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1: Hello, kiddies. This is Alice Cooper.
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0: Yes, who is it?
1: Hey, what's up?
0: Is that you, Jeff?
1: Who do you think it is?
0: Oh, hi, baby. When'd you get back?
1: Got back just now.

0: How much?
1: Yeah, I like when you touch it. Yeah.
0: Damn.
1: Yeah, baby.
0: What, Jeff?
1: You know I like when you

How you expect me to sleep? Like a fiend, sunsets on my knees. You playing, I'm in the fall. Ain't no half, I give all. Ain't no loss when involved. I pause when you call. I'm stalled. Yeah, round of applause. It's back to my room I go. 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Faithful to the flow. 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

home. 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

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Because I'm going to my home.

Bill Lent, Ultimate Radio. Yes, good morning, good morning, good morning. Joyous celebration alongside, yeah, the village pope himself. That is Tepo Tula. Just want to say good morning, good morning, good morning, good morning, UPR. Good morning, my people. How are you doing? Yeah, I do hope that okay, everything is all good, it's all proper today. UBR, good morning. Yes, it's like Wednesday today, the 7th of October, 2026. It's not the year, you know what that means. A Woman Crush Wednesday. And ladies, this morning is for you. So to women who just like woke up at 4 a.m. to prepare everybody's breakfast. Yeah, to the woman already sitting in a taxi at the moment of time, heading to work or whatever place, man, that you just like want to be doing. To the woman opening up the shop. To the woman, yeah, going to school. To the woman running the company at the moment of time, yes, of course. Yeah, to the woman looking after children, and to the woman, yeah, building a dream with only just book 50 maluti in her pocket and faith just like, you know, worth millions. We kind of see you. We kind of see you. And gentlemen, today is your reminder. If there's a special woman in your life, tell her. Don't wait until Valentine's. Don't wait until her birthday. Don't wait until she just like changes her WhatsApp profile picture and you suddenly realize that she is so beautiful. Yeah, man. Tell her today. This is the UBR Morning Drive. My name is DRBO, hashtag Woman Crush Wednesday. Celebrating women, one crush at a time. That's the way things are going. So yes, let's go check out, man, some of the things that are bulleting out as we just like keeping you abreast with what is going on.

It's Wednesday today. Yes, the Wednesday, the 7th of yes, like October. So yes, remember that okay, Lesotho is continuing to mark its like 60 years of independence. Yeah, which is like, you know, Diamond Jubilee celebration remain the major national story at this moment of time, with the 4th of

Diamond Jubilee, the 4th of October, Diamond Jubilee celebration, and bringing together national leaders, man, regional dignitaries, and international guests, man. And we found that, okay, Kinley's here, the 3rd, used the occasion to just call for stronger cooperation around climate action, food and water security, renewable energy, digital transformation, and economic development. And still on the story, we find that as we just like marked the 60 years of independence, former members of the parliament and the speakers in the National Assembly are reflecting on their country's journey from like self-rule in 1966 to the present, highlighting the political, economic and social changes experienced over the 6 decades. So Lesotho became independent on the 4th of October 1966, with the 60-member elected National Assembly formed after the 1965 election. So that's how things just like went down. And departing from that one, ladies and gentlemen, as we know that, okay, as Lesotho continues to celebrate 60 years of independence, questions about what it means to be truly sovereign in 2026 are just like extending beyond the political borders to issues of cultural ownership, intellectual property, internet access, and of course data sovereignty. So while the Mountain Kingdom attained political independence from Britain on the 4th of October 1966, the stakeholders say economic and digital independence remain important part of the country's journey towards meaningful sovereignty. So for decades, Basotho music, arts, lecture and folklore have like traveled beyond the country's borders, raising questions about whether creators received adequate recognition and economic benefits from their work. And now we find that apart from all things that are happening, we find that the Transformation Resource Center new strategic direction focuses on advocacy of human rights in areas of agriculture, women empowerment, amongst others, for the next 3 years. So now we found that the newly elected chairman of the board, Mr. Baba Maulepani, said that strategic direction is part of the human rights organization advocacy on agriculture, seeking to support government efforts aligned to National Strategic Development Plan 2, renew extension aimed at alleviating poverty through increased agricultural production. So he alluded that while various efforts for increased production and job creation are targeted to youth, TRC through the strategic direction is like a center of empowering women in as far as agriculture is concerned. So the chairman explained that the organization will explore various avenues in men to support women for increased production, support them to also supply different stores and supermarkets for investment opportunities. And now we found that motorists, they have started flocking to filling stations across Maseru to refuel their vehicles ahead of implementation of a new fuel prices announced by Petroleum Fund. So the new prices will just become into effect today, the 7th of October 2026, with petrol 93 increasing to 28 maluti 20 cents per liter. Petrol 95 will cost 28 maluti 60 cents per liter. Diesel 50 will retail at 34 maluti 90 cents per liter, while illuminating paraffin will cost 25 maluti 90 cents per liter. So following the announcement, some motorists have just adopted to fill up their vehicles before the new prices take effect, with queues observed at some of the filling stations. So some motorists say that the increase would just put additional pressure on households and transport costs, particularly at a time when many families were just already struggling to meet their ends to meet their daily expenses. So the latest adjustment comes at a challenging time for many households, with some families having lost their sources of income following the closure of textile factories, while others have returned to from South Africa after failing to secure or renew work permits and other required documents. Some of those who have just returned from South Africa are now relying on limited income opportunities at home, further increasing pressure on household finances. So motorists also declared the increase in fuel prices would therefore affect not only those who own vehicles, but also households that depends on a public transport, as operators are likely to face higher operating cost. So the increase is also expected to have a wider implications for the

cost of goods and services as fuel prices directly affect transportation, production and business operating cost. So for households already dealing with reduced income and limited employment opportunities, this increase could like further strain their ability to meet the basic needs. And ladies and gentlemen, as we have heard from that one, we found that okay, Butabute District Health Management Team has confirmed 5 cases of measles in the district, with 41 additional linked cases currently being traced. So now the district is working to trace and contain the spread of the disease through contact tracing and mobilization in schools and villages ahead of the upcoming measles and rubella vaccination and deworming campaign. So now, according to the way things are going, a surveillance officer, Nurse Maleshwane Kalake, said the district was just like working hard to trace linked cases while strengthening efforts to like contain the outbreak through mobilization and contact tracing. So she also declared that, okay, 3 of the confirmed cases were from like Moperi Primary School, while one was like no Matsatsaning, and other, there's like another from like Nkabini. That's how things are going. So Environmental Health Officer Ms. Maputlaki Putlaki explained during the meeting in the day of yesterday that okay, the measles outbreak was like identified last week while the health team was conducting mobilization for the deworming campaign scheduled for October 12th to 23rd of 2026. So that's how things are just like rocking on at this point in time. So now there's a lot going on, and as we know that okay, Lesotho continues to celebrate 60 years of independence, questions about what it means to be truly sovereign in 2026 are extending beyond political borders. And averting from that, ladies and gentlemen, we're actually seeing that okay, the 27-year-old woman from Kokobe is in police custody in connection with the alleged murder of reported to have been occurred at Velcom in Moyeni this previous Sunday. So now acting deputy district commissioner senior inspector Tuba Muloi alleged that okay, the suspect aged 27 stabbed her husband aged 30 with a knife during their fight that following the quarrel when the deceased demanded money from like the suspect. So he said it is alleged the deceased arrived home around 6 o'clock in the evening, drunk, demanding money from like suspect who received shares after stock fell during that day. And my good people, as we're still progressing, we find that okay, now Kim Swati III praised the Lesotho contribution to Southern African political and economic development, while both monarchies emphasized the closer cooperation and regional stability. So now we find that okay, also Lesotho and Nigeria are Bouelsa State have been discussing cooperation covering agriculture, oil and gas, tourism and other economic opportunities. So climate specialists are warning of an exceptionally strong 2026-27 El Nino, with the Southern African among their regions facing potentially serious rainfall and agricultural impacts. Lesotho is particularly exposed because the developing El Nino coincides with its planting season. So this big domestic conversation is actually shifting from like Jubilee celebration towards what the next 60 years mean for the jobs, food security, water, energy and digital transformation and climate resilience. So now heading to African countries, we found that okay, in Ethiopia, the situation in northern Ethiopia remains extremely tense. Ethiopian government forces and allied fighters have taken control of Mekele, the capital of Tigray, after Tigrayan forces withdrew. So fighting and artillery strikes have like continued in parts of like Tigray, while the conflict has also affected neighboring Amara and Afar regions. So this was growing fears that the conflict could develop into wider Horn of Africa crisis, given Ethiopia's tensions with Eritrea and the region's existing geopolitical rivalries. Now, ladies and gentlemen, heading to like Southern African watches in El Nino, we found that okay, anticipated strong El Nino is becoming a major regional concern. Tanzania has already announced the plans to close schools earlier than usual in November because of expected heavy El Nino related rains. So now for Southern Africa, the biggest concern is a potential combination of drought, food insecurity, water stress, and of course agricultural losses. And we find that the World Bank says the conflict in the Middle East has affected African countries and currencies, with Ghanaian cedi among the currencies have like experienced

0: significant pressure earlier in 2026. So for countries such as Lesotho, movement in the rand, dollar, fuel price and food import cost remain particularly very important. So now with Andruke checking around the world, the Hutus launched two missiles towards Aden International Airport in a day out today, according to Reuters. So now the Saudi-backed Yemeni government is simultaneously conducting what do you call the counter-offensive against the Houthis forces around the strategy, the strategically important Bab el Mandeb Strait. So the escalation is significant for the global markets because the region is like critical to shipping and energy supplies. So now oil price are rising again amid Middle East tensions and weather-related supply concerns. So Brent crude oil is trading at $101.65 a barrel. Now, Asian shares were just like weaker this morning as investors assessed that the Saudi Houthis escalation and other supply risks. So now, as we're checking out the U.S. stock market and another record, we found that the S&P 500, NASDAQ and Dow Jones all reached what you call record level, with investors continuing to bet heavily on artificial intelligence and technology earnings. But there is a warning underneath the rally. Market gains are becoming increasingly concentrated in a handful of large technology companies. So that's the way things are just going on at this point in time, ladies and gentlemen. As we're still progressing right now, we just want to check out, man, some other things that are happening in the world of technology. Nvidia continues to be the central players in AI investment boom, with its valuation approaching $6 trillion as investors pour money into AI infrastructure. So the broader semiconductor sector has also surged, with investors expecting enormous demand for AI chips and the data center infrastructure. So that's exactly some of the things that are actually happening at this point in time. So India Mobile Congress 2026 begins today in New Delhi, with major themes including 6G, artificial intelligence, cybersecurity, telecommunications, and digital infrastructure. So the four-day event is expected to showcase the next generation of mobile and connectivity technologies. So that's how things are just going on. So ladies and gentlemen, let's check out, man, how the climate is going to be like. We found that, okay, this is arguably one of the most important long-term stories here for Africa. The World Meteorological Organization says El Nino continues here to just intensify, could significantly influence global weather patterns. And now we found that, okay, Southern African could experience drought agriculture stress, while other parts of the world could see extensive and excessive rainfall and flooding. And these implications include food prices, livestock, water availability, crop production, household incomes. So that's exactly some of the things that are happening at this point in time. So ladies and gentlemen, that's all we have cleaned up for this wonderful morning, as our time put us exactly at 29 minutes after the hour of 5. Good morning, and ladies and gentlemen, welcome to the wonderful UBR Morning Drive. So let's check out how the weather's going to be like for today, the 7th of October. According to Lesotho Meteorological Services, it is expected to be partly cloudy and warm, but mild to cool at some places in the highlands. So there is a chance of 30% of isolated rain and thunder showers. Wind is expected to be light to moderate northwesterly. So more of this report, you'll get it after 6 o'clock news. So let's just brace ourselves as we continue with the program, and we time to sing and check out what exactly you guys have posted at this moment of time to just tell us how things are just going on your side, and also accompanied by the beautiful song of your choice. Good morning, good morning, good morning, good morning, and how do you do, my good people? I do hope everything is all good, it's all proper right here on the station. So thank you so much, it's all good. Yes, whose call is this now? Yeah, good morning. Hello, my brother, how you doing?
1: Greetings to you, and I'm good, and you?
0: Lovely, my brother, lovely to hear your voice this very morning time. Yeah, you are early bird, ne?
1: Yes, I've been listening to you again, that is,
0: yes sir, yes sir. Yes, what's in your mind right now?
1: In my mind, hona le kgaje nngwe e ke sa tseng ditso le yona afunya le mo ke dulang na wa bona lebekele betse ditso le yona la gangata gapetogo le tlong yo loga wa bona later on that day go to petrol high.

0: Yes, yes. And really number and actually number of them are doing that, you know? Yeah, they are doing that, yeah. I don't know,
1: and
0: like...
1: For that matter, has a casual bambizia kalukalo.
0: Mm.
1: So much that they'll get to have to listen to the fellow they know taste if he did. No, but trust me, I don't know what it's like.
0: Yeah, because now the prices have changed. Yeah, that's how people just like want to see business and they want to capitalize on that as well. Hmm?
1: As if we are wealthy enough.
0: No man, they don't matter. It don't matter. Yeah, it don't matter. Whether it's that lifestyle, you know, they always like want to take advantage of that as well. Like that's what's been happening.
1: But who is benefiting out of that?
0: Since they just bought this like petrol or the stock has been bought earlier on with a lesser price. Now they find it okay, fine. And now that the petrol prices are going to increase, we might as well just like capitalize on that and you know make a little bit of more money.
1: You know, Dibu, my point is.
0: Hmm.
1: I would like to know, is it the workers who are benefiting there or the owners?
0: Business,
1: I don't believe it.
0: Business owners, of course. Business owners, of course.
1: So this lever is too much. Let me say this system is too much.
0: Yeah. But you know, like even the government reiterated that they shouldn't be doing that. But at the end of the day, nobody's looking out for such. And you know, that's how things are going. Yeah.
1: It's also a suffering down in my corner.
0: Yeah.
1: It's not make sure the boy. The boy, I cannot admit it's
0: where
1: humans crash.
0: Yes. Now, when you say about saying that. Yeah, they have dropped their messages already. So, you know how it is. Yes, sir. We
1: can't stop.
0: Yeah.
1: Yes.
0: Yeah.
1: Yes, sir.
0: Miley Cyrus, we can't stop.
1: Thank you so much.
0: All right, my good man. Thank you so much to yourself. My good man. Yes, sir. Yes, sir. It's all good. Yes, we can stop. Ultimate Radio. That's one of the beautiful sounds, man. We get him from, Ganda in the morning. Yeah, it's all good. It's all happened. Yes. Let's do that right now without wasting any kind of time. And should you know of anybody celebrating the birthday as well, you can drop us the message and you just like, send us the, you send us the number as well. And we can just like surprise the person with a call this very morning. Ultimate Radio, we cannot stop. Yeah, no matter how difficult things can be, we cannot stop. Ultimate Radio, Miley Cyrus.

Super track, you get it from like Miley Cyrus. Yes, this is like a wonderful request that we got from none other than Gunda Gunda in the morning, Ultimate Radio. So yes, this is Mr. Chabedi's like a request this morning. All I ever ask, Freddie Jackson, coming down, Ultimate Radio, with our time putting us exactly at, let's see how things are going. 22 minutes before we reach to the top of the hour. That is 6 o'clock on a dot. Prepping yourself right here in this morning. We keep you company. That's the way we do.

0: Freddy Jackson in the morning time. Yes, so what our time put us exactly at, let's see, it's, yes, yeah. Yeah, we just like see that, okay, time is moving. No time, yeah, and it needs to be wasted. So let's check this one.
1: Morning, Debo.
0: Morning, my good man.
1: Ultimate Breakfast listeners.
0: Yes, my good man, how you doing?
1: On this week, Wednesday, yeah. The Woman Crush Wednesday.
0: Yeah, what's up?
1: My woman crush for today.
0: Yes.
1: Austin.
0: Austin. All right.
1: Kikopakomo wapale, Pinagino wine. Erin Baby Hala.
0: Ah, just greetings in the morning.
1: Mr. Monson in the songbook specialist, aka the criminal guest.
0: Yeah. I like that. Yeah, that's the weirdest man. Yeah. Yeah, one of the beautiful songs saying Hala. Yeah, Hala. Or hello, or Hala. That's the way it is. Ultimate Radio, we're together and let's do what we can while we can at the moment of time. That's like, no? Hala. From the album, we call it The Bachelor. It's all good, it's all happening. One of the beautiful songs in the morning time. Yes, yeah, giving us the spirit.

Holla if you need me, holla baby, baby. Yeah, this is like one of the beautiful songs you're getting right here in the morning time as we just like making sure that everything is all good. And another one coming through is like, yes, like a Sis Angie coming down with one of the beautiful songs. Says, greetings, my bro. Yeah, Chapo Juang. This is Angie doing preps and ready for just like Bascom. Yeah, please kindly play me Alicia Keys in common and have yourself a blessed day, bro. Yeah, thank you so much, Sis

One of the beautiful songs, man, in common. Yes, like this original version. I know most of the people are quite acquainted with the other one. Yeah, that is like the remix by Black Coffee. Ultimate Radio. Yeah, this is another track, man, coming down. Yeah, this is like says Christian Stebo. Yeah, how are you, my bro? It's just like a blessing. We up.

Yeah, please play me No Allegro. Yeah, in your, I believe it's in your eyes, yeah? Have yourself a blessed day. But these are warm. Yeah, hashtag WCW. Yaka Prof. Yeah, today, Prof. Shudu.

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2: 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Number 7 will lay manzibu.
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0: 10 at this very morning time. This is like Narcissus Lindy. Yeah, when I'm in your arms. This is like Cleo Saul. Bring us to 6 o'clock on a dot. And remember that, okay, Jean Politier is right here to give us the news, starting with like this one at 6 o'clock on a dot. The first one this morning. Yeah, my good people, you know, we're going to just keep you abreast, man, with what is going on. Because without information, I don't think you'll know what to do or what to act or what to just like follow. You understand what I'm saying? Or what choices you make. That's the way things are going. Ultimate Radio, let's head to the newsroom. Check out what is going on.
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2: The Ultimate News Bulletin at 600 hours. I'm Plum Politier. Good morning. The Minister of Agriculture, Food Security and Nutrition, Honorable Sidwe Muchobarani, has confirmed the dissolution of the National Dairy Board to address the challenges facing the dairy sector and pave the way forward for a more effective structure.

0: The Minister, Honourable Choborani, stated that the board had been facing several challenges that negatively affected dairy producers and farmers, a situation further complicated by the presence of unauthorised shareholders leading the government as the major shareholder to dissolve the board. Honourable Choborani highlighted that in 1989, the government of Lesotho entered into an agreement with the government of Canada to build the National Dairy Board. In 1989, the two governments reached another agreement on the management and ownership of the board. The government of Lesotho took a 60% share, while 40% was allocated to private businesses and individuals. He said that in 2015, the board's shares were reshuffled, and some companies took advantage of the situation to acquire government shares without the government's knowledge or authorization. In the meantime, the board will be managed by a majority shareholder, which is the government, until November, when the minister is expected to appoint new board members. Former Health Minister Honorable Nyapane Kaya has been remembered as a scholar and dedicated public servant who believed every Musotho child deserved an opportunity to receive education. This was said by his former colleague, Ms. Mantebu Tsita, during memorial service held in his honor at Butabuti. Former Member of Parliament, Honorable Mutlui Madiehe, commended Honorable Kaya for strengthening the health services during his time as a minister, including the introduction of kidney treatment machines at Mutibang Hospital. Honorable Kaya worked in the mines before becoming a teacher, later principal of Huhune High School, and later a minister of health for the Mechachani constituency under the Obasutu Convention in 2017. Then Movement for Economic Change, MEC 2021, and later the Democratic Congress, DC, in 2023. He passed on at the age of 62 at Sebotche Hospital while pursuing PhD studies at the National University of Lesotho following a series of health problems including depression, kidney disease, and heart swelling. He is survived by his wife, son, and daughter. The Public Relations Officer for the Ministry of Gender, Youth and Social Development says reports circulating on social media that monthly allowance received by the elderly has been reduced by 50 maluti are false. Mrs. Mpomaheta says the ministry continues to provide elderly people with a monthly allowance of 1,000 maluti, which is legally approved as their monthly social benefit. Mrs. Maheta further said their ministry has warned those circulating false information to stop immediately, as such reports could mislead and confuse the public. This concludes our news bulletin at this hour. Once again, I am Hlompho Letsie. Join us for another full news bulletin at 700 hours.
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0: The Luti against the US dollar is 16 maluti 57 decente. Against the British pound, the Luti is 21 maluti 96 decente. Against the euro, the Luti is 18 maluti 62 decente. And against the Australian dollar, the Luti is 11 maluti 55 decente. Looking at our weather this morning, it is partly cloudy and cool to cold with fog at some places. Wind is light to moderate northwesterly. It is expected to remain partly cloudy and mild to warm but cool at some places in the highlands as the day progresses. Wind is expected to be moderate northwesterly, becoming strong at times over some places in the highlands. There is a slim chance of 20% of isolated thunder showers in the afternoon. Now, although it may feel cold or cool this morning for some people, in the lowlands it will be mild to slightly hot. Maseru, Moshoeshoeshoeane, Mafeteng, as well as Beria, Leribe, and Botabote will be 25 degrees Celsius. Mohaleshoek, Kuting, 24 degrees Celsius. Qashasnek and Thabatseka, 20 degrees Celsius. Mokgotlong, 21 degrees Celsius. Semonkong, 18 degrees Celsius, and Oxbow will be 14 degrees Celsius.
2: All right, good morning. Happy Woman Crush Wednesday to you.
3: Hello, good morning.
2: How are you?
3: I'm good, so are you?
2: All right, all right.

0: seems like, okay, it's going to be a little bit warmer today. Yeah?
1: Yeah,
0: yeah. Yeah, definitely. So when you're talking of like the temperatures, you know, as the climatologist actually said that, okay, El Nino is going to be arrived this very year.
1: Yeah.
0: I've seen what happened in Zimbabwe.
1: Mm.
0: Yeah, just like, you know, what do you call this? Like hail, a strong hail. You know, battered, you know, damaged vehicles, houses,
1: yeah.
0: Everything else. You know what I mean? So remember, Zimbabwe is part of us down here in Southern Africa, where we're just like warned that, okay, this is going to be like too much.
1: And I think the El Nino in 2023, they had significant, they suffered significantly, actually, because... Remember that Zimbabwe is one of the states that produces millet. So I don't think they've, because after that we had the La Nina, I don't think they have had recovered enough for us to say that
0: Mfumumbanani,
1: they have Sisiu somewhere.
0: Mm.
1: So probably... Leona, we need to look at how this is going to affect us, because remember our meteorologists and climate specialists, they did say that although the World Weather, I don't remember what the organization is calling for, significant heat, yes, there will be significant heat, but it may not affect us the way that we're expecting here in Lesotho and probably here in Southern Africa. And as you're seeing, like in countries like in America and Europe, where they're expecting that it's supposed to be autumn, they're still experiencing some heat surges, whereas we are experiencing the cold. So I think beyond this, they need to come back and tell us how we need to prepare. And I've noticed that the Minister of Environment and the Department of Meteorology and other and the National University have been having planning sessions and workshops. And
0: that,
1: I think it's time that they come back and tell us as Basotho farmers the normal civilians how we are supposed to prepare as you go into the summer months now.
0: I understand. So are you one of the people who just like queued on you know, like filling stations yesterday?
1: No.
0: Okay, all right. Okay.
1: Listen, it's not that I have the money.
0: No, I'm not saying that. I'm just
1: it's just that even you at home, if you think I have them, I don't have the money. I'm just saying, every other week, I think we are numb to this. I saw someone who did a TikTok and say, "House and Namukyang, unless I'm needed,
0: yeah,
1: I get low." Because even going by taxi is expensive now.
0: True.
1: It's expensive now, going by taxi. Whether K4 plus one, a minibus or a bus, it's expensive. For instance, it's still also expensive when with your own vehicle, because fill up, let's say, give or take 1,002.
0: Yeah.
1: And then coming back, give or take 1,000.
0: Yeah.
1: You understand?
0: It's 2,000.
1: Like 2,000. Yeah.
0: So now people are not going to go home,
1: I know. Video call.
0: Yeah, video call. Yeah, we just like, but this is like a hefty rise now. Yo, 3 rand. Our 3 maloti, 70 cents, you know, on a 93 and 380 on 95. Hey, that's like quite steep,
1: That is quite steep. But remember, when this started, what our government did.
0: Yeah. And even now, like I remember previously that is it like a couple of months back, where we found out that okay, it was like quite steeper when it was increased that side, but we just like managed to like increase it by 60 cents, kind of sensible 1 rand something.
1: You understand?
0: So now I was just like, no, I was just like telling Stable Steps, like, dude, do you think okay, petroleum funds still have like no some means to just like cap it? But today, it seems like okay, it's still the same in South Africa and here.
1: When we talked about when the government lifted or didn't lift, but they paid for the levies
0: for three months,
1: that money has to come from somewhere.
0: Yeah.
1: So if it's not coming from tax, the ordinary tax pay that we have different types of tax that we are paying, business taxes and, you know, the pay as you earn, the revenue taxes. if it's not coming from that, it has to come from somewhere. And somewhere, I mean, like, we already, us.
0: It's us, yes. You know, like, it's us. Yes. Because now we know that you head to a bottle store, you buy a couple of, like, you know, baths or whatever. You know that, okay, it's even stipulated on a slip that, like, okay, now the levy is this much. You understand?
1: Yes.
0: You know? And in spite of, like, VAT also charged.
1: Yes.
0: You understand?
1: Yeah.
0: Hey, it's crazy. And you go to just, like, a slip at a certain B&B, you know, the levy is there.
1: Yeah.
0: Yeah, tourism levy is there.
1: The tourism levy is there.
0: It's just, like, charged.
1: And anywhere you go in tourist countries, the levies are high.
0: Yeah.
1: And especially during the what we call the festive season. They call the tourist season. You find that... in any other normal times, the tourist levies are lifted, but that season, when you pay, if your charge is 10,000 maluti for your stay and all the benefits that you're getting, there's also stipulation that per 1,000 maluti, the levy is this, which means if you're paying 10,000 maluti, then your levy is this much. So you have to pay.
0: Yeah, no, I'm telling you. So now, like, you know, looking at our country at economic levels that we experience right here, come Dimash, go read to the and which is not good at all, you know.
1: I think we need to make do with the situations that we have, because now, if Resatswe, LFS TV, bouts of depression. So we are about to have bouts of depression. So
0: yeah, but let's get a bit of increment. Let's get increment also on the business side. I mean, really now, you know.
1: I do agree with you.
0: Yeah, that, I mean, like, really, come on, man.
1: Our friend salary. Let me tell you, to the person who is responsible for making me happy with my friend salary.
0: Yeah.
1: My friend salary is suffering, which means I am also suffering.
0: Yeah. So now,
1: which means if I have any other side hustles, the side hustles are now getting lesser and lesser. Or if I have another business that I have, but
0: it's going low,
1: you understand. So I think we need to circulation of money
0: has to happen. I do believe that, okay, that circulation of money can happen, but with us still, like, getting some other or importing certain services and also commodities from somewhere is another thing. You understand? You remember when we talked about, you know, applying what India is doing?
1: Yes.
0: Yes, with, like, you know, certain commodities, because they produce stuff. So now it's a problem, because when they produce stuff, they know, they stipulate that, okay, this one will not be sold more than 15 maluti or something like that. You understand? So that means the price is like that. It's stagnant. It's like that. Nobody can just, like, put upper or just, like, or increase lower. Lower. So it's like that. So now we cannot be able to do that, because there's, like, a transport implications. There's a whole lot of, you know, and we're buying from somewhere, and it's crossing the border, and then we have to pay another tax right there, and then that means we have to elevate the prices. So
1: but for us in importing and exporting, I think in the next 2 years, I think if we keep the momentum that we have now, in the next 2 years we'll have a handle on exporting, because remember, we have the EU SADC agreements that Lesotho is under, so we are cleared to export to Europe duty-free. We are cleared to export to China
0: duty-free. Yeah.
1: So I think if we are to fix the glitches that we have right now, like we have just read, the dairy board had problems. If we fix the problems with our dairy board, if we fix problems in our manufacturing sector, like we have an agreement with a cotton agreement with America that it's a genie, and then it will go to America as a full product. So I think if we, in the next 2 years, if we keep up the momentum, in the next 2 years, we'll be talking about a stable and sustaining the exports industry, exports industry, not just the manufacturing industry, but the exports industry. So if we keep this momentum, I think we are headed in the right direction. However, we have the economy and inflation and the US, Iran, you know, war, the Strait of Hormuz problems against us. But if we keep the momentum, I think things will change in the next 2 years.
0: All right. Ish, what I'm feeling for is as actually our own people, you know, when we just like look into the price of paraffin.

0: now. Yo, the price of paraffin is like exorbitant. Imagine if now the price of paraffin, like wholesale price, is $25.90. That is almost $26. So liter paraffin,
1: what about there are other sources of fuel that we are ignoring as Basotho that have always sustained us? What is this? You can take it out. Not a heater.
0: Paola.
1: Yeah, Paola. There are the Paola. We need to look into that.
0: Yeah.
1: We need to look into solar-powered anything. Mm. The sun is free in Lesotho.
0: Yeah.
1: It burns hot.
0: The other thing is this of like solar. You understand? Mm. We know that, okay, we're building solars and what to just like supplement our electricity that we're having.
1: Mm.
0: So now, how are we going to conserve that energy? You understand? Do we have...
1: There are batteries. There are special batteries. There are special batteries that they have now that if you keep charging, it will a bit expensive. But in the long run, if you look at the price of paraffin vis-a-vis you having that battery and that solar-powered battery that's keeps for a long time, you can cook with it, you can do whatever it is that you need to do with it. Looking into building those types of that type of technology and
0: can assist us a lot.
1: You understand? Paraffin, yes, for mabone, for some areas, but the government is moving swiftly to connect electricity for most of us. So I think we need to look at other ways of fuel and energy.
0: All right, so let's go to let's go back to the Isu and Paola.
1: We should go back to the Isu. The only problem at the Isu Kore, it's very hard to wash off even from your hands, from your body. But how done the Paola in we have to do unso just falling off the bone.
0: Coming to think to it, it's the world. It's how the world is moving towards now. But anyway, just imagine, and the works, and now you have to like resort back to the Isu, and that is like another story.
1: No, they can work hand in hand. For something in some households. If I remember the last census, in some households they found that they use electricity for holaita will be easy, but for cooking they use gas. In some houses they still have electricity, but they cook outside. So you can use them hand in hand. One doesn't have to eliminate the other. The only reason we left Tabata wo pekantle and stuff is because kanete how got up pekantle. Now you're going to see Dibo. What is this?
0: What are you?
1: No,
0: that's why people are just like, pochikos.
1: Yes.
0: Hey, pochikos.
1: The flavor you get from Musu on is very good. The smokiness is good. Yeah.
0: Because, like, they're all actually different.
1: Opinion,
0: I guess.
1: Yes.
0: And kadi kantle.
1: Yes.
0: They taste different.
1: Yeah.
0: All right, my lovey, thank you so much. We're still together. See you at 7.
1: All right.
0: Ladies and gentlemen, remember that's okay. We're just going to be heading to that is like today in history as we progressing with the show. My good man is around. So yes, good morning, khuyemor, dumela, konnichiwa, whatever you may think of. And anake
2: Dimasheroni. Dumlani. This is Kalanga.
0: Kalanga, yes.
2: It's Dumlani. It's a language in Botswana.
0: Yeah, Dumlani.
2: Parts of Zimbabwe. Yeah. Dumlani.
0: Dumlani. Okay, it's more or less like...
2: Mamukachini.
0: Mamukachini, yes. Kamuga.
2: Thank you so much. Yeah. You see? So there's a lot of that connection from Zim.
0: Yeah.
2: Yeah. I think I understand why the Botswana president has actually opened doors for the Zimbabweans.
0: Because yeah.
2: previous presidents wouldn't really open the doors.
0: Yeah.
2: They really saw them as adversaries.
0: Yeah, true.
2: It doesn't have to be like that. These are strong people, huh?
0: Yeah.
2: These are warriors.
0: Yeah, man.
2: Yeah, you go to Harare, you'll see that. Hey,

0: He's a warrior. We can't argue about a change. This is your change, my guy. Take it or leave it.
1: All right, my good people, let's check out, man, some of the things that are bulleting out right now, man. Monsters at work on Wednesday. Woman crunching when is it? So let's check out, man. We found that, okay, back in 2022, yeah, Lesotho went to the polls, yeah? One of the most significant events, yes, especially or specifically associated with this date, the 7th of October in modern Lesotho, was like a 2022 general election. So on the 7th of October 2022, Basotho voted to elect all 120 members of the National Assembly. So the election ultimately produced what you call the major political shift with a businessman. Yeah, we're talking of SEM, yeah, Matekane's Revolution for Prosperity, emerging as the largest party, and Matekane subsequently became the prime minister. You know that for sure. So, yeah, on this day, 2022, Basotho went to the polls. You know that. So, Lesotho had like celebrated, yeah, Kanakwenu, yeah, 56 Independence Day, just like 3 days earlier on October the 4th, yeah, making the 7th October particularly close to the country's independence celebration. So, yeah, from that one, we know that, okay, just days gaining independence on the 1st of October 1960, Nigeria was admitted to like what you call United Nations on the 7th of October 1960. This was an important early step in Nigeria's emergence as a major independent African voice on the international stage. And also on the 7th of like October 1931, Desmond Mpilo Tutu was born in Klerksdorp, South Africa. He later became Archbishop of the Cape Town, a prominent opponent of apartheid, and a chairman of South Africa's Truth and Reconciliation Commission. He was awarded the Nobel Prize, a Nobel Peace Prize, in 1984. So that's the way things are just going on. So, and the first thing that we ever heard of was the 7th of October 2000, when a Ugandan doctor, Matthew Lukuya, identified an Ebola outbreak after investigating death among students and villagers around Gulu. Yeah, he subsequently became one of the victims of the outbreak. Ooh, that was so sad. And some of the things that you need to understand is that, okay, 7th of October 2002, South African-born biologist, that is like a Sydney Brenner, was like announced as a co-recipient of the Nobel Prize in Psychology or even Medicine alongside H. Robert Yehovitz and John E. Sultan. So, yes, that's some of the things that we actually seen happening. And remember that, okay, we're still moving on. And right now, we want to tell you that... okay, back in 1990, Archbishop Mohladisi became the third Archbishop of Lesotho. So following the appointment by the Vatican, Archbishop Bernard Mosiwa Mohladisi, OMI, was consecrated as the Archbishop of Maseru. He led the Archdiocese for nearly two decades. So born on the 16th March 1933, he entered the religious congregation of the missionary oblates of Mary Immaculate. Yeah, he was just like ordained as a Catholic priest on July the 14th, 1963. So he conducted the historic marriage ceremony between King Letsie the Third and Queen Masnate Mohato Seiso. Yeah. That is like a born Anna Karabo Motswining on February 18th, 2000. So Pope Benedict the 16th actually accepted his like age-related resignation on the 30th of June 2009, at which point he was just like succeeded by Archbishop Gerard Tladi Lerotori OMI. He passed away on at the age of 87 on July 24th, 2020. And now we found that, okay, the eldest and, in essence, the firstborn of Their Majesty King Letsie the Third and Queen Karabo Anna Mohato Seiso was born in Maseru Private Hospital at Hatsolo, Maseru. So the child was like given the name of Senate Mohato Seiso. She automatically changed her name for her mother, Queen Masnate Mohato Seiso. So, yes, that is like back in 2001. So according to the way things are going, another a month later, and 10th of November 2001, she was like baptized by Archbishop Bernard Mosiwa Mohladisi OMI and received the Christian name of Mary. So we want to say happy birthday, Your Royal Highness. You are now 25 years old. Oh, yes. And we actually seen that. Okay, now back in 2022, we observed that, yes, that's what we

0: we already told you. So it's all good. It's all happening. Ladies and gentlemen, let's brace ourselves for the update in the world of sports. Ultimate Radio, DRBO, Stable Steps in the Morning, Masters at Work. We got to do what we got to do. Let's do this. We're coming back in a jiffy.
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4: 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I like it like that. 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

0: right, thank you so much, Debo, and a big shout out to all of you guys for tuning in and being part of the show. Right now, we're jumping straight into the first edition of sports. It's a Wednesday today. What a beautiful day. Shout out to all the ladies out there. I always say, shake it before you take it. Yeah, shake it before you take it.
1: Shake cough it before syrup. Shake it before you use.
0: Before you take it.
1: Yeah, before you take it.
0: Yeah,
1: shake it before you take it.
0: Yeah, actually,
1: shake
0: before you use. But I like it. Yeah, I like it that way. Shake it before you take it.
1: But should you flip the side?
0: Yeah.
1: You shake yourself.
0: Oh!
1: If you happen to do a mistake by taking it before you shake it, you shake yourself.
0: Anyway, shake it before you use, right? If you forget that, shake yourself. Just shake yourself. Yeah. Have fun and shake yourself. Anyway, let us have a look at the latest that is breaking out of sports. There's a lot. Regulations change.

within the CAF Interclub competitions. Of course, these are good regulations, but for the longest time, I've always wondered why they were not changed. We're going to be touching a little bit on that. And also, we're going to be touching on some of the players that we may not be aware but are developing. Because I came across one of the clips on social media of one of the football pundits talking about a crop of talent that is now available in South Africa. And the fact that South Africa looks scary moving into the Pomoja Africa Cup of Nations 2027. Going to be touching a bit on that as well. And swimming as well. Hey man, it's going down. South Africa continues to impress in Azerbaijan. So we're going to be touching a little bit on that just to see the latest that is breaking out of Azerbaijan. New records broken there. That's the reason why we are touching a little bit on it. Let us start first with the swimming story. Yeah, start with the swimming story that is currently underway. Like I said, we are looking at the World Cup right now. It's the World Aquatics Swimming World Cup currently underway in Azerbaijan. And Peter Kotsia of South Africa, I think he's known for backstrokes. Yes, he's actually broken a new record again. He has set a new African record. So there's no one in Africa right now, you know, who can actually swim faster than this guy, especially in the backstroke category. You got to shake yourself before you take it, my G, I'm telling you. Anyway, Peter Kotsia, 100 meters backstroke. He has actually registered that. And looking at the time, he did it in 49 minutes and 11 seconds. And the fact that he was able to finish in that time, he has actually set a new record for Africa. So Africa is amazing again. He continues to collect medals. And I've seen a couple of more accolades that he has actually collected within, I would say, within a very small or short space of time. 200 meters backstroke again. He actually won it. Apart from that, he went for men's 50 meter. I think this one is actually the shortest, but still, either way, he brought a gold. He's a gold man, this guy. He's a gold man. Men's 100 meters, individual medley. Also, he brought a gold. So he's really good. I also looked into his, you know, his trophy cabinet. It's quite decorated. Apart from the fact that he has just broken a new African record and everyone else has to chase him now, there's many more, of course, records that he has actually won before. Look, 2026 Glasgow Commonwealth, he brought home gold. Glasgow 2026 Commonwealth, in backstroke again, a different division because it was 200 meters and 100 meters. He brought home gold. 2025 World Championships that were held in Singapore. Also, he brought gold. 2024, Paris Olympics. Ah, man, you know. Do I really have to continue? This guy is pure gold, especially for Africa. So, congratulations to him. We're looking forward to more records being broken by some of our African athletes. Now, let us cross over to the latest that is breaking directly from South Africa. This time around, we're moving straight to the Kaizer Chiefs camp. Yeah, Kaizer Chiefs camp. Remember, they are preparing for the return of their football fixture. They've been away for quite a long time because most of their players were not even featured on the Bafana squad that played in the preliminary phase of the Africa Cup of Nations. Not only that, they were also not featured in some of the inter-club competitions that were supposed to play. So they've been, you know, pretty much on a break for quite some time. So it looks like they have to replace a goalkeeper, because their goalkeeper, Peterson, is currently serving the injury. He's going to be back probably after a couple of weeks. We still have to wait for the medical team to give us updates on that. So who's going to be their next goalkeeper? Well, Ronaldo Lina. Remember, he played for Sekhukhune United. He made his debut for Amakhosi on a match against Golden Arrows. And of course, he kept the clean sheet. It looks like everybody's talking about him at Kaizer Chiefs. That's the reason why now he's the number one goalkeeper moving into the next fixture. Who are they playing next? Tuesday, the 13th of October, obviously 1913, the Betway Premiership. They have a very interesting match. They're playing Stellenbosch. Yes, they're playing Stellenbosch FC. And immediately after that, they're going to be jumping into their CAF inter-club competitions. They're moving into the Confederations Cup. They've won it before, but they're, you know, their style or format of qualification is always non-traditional. You get it? What do I mean? Most of the time, they qualified via the Nedbank Cup.

And most of the teams qualified because they were ranked higher on a lock on their lock standings. So most of the time you may find that it was about the cup, not necessarily about the league. So they've actually qualified this year. They're going to be playing amongst one of the major teams, the likes of Al Ahly, because Al Ahly is playing in a lower division.

I think they were trying to find a way, you know, to play in the Champions League. Anyway, they'll be playing Red Arrows. Yes, they'll be playing Red Arrows in the... It's the second. This is the second preliminary qualifiers of the Africa of the CAF Confederations Cup. Yes, the Confederations Cup. So they'll be playing Red Arrows in the first leg. Yes, they're playing Red Arrows in the first leg. And one thing that I've actually noticed is they are playing away from home. So we'll definitely see how Lena will play in that match. And of course, it's a double header. That means they're gonna start first with a match away from home, and then they will return to play the return fixture at home. And this match is actually set up for the 17th of October. The other one is going to come on the 23rd of October, which is a return leg. This is a litmus test for coach Fernando de Cruz. A lot of people were speculating, pointing fingers at him, that he's not really the right coach for Kaizer Chiefs. I think it's too early for us to decide whether he's the right coach or not. There's still a couple of more matches to play. Let him prove himself on a continental stage. That's exactly what we're looking for. So let's just give him a chance. Also give Lena a chance to prove himself. He has actually been featured in Bafana Bafana before. I remember the build-up against Panama. They were building up for the World Cup. He conceded a couple of goals, of course. I believe it was actually his first time in a national team, so we cannot really crucify him. Anyway, let us shift our focus and see what else is happening in the world of football. Let us have a look at the CAF Champions League. Yeah, we're looking at a CAF Champions League fixture as well, because next week we're going to be jumping into that phase. It's CAF Interclub competitions. They are coming back again. We had the first leg of the preliminary qualifiers of the same tournament. And some of the major teams like Mamelodi Sundowns, Esperance of Tunisia and Pyramids, they received the bye to cross over to the next phase of the tournament. So currently we have 32 teams in general. From all these 32 teams, they have to be filtered down to 16 teams that are going to be within the group stages of the CAF Champions League. So how exactly are things looking like? Well, things are looking really interesting in 2026, because from October 16, we'll be jumping into the second leg of the qualifiers. And we see here that Pyramids of Egypt, yes, Pyramids of Egypt is going to be playing Al Merrikh. I think Al Merrikh is from, is it Libya? Yeah, Al Merrikh of Libya. And it's a very good team. That's one thing that I'm going to tell you. But it's not going to be the first time that coach Hulani Mokoena is facing this opposition. He has faced it with Mamelodi Sundowns before. Luckily, he won the matches. I remember he had to qualify out of the group stages in order to make it to the quarterfinals of the CAF Champions League. And another match that is coming on the same day, we look like AFR FC is going to be playing up against Zamalek of Egypt. Yes, Zamalek of Egypt. Zamalek is a very good team. I believe they are the ones who won the league, followed by Pyramids. And then, of course, Al Ahly finished third. And they have to play in the Confederations Cup. October 17, things are even more interesting, because we're looking at African Stars FC from Namibia. That's the same team that Coach Bob used to coach. This is the same team that Malani used to play for before he left for Europe. And they are playing Orlando Pirates. It's quite interesting because the coach for this team, what's his name? I forgot his name, but there was a guy who was in charge after Coach Bob left. He has actually left this club for South Africa. So there's a new coach that has been installed. He's going to be facing Coach Wadu, who has a very strong squad. Just yesterday I was talking about injury list. He was trying to clear the injury list for Orlando Pirates, and it looks like everybody's back. All the major players are finally back, and I think you're going to see a different Orlando Pirates moving into this match. October 17, TP Mazembe, one of the biggest teams in Africa. They have actually won the CAF Champions League a couple of times. They're playing Club Africain of Tunisia. The Tunisian football is not as good this season. I believe that TP Mazembe definitely is going to dominate in that match. Scotland FC, they're going to be playing up against Petrolius de Luanda, all the way from Angola. We know how dangerous they are, and I believe they are the favorites moving into this fixture. And another one that caught my attention is that Mediete SC, all the way from Angola as well, they're going to be playing Mamelodi Sundowns. It's another tester for coach Miguel Cardoso. Remember, he just won himself the African Asian Pacific Cup. $34 million in the bag. I mean, he has the quality squad. Why not? So we'll be moving forward into this match, you know, with the same intensity. Obviously, he would want to win this match. So we're looking forward to how they will definitely break. I think for now we got to wrap it here and shift the focus and look at some of the local fixture, especially for today.

About the football club, remember, they're playing today in the VPL. So we've seen the return of the VPL after a bit of a break. It was an international break. They'll be playing today. I think they're playing Manonyane FC. 1500 hours is the kickoff time. Bambatha Tsita is the venue. So if you don't have anything, you do not have anything to do today, you know what to do, man. Straight to Bambatha Tsita to watch that match. The reason why they're playing a catch-up match is because they were playing in the CAF inter-club competitions. They played CFFA, so they lost that match. Now they have to catch up. Apart from that, I realized that the fixture for the weekend is already out. It's quite interesting because I think slowly but surely we're moving. And the log table is beginning to give us a bit of a shape. And I was also looked into the matches that are slated for Saturday. And the fact that, you know, it's actually jam-packed. Yeah, last weekend we didn't really have too many matches because they were kept only for Saturday because of the celebrations that were taking place at Soto Stadium on Sunday. So we have the likes of Machocha. They are playing Mzamani FC. These ones are slated for Saturday. LUFC is going to be facing Majanja FC. Majanja is on fire. I wonder how they're going to contain them. It's actually the ODFC. I wonder how they're going to contain them. Either way, I know they won their match 4-1. But moving into this fixture as well, they're playing a very tough team here, Majanja. Well, Majanja is playing away from home. Maybe that could be a disadvantage to them. We'll find out. LUFC, that's Limco Queen, is playing Matlama. Good luck. This Matlama team is on fire. I want to tell you that. And what's funny is they have a game in hand. They have one game in hand. This would mean if they win it, they're going to go straight on top of the VPL. I'll try to sum it up, just sum up the log table a little bit just to give a bit of a picture of how it's looking like. Bantu currently on top of the VPL log table. They are now playing the Fofane FC. Ibanoi, we know how hard it is to win against the Fofane. This one is actually slated for Saturday. Obviously on Sunday, LCS is going to be playing LDF. And of course, the Jabatu Football Club. They have a match against members, a match in which I believe they're just going to win it. They are currently at number 10, so they have to reclaim their position. They won the league last season. They'll be looking forward to defending their honor, so they have to gather as many points as they can possibly can. I've heard of other rumors as well of a coach that was looking to join the squad, but, somehow the talks and the deal may have fallen or never materialized along the way, so it didn't happen. I don't think it's even wise to talk about it because it's a rumor and I do not have like solid information that can support that. But you know, football is football. Anyway, let's get back to our fixture. Villa FC is going to be playing LMPS Maponesa on Sunday, and of course Dinare is going to be playing Manonyane on Sunday. We'll definitely see how the outcome from this fixture is going to affect the log table as we know it. I see that even the women also are going to be pretty much active this coming weekend. There's a couple of matchups that has been slated in the Women's Super League, and I believe we should touch them now because there's still a couple of items that we'll be touching 5 minutes after 7 o'clock. Bokamoso ladies are going to be facing LDF ladies this coming weekend, and of course Mpaki. Yeah, that's Mpaki High School ladies. They are very tough, you know. I just want to applaud them for staying this long in the Women's Super League. That's the top tier of our ladies' football here at home. They are playing Dijabatu ladies, and that's going to be a very tough match, obviously. And looks like in another fixture, Emmanuel Queens. Remember, these are the newcomers. They're coming from a lower tier. They're playing LMPS ladies. And of course, FC Stoko, all the way from Maputo, will be facing Berea ladies. They are playing away from home this time around. Kick for Life women will be playing up against PK Stars. This is how your fixtures is looking like for women for this coming weekend. We'll definitely touch it on Friday. That time, obviously, we're going to be looking into extra details. Well, for now, we're going to cap it here. Yeah, for now, we have to cap it here. When we come back, we're going to be looking into the fixture of the Confederations Cup. There's many, many other developing stories. Like I said, there's a youngster, 17 years of age. I think now I understand why that football pundit was saying South Africa has the strongest, talented crop
of young players who can likely change the future as we know it, and probably

0: it would be shining in the Pomoja Africa Cup of Nations 2027. We're touching that 5 minutes after 7 o'clock. So please do not touch that dial. If you just woke up, good morning. We are the masters at work.
1: Hi, my name is Nezi. October 4th, 1966, a day forever written in the history of Lesotho. The day Basotoland became the independent kingdom of Lesotho, the Union Jack came down and the flag of an independent Lesotho was raised. A new nation was born. Lesotho entered a new era, an era of self-governance, an era of national responsibility, an era of hope. From 1966 to 2026, 60 years. 60 years of being a sovereign nation, 60 years of writing our own story, 4 decades, 5 decades, and now 6. The story continues. I'd like to take this opportunity and wish Basotho happy 60th independence anniversary. Kaofela re tshabana sa home.
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0: And wine at this very morning time, man. Several Steps says, like, you know, you just like shake it before you take it. And definitely, if you miss that one, yeah, you better just like shake yourself if you take it before shaking it. That's the way it is. Ultimate Radio, we are together, just like running smooth, nice and easy with our time, just like putting us exactly at 7 minutes before we reach to the hour, 7 o'clock on the dot. And my good man, as we're celebrating the women today, we are actually saying it's a Woman Crush Wednesday.
1: It is.
0: So, what is like something society still expects women to tolerate than, that should like no longer be considered normal?
2: I think it's about control over everything else.
0: Yeah.
2: I believe as human beings, we were born equal.
0: Yeah.
2: But we tried to sort of come up with our own social hierarchy and regulations to run the whole thing, right?
0: Mm.
2: A man has to be a provider. Well, who said that? Because now I see a lot of women providing.
0: Yeah,
2: and obviously
0: they're the one getting positions.
2: That disputes the whole notion that a man should always be a provider.
0: Yeah,
2: you understand. So you cannot really have control if you can't provide.
0: Mm.
2: You get me. So I think you should get that out of your mind, because I believe that as much as they may not have the platforms to voice out, a few that can actually go out and say what they want to say, or say speak their mind.
0: Mm.
2: They always mention it, like, you guys are too controlling and all of that. And getting to think of it, I think we are. And at some point, I believe we have to find a way to reduce. These are human beings, separate human beings. They have interests, they have plans, they have goals. They have everything.
0: But also women can be controlling as well.
2: They can be controlling. It's up to you if you really want to stick around for that. You understand? If you don't
0: want to rectify it.
2: Not necessarily rectifying it, but, you know, sticking around to allow her to control you. If you feel like it's unfair, why can't you just move on and find someone else who's going to treat you better? You get it? But all in all, I think it's about control over everything else.
0: Mm-hmm.
2: Yeah.
0: All right, so what's your take on this one, Woman Crush Wednesday? Yeah, we just want to find out from you, what is that something society still expects women to tolerate that should no longer be considered normal? Yeah, let's hear from you right here on the Mighty Station for the People. And before this one, remember, you were listening to one beautiful song we got from none other than, Kerry Hilson. Yes. Yeah, Lose Control alongside Nelly. Hey, wait. Hey, all right. What?
2: Shake.
0: Lose Control, shake what your mama gave you. Yeah, I do hope that okay. You're still prepping yourself. Some of you, I know for sure. Ish, man, ish. R3.90.
2: $3.90
0: increment on fuel.
2: When that message popped in, it actually popped in. I was like, okay, petroleum plant. I didn't want to check it.
0: Yeah, you remember we talked about it. Like, okay, should there be any? That's like a middle.
2: Mm-hmm.
0: Yeah, sort of like no funds left.
2: If we still have that much money,
0: there might
2: left,
0: be something going on. But on the other hand, but it seems like there's nothing. The same prices. That is like the same price that South Africa hiked the price yesterday of fuel. Yeah. It's the same price that we have here.
2: So they've actually added up with the same amount. That means we do not have anything in our reserves right now. Bad for motorists. Illuminating paraffin. Do you think?
0: Yeah, it's $25.90 now.
2: $25 per liter.
0: Yeah,
2: 4 liters in $100.
0: Yeah,
2: issue.
0: Yeah.
2: Why not?
0: So
2: just
0: now,
2: switch
0: now,
2: to
0: now, come to think of it, like it's $25.90. Yeah, that's what Miss Letia was saying.
2: Yeah.
0: So $25.90. And remember, you buy it from the filling station. That is like a wholesale price.
2: Yeah.
0: And from there, for some people who are just like selling it for, society and all that. That
2: they have
0: means,
2: to add up the transport costs and all of that. So this is not like, it's going to be around 3 tiger, depending where you are in Lesotho.

0: Solomon, that's bad.
1: Yeah. Hold blind. That's bad. Ladies and gentlemen, let's touch one of the beautiful sounds here right here. Sure. Esba Soto. Yeah. Sunner and Tatemae Lodi Homo is one of those beautiful songs we're getting right here. Yeah. And some people, man, are just like actually the inside. How Hosadi Homo, you know, Hosadi Pashan Fitway, I want to take you. It's 20,000. It's Italian. You understand? It's Italian made. You know what I mean?
0: Yeah, unfortunately, people love. You know, fleshy kind of stuff. Yeah. They enjoy really
1: showboating.
0: Yeah, that's showboating. People are show offs, right? Yeah. But sometimes you don't have anything to show for, remember? So I think it's wise to actually focus on things that would make guap for you over shoes, man. Stardo.
1: Yeah, Stardo is just a liability. Yes, we understand. Yeah, Stardo is just a liability. It fades away.
0: Yeah.
1: It doesn't matter how much it is.
0: Every day I fade.
1: Ramona, they're going to feed me. But we're not happy.

0: Sanere Entertainment, my Lodi Homo, Ultimate Radio, putting us to 7 o'clock on a dot. And remember, that's okay, we have to head to the newsroom to meet up with, like, Mr. Mpoliti here to give us, like, the second news bulletin on this UBR Morning Drive. Should you just, like, be, you know, joining us right now, we want to say warm welcome to it. This is the UBR Morning Drive, and definitely you're with Masters at Work, Debo and Stable Steps.
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2: The Ultimate News Bulletin at 700 hours. I'm Hlompho Letsie. Good morning. The Minister of Agriculture, Food Security and Nutrition, Honorable Sipriya Motsoaledi, has confirmed the dissolution of the National Dairy Board to address challenges facing the dairy sector and pave the way for a more effective structure. The Minister Motsoaledi stated that the board had been facing several challenges that negatively affected dairy producers and farmers, a situation further complicated by the presence of unauthorized shareholders leading the government as the major stakeholder to dissolve the board. He highlighted that in 1987, the government of Lesotho entered into an agreement with the government of Canada to build the National Dairy Board. In 1989, the two governments reached another agreement on the management and ownership of the board. The government of Lesotho took a 60% share, while 40% was allocated to private businesses and individuals. He said that in 2015, the board's shares were reshuffled and some companies took advantage of the situation to acquire government shares without the government's knowledge or authorization. In the meantime, the board will be managed by a majority shareholder, which is the government, until November,

0: when the minister is expected to appoint new board members. Former Health Minister Honorable Nyapanekaya has been remembered as a scholar and dedicated public servant who believed every Mosotho child deserved an opportunity to receive education. This was said by his former colleague Ms. Mante Butsita during a memorial service held in his honor at Butabuti. Former Member of Parliament Honorable Mutlui Madiehe commended Honorable Kaya for strengthening health services during his time as minister, including the introduction of kidney treatment machines at Muntebang Hospital. Honorable Kaya worked in the mines before becoming a teacher, later principal of Huhune High School and the Minister of Health for Mechachane constituency under all convention under the Basotho Convention in 2017, then Movement for Economic Change, MEC, 2021, and later the Democratic Congress, DC, in 2023. He passed on at the age of 62 at Sebosha Hospital while pursuing PhD studies at the National University of Lesotho following a series of health problems, including depression, kidney disease, and heart swelling. He is survived by his wife, a son, and daughter. The Public Relations Officer for the Ministry of Gender, Youth and Social Development says reports circulating on social media that the monthly allowance received by the elderly has been reduced by 50 maluti are false. Mrs. Mpomakgetha says the ministry continues to provide elderly people with a monthly allowance of 1,000 maluti, which is legally approved as a monthly social benefit. Mrs. Makgetha further said the ministry has warned those circulating false information to stop immediately as such reports could mislead and confuse the public. The Petroleum Fund says Lesotho fuel prices to increase today, 7th October, and are adjusted monthly in response to changes in international and local market conditions. In a media statement, the Petroleum Fund says the average Brent crude oil price rose from $87 per barrel in August to $99.80 in September 2026. It attributes the increase to continued U.S.-Iran tensions, uncertainty over oil flows through the Strait of Hormuz, higher shipping costs, and declining inventories. The fund says international prices of petrol, diesel, and illuminating paraffin also increased due to lower fuel prices and reduced global stocks, raising the cost of importing petroleum products into Lesotho. It adds that the luti weakened slightly against the US dollar, making imported fuel more expensive in local currency. According to the press release, these international oil prices, petroleum product costs, and luti US dollar exchange rate are among the main factors behind the fuel price adjustment. This concludes our news bulletin at this hour. Once again, I'm from Polizia. Join us for another full news bulletin at 1300 hours.
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0: The luti against the US dollar is 16 maluti 57 decente. Against the British pound, the luti is 21 maluti 96 decente. Against the euro, the luti is 18 maluti 62 decente. And against Australian dollar, the luti is 11 maluti 55 decente. In our weather today, it is partly cloudy and cool to cold this morning with fog at some places. Wind is light to moderate northwesterly. It is expected to remain partly cloudy and mild to warm but cool at some places in the highlands as the day progresses. Wind is expected to be moderate northwesterly, becoming strong at times over some places in the highlands. There is a slim chance, a 20% chance of isolated thundershowers in the afternoon. And expected maximum temperatures Maseru, Mshoshowan, Mafeteng, Leribe, Botabute, and Beria 25 degrees Celsius. Mohaleshoek and Kuting 24 degrees Celsius. Kachasnek and Tabateka 20 degrees Celsius. Mokgotlong 21 degrees Celsius. Semongkong 18 degrees Celsius. And Oxbo is 14 degrees Celsius.
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0: the kingdom.
1: Thank you so much, Debo, and a big shout out to you, Hlompho, for the news at the top of the hour. And right now, we're jumping straight into the second edition. There's a lot that is happening in the world of sports. I want us to start first with tennis. Remember, we just concluded one of the biggest tournaments in Asia. I'm talking about the Tokyo Open. I know we didn't cover much of it, yeah, because most of the top seed players went to the China Open. Also, we're going to be touching a bit on the China Open, but yeah, man, there was also the Tokyo Open that also just ended. And now we're getting ready for the Shanghai Masters. But before we go to the Shanghai Masters, let us have a look at the results, of course, from the China Open. It looks like Novak Djokovic has actually won himself another title in the China Open. That's going to be his seventh title of the China Open. Becoming the oldest tennis player to win it. Yeah, he's 39. A lot of people already, you know, thinking about or pretty much they would want to see him retire, but I believe he's still pretty much active, even though I believe this season he actually had it easy. The reason why I'm saying he had it easy is because qualifying straight into the finals was easier for him. He was actually fighting against Daniil Medvedev, and we know what happened. Daniil Medvedev hit the ball with the ferocious, you know, intensity after losing, you know, out of frustration, and it hit the supporter or one of the fans in the stands, and it injured the poor fan or whatever supporter, and that's the reason why he got disqualified, and that gave Novak Djokovic a bye to go jump straight to the finals. And now he went straight into the finals, and he was actually against Alexander Zverev. And guess what? He won that match. Alexander Zverev picked an injury. It was a thigh injury that unfortunately pushed him to retire early in that match. And of course, it secured victory for Novak Djokovic. He has actually won it in 2026. Congratulations to him. He continues to put more trophies in his trophy cabinet. And he's definitely one of the best players, tennis players, in the recent era. So 2026 was won by Novak Djokovic. Yannick Sinner won it in 2025, but he wasn't around to defend his honor. Also, he picked an injury. I think it's a thigh injury. He hasn't recovered yet. But moving into the Shanghai Masters, also he was not listed. I think we just have to wait and look at the list of players that high-ranked players that are going to be playing in the same in that tournament. That's a major tournament. It's a Grand Slam, to be precise. Carlos Alcaraz won it in 2024. 2023 was actually won by Yannick Sinner again, and as we remember, in 2022 it did not take place. Yes, did not take place. So congratulations to him once again. And we are now looking into the ladies division of the China Open. Ladies division of the China Open is a little bit much more behind. Like I said, the scheduling is a bit different because the fixtures and the number of players that should participate in both these separate categories is not the same. The ladies were dealing with like 96 players, while the men were just dealing with 32. I don't know why, but there's a little bit of inconsistency there. So we saw a match between Iga Swiatek. Iga Swiatek was actually playing up against Amira Andreeva, and Iga, as you know, man, she's actually crossed over to the next phase of the tournament. This time around, that will be the quarterfinals, right? We saw the likes of Karolina Muchova. She was also up against Naomi Osaka. Naomi has been away for a very long time. I would say she's been within the top 10, but finding her way back to the top 10 is not going to be easy. I'll check the WTA rankings just to confirm. But Karolina Muchova won that match in order to secure a spot straight into the next phase of the tournament. Coco Gauff was up against Jessica Pegula. Jessica Pegula. And Coco won that match in order to cross over to the next phase of the tournament. Interesting how the quarterfinals are building up. It's going to be interesting, especially in the women's division of the China Open. Zhang Xinwen, yes, she played yesterday, remember. She was actually up against Elise Martins. And Zhang Xinwen, I think she took advantage of the

0: home ground. She's now crossed over to the next phase of the tournament. Elina Svitolina was actually up against Nicola Batonikova. And of course, Elina Svitolina won that match in order to cross over to the next phase of the tournament. One final match, of course, remember we're looking at the top seeds only. Linda Noskova was up against Alina Charaeva. And of course, this is not how the surname is said, by the way. It's a little bit much of it's more of a tongue twister. It's more of a tongue twister. But Linda Noskova won that match in order to book a spot into the next phase of the tournament. We'll definitely see how things will turn out because, you know, this is a very, very high intensity tournament. And most of these, most of these tennis players would want to see themselves, you know, right at the top or, you know, as winners or victors for the same tournament. Now, let us have a look at the fixture. The fixture is interesting. Linda Noskova is going to be playing up against Zhang Xinwen of China. She's quite active. And I think at some point we're going to see her within the top 10 of the best ladies players in the world. Coco Gauff is going to be playing Iga Swiatek. Another interesting one. I don't know who's going to win it, but I believe Coco stands a better chance moving into this one. Elina Svitolina is going to be facing Karolina Muchova. Another interesting fixture right there. And of course, Ekaterina Alexandrova also is going to be up against Mira Andreeva. This is your fixture for today. So if you don't have anything to do, this is how your fixture is going to look like. I've actually looked into the previous winners of the same tournament in the ladies division. And I remember that Amanda Anisimova won it in 2025. Coco Gauff won it in 2024. 2023, it was won by Iga Swiatek. And as we all know, it did not take place in 2022. Yes, did not take place in 2022, so we cannot really cover that. Now, let us cross over to the Shanghai Master. But before we do, congratulations to Carlos Alcaraz. He actually won the Tokyo Open. Yeah, he's the one who has actually won the Tokyo Open. Shout out to him. He has actually won it a couple of times, if I remember. And he has to play Jiří Lehecka. You remember Jiří Lehecka all the way from Czech Republic? He had to face him in the final, and of course he destroyed him. Definitely destroyed him. I've actually looked at the score lines for the match, and I realized that there is no way Jiří was gonna stand a chance in that match. Definitely no way Jiří Lehecka was gonna stand a chance in that match. Two sets were played in this match, 7-6 and 6-4, of course, was the score line. Of course, it gave Carlos Alcaraz that title. Now he is the reigning champion of the Tokyo Open. Yes, it was actually won by Arthur Fields in 2023. Ben Shelton won it. Hey, Shelton. 2022 was won by Taylor Fritz. And I think Carlos Alcaraz is trying to start with much more easier tournaments as he builds up for the Shanghai Masters. That's the thing. I believe he's doing that because he's trying to build up for the Shanghai Masters. Now, the Shanghai Masters, who won it? Valentin Vercherot is the one who won it. He edged out Arthur Fields in the finals. 2024, it was won by Yannick Sinner. That's the reason why I'm saying he should be back. I'm not saying he'll be here to defend his honor, but I believe he's going to bring a little bit of competition into this year's campaign of the Shanghai Masters. Now we're looking at Hubert Hurkacz. Hubert Hurkacz won it in 2023. Yes, Daniil Medvedev won it in 2019. And of course, Novak Djokovic, man, he's a veteran. You know, definitely his name was going to pop up right there. We are actually out of time. And unfortunately, I'm unable to touch some of the names that are featured in the Shanghai Masters. Let me just touch a little bit on this guy. His name is Ronaldo. What's his name again? Ronaldo Adams. Yeah, all the way from Stellenbosch. He's a young brother to Jaden Adams. You know, Jaden, unfortunately, he passed on. May his soul continue resting in peace. He played for Mamelodi Sundowns. Unfortunately, he lost his life. His young brother, he's only 17 years old. Well, he's a sensation. A lot of people are actually seeing him as the next star for South Africa. He plays the same position as his brother, as a middle fielder. He has now been transferred to Orlando Pirates DDC team, which has actually won the DDC League in last season. They are playing really well. I believe that Mofokeng Relay, who is now playing his football in Belgium, also was a product of the same DDC development scheme. So we'll definitely see how this youngster is going to hold up. But he's related to Jaden Adams, so we know that football runs in the blood, my G. Definitely see how he's going to perform and participate in this year's in this season. We saw a couple of matchups as well. I was just want to wrap it up. Sorry, Debo. Couple of matchups wrapping up the UEFA Nations League yesterday. The likes of England were playing yesterday. Spain also was actually playing yesterday. Let me just wrap up with the results from yesterday. Croatia, they were playing Spain. And of course, Spain won that match. Spain is good. They won it by 2-1. Croatia had a red card, by the way. Another match, England was playing Czechia, Czech Republic. And Tuchel Thomas won that match by 3-0. One final fixture that was slated for yesterday. Scotland were playing Slovenia. And they lost that match by 2-1. And one final match that was actually slated yesterday. Yesterday was a match between Switzerland as well as North Macedonia. Switzerland won that match by 3-0. And they've actually improved their standings in the UEFA Nations League. That completed round 4. Yes, round 4 of the UEFA Nations League. So when we return, we're going to be jumping straight to round 5. That's all we have for you, ladies and gentlemen. In this hour, there's more sports late in the afternoon, 3:30, 4:30, as well as another one at 6:45. We are done for now. Once again, good morning. We are the masters at work.
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0: Ladies and gentlemen, remember that, okay, it's about time we check out on our roads, and we've got LMPS traffic officers meant to check out what exactly is going on, to just like inform us on our roads. Dintang, yeah, Sergeant Leroton.
1: Oh, don't
0: that one. Pila Hantle. Come on, Huntato Waka. A cabaret Samajanka Jen and Tatekila Boraru Beking.
1: You move medicine, you medicine, my medivacia Lamoya. Oh, I made it was with Molo and Antarctic. Give oneself a million 1 hour mean no for honey. Talaman, DLM, Morgan didn't wait till Lima when I asked if it does as a visit. You also was a civil man at Siana. Now, but the Tokomets over House Lagas Lan at Timu. Who can I mean no for one? Kill my bonnet. I was able to get a lot of people. Kubunya propo mono cathedral area consulting on a situation to again and let main traffic circuit roads on a situation to again I'm a fafa into roads around a situation to very pleased about Cuba on a hurry. When a man would move around to fit for two up fit for two up, Miao Pulima Cuba on a hurry. How did you know Samara let them up on it? It over Panahalu been take. The Raji was a motorana Mabana light on in. A light of CVR, our FOSA, Impahem, our automation specified, Ilongo Traffic Act, number 8 of 1920, when I met Halosa Manchi, when I le Manchi, our Kamala, as a Halosun Yoga, our dictionary, as a Losa Moratella, the purpose of the law. One who to night, Ibulella, Nakuyoti was a Ponaras in Ponala and Tening, Ire, Kalatazi, Osalboni, Ikava, Kikava Galam, Mau, Muhudi. 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
0: Oh, so.

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0: 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That was like Mr. Oh, that is like Lance Sergeant. Yes, Lance Sergeant Khaliboye, Ultimate Radio.

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0: Ntate re ko le go hletsa tsile monate.
1: Ya ka pa.
0: Ntate. Ladies and gentlemen, that's the way things are going. And remember, that's okay. Today, we're going to be looking into what we call, let me just like put it as easy as it can be. Yeah, that's okay. Today, we are putting the spotlight on the incredible opportunity for young Basotho leaders, men who are ready to grow, connect, and make an impact. So, yes, we're talking Mandela Washington Fellowship for Young African Leaders in the U.S. government's flagship program under YALI. Yeah, bringing together like emerging leaders here from across sub-Saharan Africa for an intensive leadership experience in the United States. So yes, to help us understand the opportunity and the application process and what it takes to become a Mandela of a Washington Fellowship or Fellow, we are joined by Mema Dingane Mapeta, a public engagement and alumni specialist. So brace yourself, and if you have any kind of questions to ask on this one, definitely you are at liberty to do so, my good man.
2: I'm interested.
0: I'm
2: very much interested in this conversation that we're going to be having today.
0: All right.
2: Yeah.
0: No problem. So that's the way things are going on right here on the Mighty Station. And we actually realized that since like 2014, this prestigious program has like empowered nearly 7,800 young innovators across sub-Saharan Africa. So right here at home, Young Basotho leaders have been flying the nation flag, to the high or to the loft. You're returning from like 6 weeks Leadership Institute of top U.S. college with like what you call transformative skills, powerful networks, and of course, community-driven solutions. So with the next application window open, that next life-changing leaders, could be you. So let's just like brace ourselves as we just like welcome our visit, our guest today, Ultimate Radio. Let's do this. We're coming back.
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10: King Mushweshwe, the founder of the Basotho Nation. Strategic thinking and inspirational leadership by King Mushweshwe I in the 19th century led to the formation of Lesotho. Emerging between Zulu Nation, the Boers, and the British, Mushweshwe used his diplomatic skill to unite Basotho clans escaping the Zulu's conquering forces. He preserved his kingdom, either absorbing or overcoming rival tribes. Mushweshwe used the mountains to create a defendable capital, Tabawusiu, and used French missionary diplomacy and weaponry, defeating the British in 1851, but losing to the Boers in 1868. Mushweshwe appealed to Queen Victoria for help. She declared Basotoland a British protectorate. In 1966, Basotoland gained its independence from Britain, becoming the Kingdom of Lesotho. Never forget King Mushweshwe, the founder of the Basotho Nation.
0: All right, my good people, as you know that, okay, we're just going to be talking. Oh, hey, we're talking some good stuff, man. So should you have like any kind of interest in the conversation we're going to be talking about or we're going to be having now?

0: moment of time that, okay, we're going to be having, we're putting on the spotlight on an incredible opportunity of Yamba Sotho leaders who are just like actually, you know, ready to grow, connect, and to make an impact. So the Mandela Washington Fellowship for Young African Leaders is the U.S. government's flagship program under YALI, bringing together emerging leaders from across sub-Saharan Africa for an intensive leadership experience in the United States. So to help us understand the opportunity, the application process, and what it takes to become a Mandela Washington Fellow, we are joined by Mema Dingane Mabetla, a public engagement and alumni specialist. So, Mema Mabetla, we want to welcome you right here on the Mighty Station, and thank you for having you this morning.
1: Thank you, Ntatedibo. Thank you so much, and good morning to you and to your listeners.
0: Yeah. So now we're also joined by Abuti Tsepo. Yes, that is like one of the alumni on the Mandela Washington Fellowship, who just like experienced the journey firsthand from Lesotho to the United States and back home again. Welcome, my brother. How are you doing?
2: Thank you so much. Yeah. Well.
0: All right, my brother. Thank you so much. So the first thing that we just like want to understand is that, okay, now for the listeners hearing about it for the first time, what exactly is Mandela Washington Fellowship?
1: Thank you so much for this opportunity. The Mandela Washington Fellowship is basically a U.S. government flagship program for young African leaders under the banner that we call the Young African Leaders Initiative, otherwise known as YALI. Mm-hmm. It's a program that was founded back in 2014. So we are on year 12 of the program, although we have sent 10 cohorts over the past 12 years. We are looking for young leaders across Lesotho, between the ages of 25 and 35, to apply for an opportunity to go and experience personal development and build networks and connections in the United States for 6 weeks.
0: Nice. So who is eligible to apply?
1: All right. As I've already said, you must be 25, between the ages of 25 and 35. And you must consider yourself a leader. What I like to tell people is that you don't apply to the Mandela Washington Fellowship to become a leader. You apply because you're already a leader and you want to hone your leadership skills. So this year, with the administration's goals, we have changed the tracks from what they used to be called and are focusing on tracks that are more aligned with the United States priority goals in Lesotho. So we're looking at people who are participants in the field of governance and security, the fields of emerging technologies, as well as business and trade. Applications are open until the 13th of October, which is next week, Tuesday. And so I would urge anyone listening who has an interest in partaking in this fellowship to go online to the Mandela Washington website. It's called Mandela Washington. .org.org and start their application right away.
0: Okay. So the qualities. What are we looking? I can want to be part of that, but of course at a younger age.
1: Yes.
0: Yeah. So, but I was just like saying, okay, I would just like want to be part of that. So what qualities are you looking at?
1: One, and I will keep emphasizing leadership qualities, I think is very important. Another important aspect we're looking at is confidence. Because the program takes young African leaders to the United States, you will find Tore, you will likely be a Mosotho amongst a lot of other African states.
0: True.
1: And so you have to be confident. You have to have the ability to express yourself and to express yourself without emotion. And by that, I mean, it's a lot of young Africans there participating in the program. It's a lot of different characters. It's a lot of different people with different backgrounds and frames of reference. So you really have to have the patience to understand the opinion of someone else and also be able to express yourself in a respectful manner. So you really have to be a well-rounded individual. We are not just looking at your leadership skills. We're also looking at your interpersonal skills. We're also looking at your ability to represent

0: and country. And by saying so, I mean to be an ambassador for Lesotho. Okay. So we really want you to be someone who's respectful, atla fa naha seriti, in a sense.
1: Oh, nice. Oh, nice.
2: Quite interesting. I have a question, but it's actually aligned to education, because I think we've covered mostly age. Especially when we're touching on what is it that you need to have in order to qualify.
0: Yes,
2: so education, how far at least?
0: Oh, okay. The beautiful thing about the Mandela Washington Fellowship Program, and I've been managing this program for the length of time that it's been in country, is that you don't have to have, it's a non-academic program. You don't have to have an academic qualification to participate.
1: Okay.
0: All we want you to prove is your ability to be a leader and how you plan to give back to country when you come back. So that's a very important aspect of the program, is that you have to be willing to come back and help country. So really, horana uketete school ka standard 7, ka form C, ka form 5, it doesn't matter. What we want to see is your leadership capabilities. And we also want, in the same application, for you to express, to draw a bigger vision for yourself. If you're a small business leader, how do you anticipate your business to grow once you've come back from the United States?
1: Okay.
0: So we are asking people to say, what do you want to gain from this experience, from this professional development experience, and how do you see it helping you grow whatever field you're working in, and also to a larger extent, how do you see it growing country? Yes.
1: Okay.
2: What about people with disabilities? Do you have any arrangements?
0: We absolutely 100%. The fellowship is all expenses funded, a round trip, accommodation, living expenses while in the US. You also get a stipend. Ndatetse Ponghabu will speak a lot more to that from his experience as a fellow and an alumni. But people with disabilities are actually encouraged to apply for the program, as well as people living in remote and rural areas. You are catered for. We have had someone who is fully blind. We have had someone who is partially blind. We have had someone who is on a wheelchair. We have had someone with a hearing disability, all participate in the program. And when they come back, they can't stop raving about how well the Americans took care of them. So you're really catered for. There's braille readings. There's cars that you don't even have to be dragged out of your wheelchair. You just zoom into the limousine and it carries you and it picks you up. It's really a well-rounded experience in that sense, in that it accommodates for everyone and anyone, as long as you're a leader.
3: No, it's just like, you know, it just like Scott Smile, like, I got to be heading
0: to
3: that place.
0: Are you thinking of a
2: play? No, I don't qualify.
0: Okay.
2: I just crossed 35.
3: Nice. Hiding fit. All right, so I'm probably though, just like make an exception.
0: For younger, we do. He's actually, Tepo is a very good example of exceptions that are made for exceptional candidates.
3: Oh, yes.
0: So nice. He went before the age of 20. Because he was really exceptional. So if you feel, Jorge, you are an exceptional leader in your field, an exceptional human being who is doing the best to help Lesotho develop and grow, you are absolutely welcome to apply if you are below the ages of 25. Maybe 21 to 24, they are exceptions that have been made.
3: Okay, yeah, before we go to Ndata Tepo, I just want to understand, like, what does, like, application process involve? What should, like, applicants pay attention to? You understand?
0: All right. I like this question, Debo. From an administrative point, I always say it's better to give more than is expected out of the application. And by saying this, I mean, when you go onto the Mandela Washington Fellowship website and you click the Apply Now tab, you create an account. And this account is where you are going to apply. You don't have to apply all in one sitting. You create the account with the questions as they come before the deadline, as long as you're able to log back into the portal. So portal in it to prompt to see your leadership capabilities, to see your communication skills, your interpersonal skills, the things that I spoke about, how confident

0: are you? How able are you to express yourself?
1: Mm.
0: And one thing I have noticed over the years is there are people who are able to express themselves well on paper, but not so good in interviews, in-person interviews. Mm, mm. And then there's also the opposite. There are people who don't express themselves so well in writing, but you know the work that they do. You know when you talk to them face-to-face that they are doing a really good job in the country.
1: Mm.
0: So I urge to get in touch with our alumni, our network. We have a very wide network of alumni who are always willing to give a hand. That's one, to go through your questions. That's not what we vouch for at all, but they can give you tips on how to better strengthen your application. So give examples, practical examples. I've come across applications where motuaraba in one or two lines. I am a leader because I founded an agribusiness in 1998 and we now sell woolen mohair. Say more.
1: Say more
0: about why you started that business. Make us see the passion on paper, basically. So I urge people, detail is extremely important. Don't be lazy with that application. I'd rather ongole di paragrafo than a line if you really want this program. And what I also would like people to know is that the vetting begins in Washington with our colleagues in Washington. So once you submit your application online, it goes directly to our bureau, our African Affairs Bureau, Eroakametseng in Washington. They do the first vetting before they release the applications to the embassies. So imagine this is someone who doesn't know you from a bar of soap. You have to convince them. I'm worthy of this experience.
1: Okay.
0: So you really have to put words to paper and bring the vision to life.
1: That's nice. All right, Mr. Tsepo, you can just like swing the microphone. It's fine. Yeah, it's movable. Yes, my brother, how are you doing?
2: Well, all is well. How's he doing?
1: I know. All is well, my brother. All is well. I'm happy to have you in the studio today, my brother. Yes, and we want to say congratulations for being one of the fellows chosen to take part in the very amazing program.
2: Thank you so much.
1: All right, my brother. So let's come to you. Can you just take us back to the moment when you found you have been selected for the Mandela Washington Fellowship? What went through your mind?
2: Well, thank you so much. I would like to touch where Mema Dingane has already touched, especially when she talked about excellence or exceptionalism.
1: Yes.
2: Because it plays a part. I am from Mafeting, and most of the opportunities are easily accessed here in Maseru. And the fellowship, this is another... maybe reach out strategy or inclusion. So when they reached out basically at another platform for communication, I was listening, and then I applied. And you know, you're always thinking, is what I'm doing really going to fit? I'm not from a good academic background,
1: yes.
2: You know, but I didn't know what I was doing.
1: Yeah.
2: Was actually recognized as civic leadership.
1: Okay.
2: And
1: okay.
2: I just thought, I'm just changing my community, responding to what I think should be responded to. But then I've already practiced leadership. When I went to state, I was not going to qualify to be a leader. So when she talks about realizing the leadership, it is that whatever we are doing, it's not that this application after we qualify, it's then that we are leaders. Our efforts should be demonstrated explicitly in the portal. And with numbers, you can't just say, I am leading the community. You must be, then give the numbers, give the demographics clearly.
1: Yeah.
2: I'm leading a group of 5 young people, boys, and 10 girls, and 4 people living with disability in the community of Mafeting, which is the second city after the capital. This person now has a picture.
1: Oh, yeah.
2: This person now.

0: Now, even in the application, they are able to see which part, which category of this city, because they are classified as semi-urban, as city, as country, something like that. Yes.
1: Lovely. So now, let's come to this, my man. What do you think made your application stand out? What advice would you just give someone applying for the first time?
0: Be authentic.
1: Yeah. All right.
0: And relax.
1: Yeah, relax. Mari, you know, like my fellow brothers from Nigeria, they say, you worry, you die. You don't worry, you still die. So why worry? Because like some of the times, you know, worries can just like bring some unnecessary ailments that are not there. So now you might fumble a whole lot if you worried a lot. Yes. Like, ish, I want, you know, relax.
0: Pole.
1: And then just like think about this. Or okay, fine. This is what I have. This is what I'm doing. This is, you understand? And chronologically, you have to state them out, like you say. How let me avoid anything.
0: And the other thing, this one, this is a competitive application or opportunity. But I want to just be so honest. Do not compete in your application. Do what you know you've been doing. It's like you are asking yourself your future, how it looks like. You are not going to be in competition with someone about your future. You are crafting your own journey.
1: Oh, yes.
0: So put your work as it is, but just make us understand your work and show us the impact part of it. How is it changing the community?
1: Yeah.
0: How is it elevating the society in different ways? And as she talked about the tracks, if you are, know which track you are applying. If you are in gov, don't mix. Look at your work and give it a general conclusion as to which track can this work for. Then if it's business and trade and you are doing entrepreneurship, then obviously we'll put it under business and trade. And then give examples of achievements. Which year do you get an award of a certain sort? Because they are in the application, we want to see your track record, how you've been doing, because that is where we are going to see. The Mema Dingane will talk about PDE in this dialogue. So I think those advices should be enough. The last one, your social media presence, digital integrity. Are you sharing your work? How clean are you on social media? If we bring you to the state, to the states, what influence is your social media presence going to bring? What is it going to say about you? Because this is about networking.
1: Yeah.
0: You are coming to states and we want to network with you from the social media perspective. Other fellows want to connect. What are they going to see when they connect? Thank you.
1: All right, so stop saying all derogative stuff on the social media. This is going to bite on you. You understand what I'm saying? This is going to bite on you, my people. So you hear the importance of cleanliness in social media. And how much you can just interact with people. So my brother, before we go to Mema Dingane, what's the biggest difference between what you expected from the fellowship and what you actually experienced in the United States?
0: Oh, thank you. It's so wonderful. So just one, remember, I'm Tempo who's just entering in the plane for the first time.
1: Abudi! Aerophobics.
0: Who's in the situation of everything you will think for a newbie, in the plane? And now, not only that, I am going to the States to a university. I'm even going alone to that particular university. I'm dropped placed in the top. Today it's the top 80th university. You can imagine the quality of education.
1: Yeah.
0: Back then it was top 100, and now it's top 80th in the US. And it's just near New York. You can imagine, you know.
1: It's like, yo, damn. I might see the...
0: And I'm used to us.
1: I might see Jay-Z right there.
0: Now it's you are using the coupons, the train, this, what's going on?

0: What is, you know?
1: I get it.
0: And anyway, now you start seeing that is already showing you the difference when it comes to urban development.
2: Ooh,
0: you are now being exposed to urban planning, urban development, urban, you know, growth, communities that are well developed. And now you just start receiving all over. The Wi-Fi is all over. You know, the U.S. just connecting. You inform Mema Dingane, I'm here. And you want to ask her where to go while you are there. And she's not there. Because, anyways, in the U.S. experience, the fellows, let me tell you, when you go to the U.S., surprisingly, you meet Africa in the U.S.
2: Yeah.
0: Because the fellows that are in the U.S. are now starting to tell you about their countries. They are now you are now beginning to know Lagos while you are in Texas.
2: In Texas, yeah.
0: While you are in, you know, any part of the U.S., you are knowing Africa. And you even see the how they dress. You even see the gifts they brought for other fellows, you know, the excitement, everything beautiful. And now you ask yourself, what are you doing to promote Lesotho? And now you, it's that you don't even ask yourself what you brought. Because first of all, it's a we need to, you know, bring our own attire, Basotho, the way we dress, our traditional things, to show that we are the presence to, you know.
2: Yeah, your presence in that, yeah.
0: Yes, but then the quality of education.
2: Oh, yes.
0: Imagine you are someone in Mafeking and you are given the exact ingredients, you know, to what you are doing. You know, if you are doing, they ask you, they will look at your goal. What do you want to achieve? How can we help you? So imagine someone comes.
2: Yeah, and says, comes to say that. Yeah,
0: exactly that which you are doing. How can I come in? They don't say, for you to be successful, at least go along these areas. No, we come. What type of umbrellas are you doing? They are not saying the umbrellas have been there. It's, maybe you have. They want to listen.
2: Yeah,
0: the professors that they bring. And
2: you know,
0: now
2: I wish something like this can happen right here, like you know what I mean, we have it here, you know, like here.
0: Actually, it's beginning to be there. Should we talk about other opportunities of now doing the fellowship in Africa, where as the alumni community can apply to travel to other countries and partner with other fellows, and even the grants, the money's there.
2: Should we talk
0: about
2: Moolah. All right.
3: Tepo, that's interesting to hear. Now, one thing that I've actually noticed is you have actually got out a lot of information from that trip.
1: A lot.
3: Yeah, and also getting a chance to rub shoulders with other young leaders from across the globe has actually taught you a lot. Now, I just want you to try and push our youth out of that comfort zone that we are in. Now, having met with all these other leaders from across the globe, what is it that you feel like we're still lacking as youth that we may have to, you know, try to improve in order to compete with others? Because at the end of the day, I believe the development has to benefit Lesotho as a country.
0: Thank you so much. You know, we first of all is, I always, when it comes to this go-getter thing, go-getter behavior, I'll be honest with you, nothing in this world is designed for people with particular background. The opportunities in this world are for everyone to crepe. They are for everyone to ask themselves, here is the world. What can I do? What opportunity do I do? Where do I want to see myself in the next 2 years? And I've realized that as young people, we think we will craft the future when we arrive in it. And you can't arrive in the future. The future is now. What we are creating today becomes our future. So as an advice to what we should do, remember, we already have gained skills from using Google, YouTube, and you have the basic background of a family that is, you know, now, you know, showing you how to succeed out here. Those would be life skills. This fellowship is not looking at your necessarily academic background. You and what you want to see as a change in your country. Mm.

0: And that change, sometimes we must always realize it must be inclusive. We must be part of that change. We must be the followers of what we preach. So I would say, often we look at the past and say, somebody didn't succeed. I tried this many times. Remember, this fellowship is where you are saying, I'm testing the waters. Let me see if I can leverage using the fellowship. But even if the fellowship, this fellowship is not only limited to Mandela Washington.
1: Yeah.
0: There is the regional fellowship.
1: Okay.
0: There's the, you know, even here in the country, there are programs that she's running to include people who are you know, having interest in YALI. Because YALI, Mandela Washington Fellowship, is another bracket of YALI.
1: Yeah.
0: So I would say, don't give up. You've heard these words many times. Don't give up. Because if you give up, well, you may not get where you want to.
1: Yeah, you already hit the ceiling because you've given up.
0: And don't look at, first start removing the doubts within you. Start removing, so saying, I'm from a background that has no good wealth, that has no fame. Leadership's not about fame, the background where you come from. It's about willingness to advance along with the community.
1: My good man. It's like you're well prepared, ne?
2: Yeah.
1: All right, but the last one that we just like wanted to ask you, my brother, before we get back to Mama Dingani.
0: Yeah.
1: I would just like want to know her now. Okay, fine. Now, let's talk about the... what is the important leadership lesson you just like brought back to Lesotho? And can you just like give us one example of something you learned during the fellowship that you have actually applied in your work or community here in the country?
0: Adaptation is very important. I've learned to adapt. You come back from the States, you are energetic, you've worked 24 hours, you've realized we are back as a country. You've like, in terms of advancing technologies, behavior, change, you know, leadership behavior. And I'm being honest with you, in the States, the professors here with their laptop and they're doing more than 10 tasks. They are effective. At the end of the day, when they close the day, they've done a lot of work. So I came with the same attitude. Networks are here. I go to our different agencies, social media, trying to get the answer immediately. Because in the States, oftentimes when you send an email, it gets responded to. Not like in a week's time. There's no, I send you an email and...
1: Yeah. You didn't reply.
0: You know, no, there's no that, I get to know if we're going in the business or not.
1: Yeah.
0: And I come with that spirit.
1: I think we need to apply such. I mean, like, we are so lax right here at home, man. You know?
0: Very lax.
1: Hey, we're really... No.
0: I can, you know, I'm starting... Remember, so meeting the professors... Meeting the mayor of the United state. I was in Philadelphia. Meeting the mayor, like, suppose I'm coming to meet the DA. You know, my things get going. I get to the mayor, and there's no, hard feelings when I'm expressing, hey, mayor, I want this getting done.
1: Yeah.
0: The mayor is there for us. So the very same energy that I came, I think. I learned to adapt. I don't know what step. Go with the society. Take your time. Influence. But I tell you, I have 15 years now in speaking, and the results are beginning to show up tremendously.
1: Yeah.
0: So I learned patience.
1: Yeah.
0: And I learned that the change I want.
1: You didn't
0: to.
1: Have. I'm gonna wash up again. An appointment.
0: Yeah. You know. And trust me, that which you just said now, suppose I came to a certain office without an appointment, and they realized that this is important even if the appointment was not made. They see its impact. They see its vitality. And even though you didn't make an appointment, I remember when I had an experience where my bicycle was lost. Because in the U.S., when we're going to the university, there are even other...

0: volunteer opportunities.
1: Yeah.
0: So, you know, it's robbers broken. Yeah. Then I lost my bike. And then when I went to report, you know, they said, we already have bikes reserved for email for this type of, you know, losses or whatsoever. Then I was like, oh, my God.
1: Well, not to an important, you know, like when somebody, let's say, for instance, you're coming with an important like proposal.
0: Yeah.
1: And it's like, there's Tepo here to see you. It's like, no, on an appointment. No, but you need to see this. Yeah. You understand? That kind of, you know, that kind of like, but yes, no, he didn't make an appointment, but you need to see this.
0: Let me close with, I've been speaking anyway. Yeah. Let me close with this. You get a university certificate at the end of the fellowship.
1: Oh, yes.
0: Two certificates.
1: Mm-hmm.
0: The first one is from your university.
1: Mm-hmm.
0: And the second one is from the White House.
1: Oh.
0: It's from...
1: Yeah.
0: You get what I'm saying?
1: Yeah, I'm getting what I say. The other one is from the Washington. The White House, Papa.
0: This is where you get a certificate from the education administration.
1: Yeah.
0: You know. And... if you have those certificates, I can tell you now, there are universities that have been giving me scholarships. Remember, I've only ended my high school at grade 11.
1: Yeah.
0: But then there are universities that have already been inviting me to take courses with them, and they cover everything. Because I have shown them.
1: It's an open door. It's a door opener.
0: It's a door opener. And then this one is the bigger closing me.
1: Yeah.
0: I even went to the States afterward. After the end of the fellowship, I created partnerships with U.S. communities, and they then brought me especially now to be there with them out of the fellowship. And the embassy was also there to arrange for me speedy processes in getting the visa. I went to work with the Rotary Club in the U.S. where I was even, you know, given the resources to develop my community. So we built networks when we arrived in the States.
1: Mm.
0: However, this is not an opportunity where we are going to ask money. This is where we are going to show our work. Yeah. Mm. So you don't get to the States and start looking for partnerships, for investments and that. No, you get to the States to network, to gain skills.
1: Mm.
0: And then from those skills, then with the skills that you have, you work hand in hand with the embassy to inform them of the opportunities that emerged while you were in the U.S.
1: That's a big closure right
2: there.
3: Did you get your bike back? I'm just saying.
0: By the way, the U.S. actually has been working with me to ship a container with 700 bicycles.
3: Oh, beautiful.
0: And my guy... you know, this is something that we are saying. Yeah. When you do your work, and you are not even afraid of, you know, how big it can grow.
1: Mm.
0: I have, you know, I can tell you this one. Okay, I've said I'm closing. This is the last one.
1: Okay.
0: I have been in a town hall meeting with the United States President, Joe Biden.
1: Yeah.
0: She facilitated... that I get to be in the meeting with the ex-president.
1: Yeah.
0: So imagine I have a photo in a Zoom arrangement.
1: Yeah.
0: And how's that not enough to say leadership has met other leaders?
1: Yeah.
3: For sure.
0: Global leaders.
3: You belong in that circle.
1: Yo! Okay. I know, my guy. This is like wonderful. So, yes, man. Yeah, this is actually a spare or an urge for you to make sure that, okay, you do something with your life. Ladies and gentlemen, Yali, or just like Mandela Fellowship, is open. So, now, coming back to Mama Dingane. Mama Dingane, you know, like, we know we do things, but sometimes we do mistakes. So, what some of the common mistakes applicants should, like, avoid?
4: Common mistakes.
1: Mm.
4: I think I'll start with one of what Tepo spoke about, Which, by the way, this is the type of leadership this fellowship produces.
1: Yeah, produces.
4: Exhibit A.

0: Digital integrity, really, and Hanajana, more than ever, it's so important, because really they will be part of the vetting process. It's looking at your digital imprint, how you conduct yourself. So just have that at the back of your mind.
1: I wish you could emphasize more on that.
2: Yeah.
1: Most of our youth are active on social media.
2: Yeah.
1: But they
3: sometimes forget to draw lines between what they should say and what they shouldn't really say, and how they could potentially affect their future opportunities.
0: Yeah, so just give thought to the things you engage with, to the things you talk about, you share. Eventually, it will form a big part of the vetting process when we are looking at how valuable you will be for the program. I think another one with the advent of AI, artificial intelligence, and our use of it, is people now using AI explicitly to answer questions. And the program, I must express, Jorge, is not necessarily against the use of AI, but the foundation, the basis of your application must still be original to you. So yes, you can use AI to help you flow and punctuation and things like that, but make it as original as it possibly can be. Speak with your voice, still have your voice. So I've seen applications where, right down to the prompt, I have made it so that it sounds like this, or one of that little prompt AI says. I have tuned it to how you have specifically asked application in class mine, and you're like, and then, did you even double check your work? Yeah. So it's attention to detail is really an important aspect of the application process. And then when it comes to interviews, I must also talk about the interview process. So when we do interview, we are looking at some of the things I already spoke about, your ability to engage with people, your ability to stand in a room and not allow the room to swallow you. Yeah, America. It's a big country. And like Tsepo said, you're going there to meet Africa, basically. And there's certain parts of Africa that are a bit more advanced than we are. And therefore, their citizens already come with that confidence.
2: Yeah, true.
0: So in interviews, if you make it to the interview level, you must ensure that you step into the room with confidence.
2: Eye contact. Americans are very big on eye contact.
0: We can't interview you for 20 to 30 minutes and the whole time you're looking down at your desk. We can't. We hear you. We hear the passion.
2: We want to see how you're projecting yourself.
0: Those are small but big things that eventually, in the long run, when you get there, so just speak with confidence, speak with respect, and showcase your ability to function within a wider group, within a group that background is very different to yours. I think those are some of the common mistakes I have seen in the past that I'll just urge people to really take heed of.
2: Okay.
0: Yes.
2: Ooh, that's amazing. And you know, like I decided to extend this time because it's actually quite important for people to listen to this, especially our young people that we're looking forward to improving their lives instead of snorting some white powder, I don't know, somewhere from what. You understand? So now, can you tell us about some of the ways Basotho alumni have used this experience to create impact in their communities? Like, I know Tsepo just said something, but I want it from you though.
0: Yes. My impression of the Mandela Washington Fellowship is it truly is the gift that keeps on giving. So when Basotho travel through this program, unlike other programs that we have at the embassy, they travel in a group. That already amplifies the impact that they will have when they come back.
2: Okay.
0: And because of that, it has the effects have just snowballed.
2: Okay.
0: Tsepo himself, when he left for the fellowship, he was the founder of what is called Hands of Life in Mafeteng, which I think from what he's been speaking about, uses cycling as a means to bring youth back from the things that you're talking about, Debo, from drug abuse, from teenage pregnancies, that kind of thing. And he's

0: come back. He's founded what is called the Lesotho Youth Summit.
1: Mm-hmm.
0: And he basically has just taken the youth in Mafeteng and exposed them to some of the experiences that he was exposed to in the US. So I always say, for you to experience the effects of the Mandela Washington Fellowship, you don't necessarily even have to travel to the US. Yes, it's good because another component of the program is also cultural exchange.
1: Okay.
0: Mutual exchange, promoting mutual exchange between our two countries of the Kingdom of the of Lesotho and the United States. So yes, it's important for the cultural component, but as far as impact, our alumni have come back to create various activities that incorporate the youth in their communities, the people in their communities, and they're able to give back in that aspect. We have a space at the State Library called the American Corner. So this is a space specifically built to give them room and encourage them to continue to engage. So come on, we hold workshops, we host all sorts of activities. Tsepo himself has been a grantee once he's come back from the US of some of our other programs, where we have said, here's some funding, we want you to take a group of young people and teach them about civic engagement and teach them about some of the things that you learned while you were in the US. So it's just really the gift that keeps on giving.
1: Okay.
0: Yes.
1: All right, my sister, I don't think, time is no longer on our side. So I just want to say, as we just like wrap up, when is the final deadline for the current application cycle, and where exactly online again? Yeah, should we interest like no young leaders to go to apply today? Because like I know you said it before, but I just wanted to like not come with it again. So can you reach out to the embassy for further guidelines as well?
0: Absolutely.
1: Okay.
0: But I always say, bala pelo words.
1: Yeah.
0: You know, there are people who will just pick up the phone and ask, "Kya apply akai?" And yet the U.S. Embassy Maseru has a whole social media presence where we lay out the guidelines as to how you apply. So please read. Please follow the U.S. Embassy Maseru page and read every kind of opportunity outside of this fellowship. So if you go to the Mandela Washington Fellowship.org.org, that is where you get all the details and eligibility requirements for application. Applications close next week, Tuesday, October the 13th, for the 2027 intake.
1: Okay. So can you say that again?
0: Applications for the 2027 intake of the Mandela Washington Fellowship will close on October 13.
1: Okay.
0: That is next week, Tuesday. Yeah. So less than a week away. The sooner you start your application, the better. Because Tsepo said something I really like. It's like talking to your future self. It's like really writing about how you see yourself in the future. So you really have to give it a lot of thought. You're not just going to throw this idea, that idea. It has to be prim, it has to be proper, and it has to make sense in the grand scheme of things. Hosane, on the 8th of October, we have an information session, Hona American Corner, at the State Library.
1: Okay.
0: From 2 o'clock to 4 p.m. in the afternoon, where we will have some more alumni talking about their experiences and also helping people who really want to apply for the program. American Corner, come on, we have computers, we have Wi-Fi, we have internet, we have printing abilities. So if you want to come and start your application there, there will be alumni who are ready to help you do that. And I also want to mention the components, the Young African Leadership Initiative. For you who are maybe a young Mosotho who's not yet at the age of 25, you're hearing about this program for the first time, and you have an interest, but how's it been out? Your entry point, I'd say, yali, if I got the online course across various sectors, agripreneurship, business and trade, health, courses, online courses. Start engaging with that material. Start engaging with those courses, because they give you a broader view and they help you understand not just how we function as a country, but a bigger scope of how the world is functioning. And that way, it helps you figure out your place in the big world.

0: at a greater scale, what is my impact looking like? Yes, sir. So if you can come, please come to the American Corner tomorrow afternoon to hear from the horse's mouth and to get help on your application.
1: All right, ma'am. We really want to say thank you so much, Mama Dingane, Mapetla, and Tsepo. Yes, as an alumni, for joining us and helping Nyambaso to understand not only how to apply, but why opportunities like this matter. So to everyone listening, if leadership, community impact, and of course personal growth are part of your vision, this could be just like your opportunity to take the next step. We really want to thank you so much for sharing this very insightful information with us today.
0: Thank you so much for having us.
1: All right. Yes, ladies and gentlemen, we're just like running. It's actually 20 minutes, 22 minutes after, the hour 8 o'clock on a dot, man. We just like wanted to extend this because it's quite important. It's quite important to our youth to engage into some more serious things that will make their lives better than just like doing anything, going dilly-dallying, doing some other stupid things, man, that you can just like even explain tomorrow. Aish!
2: King Mushoeshoe, the founder of the Basutu Nation. Strategic thinking and inspirational leadership by King Mushoeshoe I in the 19th century led to the formation of Lesotho. Emerging between Zulu Nation, the Boers and the British, Mushoeshoe used his diplomatic skill to unite Basutu clans escaping the Zulus' conquering forces. He preserved his kingdom, either absorbing or overcoming rival tribes. Mushoeshoe used the mountains to create a defendable capital, Tabawusiu, and used the French missionary diplomacy and weaponry, defeating the British in 1851, but losing to the Boers in 1868. Mushoeshoe appealed to Queen Victoria for help. She declared Basutoland a British protectorate. In 1966, Basutoland gained its independence from Britain, becoming the Kingdom of Lesotho. Never forget King Mushoeshoe, the founder of the Basutu Nation.
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1: All right, ladies and gentlemen, so we're just like about to talk with like Ntatel Khwara Mokgoro. Yes, ladies and gentlemen, we're just like checking out that, okay, the ultimate hiking diet, man. We've seen people, hiking.

0: Working a lot these days, yeah? Yeah, some just like formed some running clubs, walking clubs, and some hiking clubs. So whether you're just like preparing for the weekend track up in Tababasu or just like planning some crawling, multi-day expedition, man, what you put in your body determines how far you will go. So joining us live on the phone right now to share this like ultimate trail site nutrition secret is a man who knows all about like endurance, discipline, and of course survival. So he is a veteran hiker, a former soldier, and an expert on navigating tough terrain. Yeah, we're talking of like Ntatilukhua Ramokoro. Oh, good morning. How are you, Ntate? Good morning and welcome to the show.
1: Good morning, Ntate. Good morning and good morning and your listeners. Thank you very much for having me.
0: Ntate. So, Ntate, with your dual background as a veteran hiker, you spent weeks on your feet in harsh conditions from a tactical and physical standpoint. What does the perfect daily hiking diet look like to maintain the optimal energy levels?
1: That's a very good question, especially for what one the Makarao hiker. A perfect diet for hiking is all about maintaining a steady supply of carbohydrates.
0: Okay.
1: Adequate protein for muscle preservation, sufficient electrolytes, and then enough calories. So that would measure the power of that.
0: Okay.
1: So what I've realized is that the biggest mistake many hikers make is waiting until they are hungry to eat.
0: Oh.
1: You are not supposed to wait until you're hungry. By then, your energy levels will have already begun to decline. And then in the meantime, your desire to continue. So when I go to our rural area, our hikers is that just make sure that you feel early. You feel very often, and never let the fuel tank drop below half.
0: Okay.
1: Now, when I go, you're supposed to be having something as you walk.
0: Okay.
1: Yeah, so just make sure that you have snacks on average between 1 hour and 1 hour 30 minutes, some small snacks, and then only between 10 to 15 minutes every time.
0: Oh, okay. And
1: then it will start to maintain blood glucose.
0: Okay.
1: Yes, that.
0: All right, that. So now, when packing a backpack, weight and that is like a shelf life are everything. So, what are the absolute worst food to take on a hike? The heavy hitters or nutrition traps that we should like strictly avoid.
1: Okay, Nati. A lot of people who are especially the beginners in hiking, make a mistake of taking heavy backpacks. They must avoid heavy stuff, things that are difficult to digest. They are causing blood sugar crashes. Those are the things that we need to avoid.
0: Okay.
1: Yes, things that have extreme high fat, because they can cause sluggishness and nausea on steep climbs.
0: All right. So now we find that hiking in the country of Lesotho, like this one we're having, altitude and rugged terrain can be just like incredibly training. So besides, plain water, what are your go-to strategies or even traditional trail food for staying hydrated and preventing muscle cramps?
1: Okay, nice. Thank you very much. You look like you before. Carbohydrates,
0: Okay, somebody might not like understand how the carbohydrates. I know that is a scientific word and nutritional word, but what do we mean? Carbohydrates. Yes, sir.
1: Okay. I cover three to them potatoes, nuts, pasta, bananas.
0: Okay.
1: Yes, things that are very light to take. Things that you can take almost throughout the trees without necessarily having to struggle with weight.
0: Okay.
1: Yes.
0: All right, nuts.

So now, yes, yes, you were answering my question. Yeah, Horena, what are your go-to strategies? Or just like you said, okay, get carbohydrates and all those. Okay, the last one that I wanted to ask you, Ntate, for our listeners who just like might be planning.

0: There's something we call a trail mix.
1: Which
0: is trail mix.
1: Oh, okay.
0: Yes, which is a combination of dried fruit and banana.
1: Oh, okay.
0: And then we may have tuna pack. So those are the things that actually we advise for people who want to take a walk over the weekend, especially if it's a one day hike. Yes.
1: Okay. So yes, Jolapil.
0: Oh yes, yeah. Another thing about that is dried apricots, raisins, and then a few pieces of dark chocolate.
1: Okay. Okay.
0: Yes. Those are very those things are very light in weight.
1: Okay.
0: Yeah.
1: All right. I think we have taken some important facts right here, and we want to thank you so much for taking part in the show, right?
0: Thank you very much, Nadia, and thanks very much for having me.
1: All right.
0: Thank you very much.
1: All right, we just wanted to find out, man, some of this lighter snacks and some of the things to keep us having a whole lot of energy while we just taking a hike. Hiking, my brother. A lot of people are actually taking all those things now into seriousness,
2: I've been hiking since primary school.
1: Okay.
2: No, I have a short story to tell you. So I was in Bilabela Primary School. This other time I was doing standard 2, between standard 2 and standard 3. We were going to the nearest school for school sports competitions.
1: Mm.
2: The place is called Gwening. Mm. I thought we're going to travel by bus, Debo. I'm going to find out we are hiking. Literally. If you know the place from Bilabela to Gwening, you would understand the distance. Well, my fellow schoolmates were used to this.
1: Yeah.
2: I was the only one who was like, come on, where's the bus?
1: Also, you're traveling every day 10 kilometers.
2: 10 kilos. That was not even 10 kilos.
1: I'm just saying 10 kilometers to school and coming back.
2: Yeah.
1: It's a lot too. Yeah.
2: That's a just very long distance.
1: Yeah. Just imagine now 10 kilometers. It's from here. Let's say not from here in the studio, but let's say from the main cycle.
2: Yeah.
1: To what do you call that? The new traffic. Yes. Or when I'm all when the and then maybe to and to. When you go, when you're taking this main north one,
2: Main north, main south,
1: main north,
2: main north, going in the direction of
1: north, we go in Leribe.
2: Oh, yeah,
1: yes, where the
2: plastic is developed
1: I full and plastic it's on I get as talala man. Same man on the side. I'm just saying more. I want to get feed lots.
2: Oh yeah, I get you.
1: Yeah, man. So that's the 10 kilometers. So imagine going there to school and coming back to school. That's 10 kilometers. Or even from main cycle to Kaike Wuhanele, say you understand. That's where 10 kilometers or by the lifestyle. You understand?
2: True.
1: Yeah.
2: So, I just realized now that there should be proper food. It's just going to give you extra energy, especially if you're hiking. I can only imagine how our lives could have been if we had access to some of these delicacies.
1: Yeah.
2: But one funny thing, we used to have natural wild berries. Along the way.
1: So let's talk about Basotho women. There is something special about Basotho women. You know that, as you're talking about distance right now. Yeah, she can be carrying a handbag, a baby, groceries, your problems, and her problems.
2: 20 liter water.
1: And somehow still ask her, have you eaten? And he just wonder, hey, Muna, umbogoto, or what's going on? Meanwhile, she's one who hasn't eaten. And, they don't mess with Mosotho mother's man ability to eat things. You could whisper from 3 villages, I'm going out from the bedroom. Where you going? How? And ladies, we salute you.
2: Yeah.
1: But today, they only filing nails, my guy.
2: Filing nails? No way. I know ladies of today. The ladies of today, Debo. One thing that I've realized is they are in multiple categories.
1: Yeah, true. I understand.
2: We have the nail material.
1: We're just messing up.
2: And then there's another one who truly, I've seen them. They have money, but they choose not to go that way. They just feel they didn't show our way. And, to each their own. It's not we're fighting anyone.

0: of you guys. Yeah. We love you both.
1: All right, there's still some. Jose Maguzumela, I still want to swipe a lot. Yeah, Romeo Makota, Ang Bang Funi Kaya, featuring, yeah, Imo. Yeah. How many babies do you know?
0: Oh, I don't know.

0: Kim Mushreshwe, the founder of the Basutu Nation, strategic thinking and inspirational leadership by Kim Mushreshwe I in the 19th century led to the formation of Lesotho. Emerging between Zulu Nation, the Boers and the British, Mushreshwe used his diplomatic skill to unite Basutu clans escaping the Zulu's conquering forces. He preserved his kingdom, either absorbing or overcoming rival tribes. Mushreshwe used the mountains to create a defendable capital, Tabawusiu, and used French missionary diplomacy and weaponry, defeating the British in 1851 but losing to the Boers in 1868. Mushreshwe appealed to Queen Victoria for help. She declared Basutoland a British protectorate. In 1966, Basutoland gained its independence from Britain, becoming the Kingdom of Lesotho. Never forget King Mushreshwe, the founder of the Basutu Nation.
1: Batjha ba na le matla a ho etsa phetoho, ho matlafatsa boqapi le ho bopa bokamoso ba Lesotho. 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
2: Oh yes!
3: Hi, this is Sazi Daily. 60 years, not always easy, not always perfect, but always ours. We have celebrated, we have struggled, we have disagreed, we have rebuilt, we have adapted, and we have continued. Because nations are not defined by having no challenges, they are defined by how the people respond to those challenges. Today we put differences aside and we celebrate what unites us. Our land, our culture, our language, our heritage, our people, our kingdom. One nation, one people, one kingdom. 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Happy

Indizen fane nama chuba ndibe nare Kaning pilise nenda wene zinga Ubese kukulwisa ngoha Walapana semya ngota

0: Ladies and gentlemen, it's about that time. We got to bounce out of here. My girl is already here prepping herself, man, to just like, you know, dish out the goodies like as usual. So yes, yeah, my good man, yes. It's time to like say bye-bye to the people.
1: Vulani kuvaluwe matoda. It's a Wednesday today. Shout out to all the ladies out there. It's a Woman Crush Wednesday. Have fun today. That's all I can say. For some of you guys who are in love with sports, we have one match that is actually slated for today. 3 o'clock, kickoff time. Venue Bambata City Sports Arena. Manonyan is facing Dijabato Football Club. It's a catch-up match. Obviously, you don't want to miss out. Dijabato is moving into this match a couple of games behind because they had to play in the CAF Interclub competition. So if you don't have anything to do today, 3 o'clock, just head in the direction of Bambata City Sports Arena. Remember, there's going to be more sports later in the afternoon, 3:30 and 4:30. And I believe by 4:30, you would have like a full result from that match. Tomorrow, we're going to give you the results from that match as well as a couple of shuffles that may have happened on our log table. So we are done for today. Tomorrow is another day. Take care. Bye.
0: All right, my good people. Yeah, we just want to say many thanks for the kind of like support you always bestow to us. And we want to salute you and be the best at what you do and do the best, yeah, for yourself and your family and, of course, your surroundings. So, yeah, and big ups to, like, yes, the production team, Mahlomo Laltia. And we want to say tomorrow is still another day. It's a Retro Thursday. We're doing what we do. My man, we're not taking a call. I know you're Brian, you know? So, yeah. So, my good people, it's about the time. Let's go check out with, like, Matsidiso Mafanyule to give us, yeah, the news highlights right here, right now.
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3: The ultimate news flashes at 900 hours. I'm Matsidiso Mafanyule. Good morning. Botabote District Health Management Team, DHMT, has confirmed 5 cases of measles in the district, with 41 additional cases currently under investigation. The district is working to trace and contain the spread of the disease through contact tracing and mobilization in schools and villages ahead of the upcoming measles and rubella vaccination and deworming campaign. A 27-year-old woman from Hohobe in Kutin District is in police custody in connection with alleged murder reported to have been accused at Moyeni on Sunday. The acting deputy district commissioner, senior inspector Duba Muloi, said the suspect stabbed her 30-year-old husband with a sharp object during a fight following a quarrel with the deceased when demanding money from the suspect. Government allied forces are carrying out drone strikes in Ethiopia Tigray region as fighting intensifies, according to Emaya Abuba, he commanded in Malaya zone. The Federation government will conduct the drone strike until the Tigray stage is free from the rebel forces. This concludes our news flashes at this hour. Join us for more news flash at 1100 hours.
4: The biggest King Mushreshwe, the founder of the Basutu Nation, strategic thinking and inspirational leadership by King Mushreshwe I in the 19th century led to the formation of Lesotho. Emerging between Zulu Nation, the Boers and the British, Mushreshwe used his diplomatic skill to unite Basutu clans escaping the Zulu's conquering forces. He preserved his kingdom, either absorbing or overcoming rival tribes. Mushreshwe used the mountains to create a defendable capital, Tabawusiu, and used French missionary diplomacy and weaponry, defeating the British in 1851, but losing to the Boers in 1868. Mushreshwe appealed to Queen Victoria for help. She declared Basutoland a British protectorate. In 1966, Basutoland gained its independence from Britain, becoming the Kingdom of Lesotho. Never forget King Mushreshwe, the founder of the Basutu Nation.

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5: Kim Mushweshwe, the founder of the Basotho Nation. Strategic thinking and inspirational leadership by Kim Mushweshwe I in the 19th century led to the formation of Lesotho. Emerging between Zulu Nation, the Boers and the British, Mushweshwe used his diplomatic skill to unite Basotho clans escaping the Zulu's conquering forces. He preserved his kingdom, either absorbing or overcoming rival tribes. Mushweshwe used the mountains to create a defendable capital, Tabawusiyu, and used the French missionary diplomacy and weaponry, defeating the British in 1851, but losing to the Boers in 1868. Mushweshwe appealed to Queen Victoria for help. She declared Basotoland a British protectorate. In 1966, Basotoland gained its independence from Britain, becoming the Kingdom of Lesotho. Never forget King Mushweshwe, the founder of the Basotho Nation.

minutes after 9 o'clock right here on the Ultimate Radio 99.8, the heartbeat of the kingdom, broadcasting live from the LNBS premises just across the Royal Palace. This is The Link. Good morning and welcome to it. I am Snezi and I'm going to be with you from now up until 12 noon. And I just gave you beautiful sounds, triple play, beautiful triple play. First up, I gave you Olivia Dean, Nice to Each Other. It was followed by Friendship, A Thousand Nights. And right now, I just gave you Bonds, Electric Love. And it was a beautiful triple play indeed. It is a Wednesday, 7th of October, 2026. And if you're celebrating your birthday today, happy, happy, happy, happy birthday. Make sure that you have nothing but the best day today. Do everything that you enjoy. Make sure that you create time for this day, man. Even if you don't like celebrating your birthday, maybe you should start. I mean, celebrating birthdays for some of us, it feels more like appreciating the fact that you're still alive, man. I mean, it's a huge deal. It's a big deal. Don't just take it all, okay? It's just one of those days. Nah, actually, if you look at it, it's some way you should be able to be grateful to God, okay, man. You know, I'm still here. I'm still alive. I'm still well, good health. I still have my family. You know, that is where you get to reflect and look at the craze that has been covering your life. All right, so hey, celebrate your birthday. It's one of those days that you should be very grateful. Celebrate respons-

Possibly so, though, responsibly. And if it's your first time right here on The Link, welcome to The Link. Please make sure that you feel at home. Don't go anywhere. Just because you're here, it means a lot to me. It means a lot to The Ultimate Radio. I mean, I love it so much that you decided to spend your morning hours right here on The Ultimate Radio on The Link. Have fun. Otherwise, let me thank Debo and Stable Steps right there on the UBR. They kickstarted the morning from 5 up until 9 o'clock. A beautiful job indeed. And of course, let me thank Kenneth Tamai, my producer. He's the one responsible for all the content that we have on this show. I mean, we're nothing without him. So let's get into it. Let's get into our emotion express. How are you doing this morning? Are we good? Are we okay? Are you angry this morning? What's happening within your emotions? I want you to search within, look deep down within, and let's talk about those emotions. Are you good though? I'm not talking about the fact that I'll be asking, are you okay? And then you're like, I'm fine. But I really want you to be honest with yourself. Be honest with your feelings. Are you okay this morning? Are you all right? Is everything okay? If you're not okay, it's fine for you to actually come through and say, hey man, today's one of those days when I don't feel so good, you know. And if you are happy, there's something exciting happening in your life, that's okay. Come through and let's just talk about our emotions. 622-00998. Send me that voice note and tell me all about it. Or 2121-0998. It is 2121-0998. You can call and tell me all about those emotions. Otherwise, let me give you this beautiful sound from Thames, Me and You. I'm still waiting to hear how everybody is doing this morning.

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We want to make the next 20 years even bigger and better. 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

It's now 28 minutes after 9 o'clock right here on The Link with Snazzy, and I just gave you two beautiful sounds. It is Thames, Me and You, and right now I just gave you a real loving smile. And right now it is time for us to get into our pep talk, food for thought. And I see that people are a bit hesitant. Why are you hesitant to come through and acknowledge your feelings? There's nothing wrong with that. If anything, you acknowledging your emotions helps you to understand yourself better. So don't be shy about it. Don't be shy about it. Even if it's negative emotions at that point, that's still helpful because you know how you're going to deal with them then. Anyway, let's get into our pep talk, food for thought for the day. And I have this quote that says, commitment mixed with drive and sprinkled with imagination creates sustained results. Stay focused and you will make your mark. Yeah? Commitment mixed with drive and sprinkled with imagination creates sustained results. Stay focused and you will make your mark. All right? So the statement, commitment mixed with drive and sprinkled with imagination, it creates sustained results, yeah? So stay focused and to make your mark. This is rather powerful and it is quite motivational. And it's all about achieving meaningful and long-lasting success. So commitment means you have to be dedicated to something that you have decided to achieve. And in a sense of a relationship, commitment says to you, you have to be dedicated to this person that you chose, and you have to wake up every day and decide. It's a choice. It's a decision that you have to make every day. You have to wake up and decide to love this person every day. So if it's your goal, if it's your dream, you have to wake up and decide to keep on pushing every day because it's something that you want to achieve, yeah? It's about making a decision to keep going even when things become difficult because, yeah, it is guaranteed that things will become difficult. There's nothing as smooth sailing road like Sweboni, you know? So success rarely happens immediately. And commitment helps you remain faithful to your goals, even when you face setbacks, you know, disappointments, and slow progress. And when I'm talking about slow progress, I'd love to talk to the entrepreneurs. They'll understand this one better because sometimes business is very slow. Very slow to an extent that somebody might want to throw in the towel. But that's not how we do it. When you are committed to growing your business, you know that there are such days where everything is slow, but you have to keep on going. Yeah. Now let's get to drive. Drive refers to the determination and energy that you push you forward. You have this goal, but without the desire or that burning feeling, you know, to work towards it, then the goal remains a dream. Because I mean, there's no progress. You're just there with your dream. You're not putting in any effort. So drive encourages you to take action, to work hard and to learn from mistakes and then keep on improving. It is that inner force that says, I may face challenges, but I will keep moving forward no matter what. You know what you want. So no matter what, you are going.

going to make sure that you get to where you need to be. So let's talk about imagination. The imagination adds creativity to your commitment, to your determination. And it also means that being able to see possibilities that may not yet be obvious, all right? You are just there imagining things. You are there. People be saying you are daydreaming, you know. There are people with huge dreams. And the moment you share your huge dreams with people who don't have imagination, they be like, "Ash, you know, have that big imagination, you know. Don't let those kind of people shoot your dreams down before you could even take a step, you know. Because imagination allows you to think quite differently, to come up with new ideas, to solve problems creatively. And picture the when the commitment, the determination and creativity come together, then they can produce success that lasts. So when you share your dreams with people with no vision, man, they're not going to see what you see, because when you're using your imagination, you're going to come up with ideas that have never been seen. So you understand, you need to share them with somebody along your line. Otherwise, you're going to end up feeling like, yeah, maybe it's impossible, because you share them with the wrong people. And sometimes it's very helpful for you to just keep them to yourself. Yeah, they'll see how it's all. Don't share your things before they actually take off. Sometimes they never see the light, you know. So instead of achieving something temporarily and then stopping, you then develop habits and qualities that allow you to continue growing. And imagination emphasizes that real success is a future that you want. And in other words, hard work is important. It is important. But combining hard work with creative thinking can produce even greater results. Be creative. Yeah. So we have another phrase that says it creates sustained results, meaning that when commitment and the determination and creativity come together, they produce that long-lasting success. And, you know, this emphasizes that real success is usually built gradually through consistent effort. Yeah? Doesn't matter, but know that whatever that you're doing every day is building up to where you want to be. So you have to stay focused, and surely you'll make your mark. Yeah? So you have to stay concentrated on your purpose. There'll always be distractions. There'll always be moments of failure. There'll always be criticism. You know, criticism always comes from people closest to you, and you have to know what kind of criticism you need to grow. You know, there's positive criticism, right? Somebody will tell you, I see what you're trying to do, but hey man, this one is not looking so good. Maybe let's try it this way. You know, somebody who's trying to build you, not to discourage you forever. So you need to learn to differentiate the criticism, and amen, don't mind people who are trying to bring you down. Yeah, because there are moments where you're going to feel like giving up, and you certainly don't need those kind of people who are trying to shoot your dreams down. Yeah, so staying focused means that you are remembering what you're working towards, and you continue to take meaningful steps towards it. Yeah. And that is when you're going to make your mark, meaning you're going to make a meaningful impact, you know, doing something that people remember, hey, yeah, this person once did this and that, you know, creating value, reaching your full potential, or contributing something important to your community, your career, you know, your family or your personal life. So the takeaway is that success comes from combining dedication, determination, creativity, then applying them consistently over time. You don't have to become successful overnight. Now, that's impossible.
if you become successful overnight, then

and we know that something is wrong, and the success is not going to last. If you remain committed to your goals, maintain the drive to keep on working, and use your imagination to find better possibilities, therefore stay focused despite all the obstacles.

a long time back. Think something different. And most importantly, don't allow temporary difficulties to distract you from your own purpose. Be persistent, stay focused, and you can achieve something meaningful and end up living a positive, which is a good thing. We need that. We need that in our communities. Otherwise, it is just 21 minutes before we get to 10 o'clock. That is all that I had for you in our pep talk, food for thought. Let me just give you this beautiful sound from Sam Smith, Fire on Fire. When we come back, it is time for open mic segment, an exciting segment where you have the opportunity to take the lead and I follow. All right, a Fire on Fire, Sam Smith, enjoy.

I saw you and I knew. Maybe it's 'cause I got a little bit older. Maybe it's all that I've been through. I'd like to think it's how you lean on my shoulder and how I see myself with you.

With this much desire, together we're winners. They say that we're out of control and some say we're sinners. But don't let them ruin our beautiful rhythm.

for open mic segment where you have the opportunity to take the lead and I just follow wherever direction you want us to take. I'm right there with you. Any question that you want to ask me about anything under the sun, as long as it's a relatable question, something fun, something not offensive to anybody, could be that you are looking for an advice, could be that there's something that you're going through in your life and you just want to vent. Could be that you want to know something, you want to know about something. And, you know, sometimes people feel like they are left behind and people probably ask why you don't know that. No, don't worry about it. This is a safe space. Nobody's going to scrutinize you. So come through 6220098. It is 6220098. Leave me that voice note and ask that question. And might I add, please do leave a voice note unless you want to stay anonymous, unless you don't want anybody to hear your voice because of the sensitivity of your question, maybe, then please leave a voice note, not a text. Please do leave a voice note. I want to hear your voice. I want us to interact nicely like that, yeah? All right, 6220098. That is where you can drop your voice note. When we get to 5 minutes before 10 o'clock, then we are done. I'm closing our WhatsApp hotline. So take this chance and ask that question that you have on your mind. Coming right up, it is The Weeknd, Save Your Tears. Enjoy.

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0: The script last time, and before that one, I gave you a Marshmallow alongside Khalid, Silence, and before that one, it was Oli Mars, You Don't Know. Right now, it is exactly 10 o'clock on the dot. It is time for us to get into our news-making headlines around the world. Let us check what is happening in some parts of the world. Now, in Nigeria, a plane crash recovery operation faces difficulties. All 25 people on board, including civilians, died when the military aircraft crashed into a swampy area that is difficult to access. Let us get a full news report from the Africa News.
1: Search and rescue teams in Nigeria's Ondo State setting out to recover the bodies of victims of Monday's military aircraft crash, which killed all 25 people on board, including civilians. Rescue operations have been hampered by the fact that the plane crashed into a swampy area that is difficult to access. Local media are reporting that the wreckage is submerged. How the plane crash happened was that the plane flew from that side of town towards the other side of the creek. Then its tail broke off with a loud noise. The plane touched the water, then lifted off again, then nosedived into the forest on the other side of the creek. It was as if a loud thunderstorm had struck. Then we climbed into our boats to try and rescue them. We tried to find the plane, but we didn't see it. Sources at the scene are saying mangroves and murky water have made operations difficult, but divers are working at the site. As a result, the black boxes, which will help determine what led to the crash, are yet to be found. I see that the rescue mission is still going on since yesterday. The people on that plane were not abandoned. The rescue team have not rested. They've been going about it since yesterday without rest to ensure that they can bring the people in the plane out. Nigerian President Bola Tinubu has declared 3 days of national mourning following what is one of the country's worst air disasters in recent years.

All right, I just gave you a beautiful song from Chris Brown alongside Bryson Tiller. It depends. And before that one, I gave you Ed Sheeran, Azizam. And right now, it is time for us to get into our brain teaser segment. Okay, I see that my producer decided to go easy on you. So, hey, man, these days, he's going very easy on you. So, I'm not going to be giving you any hint. I hope I stick to what I'm saying right now. Anyway, it is time for our brain teaser segment. So, today, I'm not going to give you any hint because it's just there. It's just so simple. As I'm reading it, you're going to understand what I'm talking about. Now, listen carefully to the brain teaser. It says, I'm sometimes a bar, but I'm not made of gold. I'm sometimes a liquid, but I'm not something you drink. I can create bubbles, but I'm not a can of soda that's been shaken. What am I? I'm sometimes a bar, but I'm not made of gold. I'm sometimes a liquid, but I'm not something you drink. I can create bubbles, but I'm not a can of soda that's been shaken. What am I? That is our brain teaser for today. 6220098. It is 6220098. You sent me an answer to the brain teaser via a voice note. And you also request for a song that you want me to play for you. This is pretty simple. You don't even have to think hard. You use this every day. You use it even in the morning. You used it anyway. Before you go anywhere, before you do anything, you use this. Of course, if you're a clean person. Yeah, you definitely have to use this one. I'm sometimes a bar, but I'm not made of gold. I'm sometimes a liquid, but I'm not something you drink. I can create bubbles, but I'm not a can of soda that's been shaken. What am I? It's as simple as that. 6220098. Drop me that voice note and let's talk about it, man. It's not that difficult. It's not. Don't think hard about it. All right? Coming right up, it is a beautiful sound from Zayn Malik. Die for me. Enjoy.

0: Hi, my name is Stable Steps. 60 years behind us, but perhaps the most important years are still ahead of us. To the young people of Lesotho, you're not simply the future, but you are the present. You are the programmers, the engineers, the filmmakers, the entrepreneurs, the designers, the farmers, the artists, the scientists, the broadcasters, and the leaders. Your ideas will shape the next 60 years. Your creativity will define the next chapter. Your choices will determine what Lesotho becomes. So, dream, create, learn, build, innovate, and remember, you come from a nation with a proud history. You are a part of the story. You are Lesotho. To all Basotho, happy 60th Independence Anniversary.
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It is a beautiful song from Sib alongside Bastille Creep, and I just gave you a beautiful one from Zayn Malik, Die For Me. And right now it's 19 minutes after 10 o'clock. Just here reminding you that we are headed to our Wednesday brunch, and you have to load up those minutes, because that is where you call and request for a song that is nostalgic, something, a song that has some memories attached to it, and I want to know all about those memories. So what you do is to call on 2121-9898, and it's 2121-9898. That is where you call, and then you request for a song, and then you tell me what it reminds you of, or what was happening when you heard that song, or who it reminds you of, because sometimes it's a person. So yeah, that is what I want to know. When we get to 25 minutes after 10 o'clock, that is when I'll be opening my line.

5, 4, 3, 2, 1. We have ignition. 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

Cross Your Mind, Niall Horan, and right now it's just 24 minutes after 10 o'clock, and we are officially in our Wednesday brunch, so you can come through on 2121-9898 and request for a song that you want me to play for you, and also tell me what this song reminds you of. It could be your long-lost lover, it could be your high school sweetheart, could be your mother or any of your siblings, or maybe it's a song that helped you through a difficult season in your life, and whenever you listen to it, everything felt better. You know that such songs, when you listen to this song, you're like, okay, I'm getting my strength from this song. So it could be one of those songs, you know, or probably you are just in a happy mood when you heard this song for the first time, and were there vibing to the song, and everything was going well. Whenever you hear the song, there's a smile on your face all the time. That is what I want to hear. Even if it was a song that maybe you had it for the first time, it was a painful scenario, then you had this song. I want to hear all about the memories that are attached to this song that you want me to play for you. 2121-9898. It is 2121-9898. You can call me right there and request for this song that you want me to play for you. And talk about the memories. I'm here for them. I'm here for the tea behind the song. All right. As I'm still waiting, let me give you this beautiful one from James Young, Infinity. Enjoy.

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2: Kim Mushweshwe, the founder of the Basutu Nation. Strategic thinking and inspirational leadership by Kim Mushweshwe I in the 19th century led to the formation of Lesotho. Emerging between Zulu Nation, the Boers and the British, Mushweshwe used his diplomatic skill to unite Basutu clans escaping the Zulu's conquering forces. He preserved his kingdom, either absorbing or overcoming rival tribes. Mushweshwe used the mountains to create a defendable capital, Tabawusiu, and used French missionary diplomacy and weaponry, defeating the British in 1851, but losing to the Boers in 1868. Mushweshwe appealed to Queen Victoria for help. She declared Basutoland a British protectorate. In 1966, Basutoland gained its independence from Britain, becoming the Kingdom of Lesotho. Never forget Kim Mushweshwe, the founder of the Basutu Nation.
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13: Yo, don't know, say, yo, this is Sean Party Girls. I'm over Rala. 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
17: 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I'm Beyonce.

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21 minutes before we get to 11 o'clock. I just gave you Zara Larsson Crush. It is time for us now to get into our health nuggets. We are done with our Wednesday brunch. I don't know why. I see somebody's calling right now, but we are way past Wednesday brunch. Wednesday brunch, we only call from 25 minutes past 10 o'clock. So when it's 20 minutes before 11 o'clock, it is time for us to get moving. So it is only open to 3 callers. So after that, hey man, there's no longer space. Let's just remember that. All right. All right. Now, today in our health nuggets, we are talking about something that's rather uncommon. Yeah, it is rather uncommon. We're talking about something called lipoatrophy, which is the localized or generalized loss of subcutaneous fat tissue under the skin. And apparently, there's no absolute cure for this condition, but medical treatments, lifestyle modification, as well as cosmetic procedures can successfully manage its symptoms as well as the appearance. Now, let's look at the causes of lipoatrophy. It has genetic, acquired, and medication-induced origins. So let's look at the genetic mutations. This is an inherited condition such as congenital generalized lipodystrophy or familial partial lipodystrophy, which are driven by faulty genes like AGPAT2 or BSCL2 or LMNA that impair normal fat storage. And then we have medications which are HIV antiretroviral therapy. All the anti-HIV medications cause mitochondrial damage and peripheral fat loss. So frequent local insulin or steroid injections can also cause localized fat breakdown at the injection site. So the autoimmune and inflammatory response, conditions like localized inflammation of fat tissue, lupus, or infections that can trigger immune-mediated destruction of fat cells. These are the causes of this uncommon condition. All right, now let's take a look at the symptom of this condition. The primary signs depend on whether fat loss is localized or widespread. So visible fat loss includes sunken cheeks, hollow temples or thin arms and legs and buttocks, sometimes revealing prominent underlying veins and hypermuscular look. All right. There's also skin changes such as dents, depressions, or localized pits in the skin, and it's common with localized injection site reactions. This one is very common in the localized injection sites. And there's also metabolic complication, insulin resistance, and we're talking about high blood sugar, elevated triglycerides, and fatty liver disease occur because the body redirects surplus fat into the internal fat internal organs. So when the fat is supposed to be on your cheek, it ends up being on your liver, then you're going to have problems. Yeah. All right. Now let's look at the management as well as the treatment options. Remember, we said there's no cure for this condition. While the underlying tissue loss can be completely reversed naturally in all the cases, various strategies help control the health impacts and restore the appearance. There could be medication adjustments, you know, switching away from older culprit antiretroviral drugs, which can gradually restore peripheral fat over months or even years. And there's also synthetic leptin replacement, which helps manage

via generalized metabolic forms. And there's also metabolic control. This is whereby the doctors will prescribe standard therapies for high cholesterol, high triglycerides, and insulin-resistant diabetes. And then there's also cosmetic and volume restoration. And this, we're talking about dermal fillers, collagen-stimulating injectables, autologous fat transfers, which therefore helps restore facial volume and reduce cosmetic distress. And we're also going to be looking at the lifestyle changes. And here we are talking about eating a balanced diet, which is low in simple sugars and processed carbohydrates alongside regular exercise. They support overall metabolic health. So if you feel like we're talking about something that you are seeing on yourself when you're talking about all these symptoms and the signs, please, you know what to do. We always talk about it. Go to the doctor and get the help that you need. And in this case, the help is only treatment, because unfortunately, there is no cure for this condition. All right? That is all that I had for you in our health nuggets. It is now 15 minutes before we get to 11 o'clock. When we get on top of the 11 o'clock hour, we are going to have our news highlights from the newsroom department. For now, let me give you this beautiful sound from Rudimental alongside Khalid, All I Know.

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2: 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Where were you when you heard your favorite song for the first time? Who introduced you to the radio? What was the first concert you attended?

0: song reminds you of your childhood. What song reminds you of your first love? What voice on the radio became part of your everyday life?
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0: For someone, independence means remembering a childhood in a rural village. For another, it means remembering growing up in the city. For someone else, it means leaving Lesotho to pursue an opportunity abroad, but carrying Lesotho in their heart. Our memories are different, but they belong to one story. Our story. The story of Lesotho. 60 years later, we are still here. And today, we celebrate 60 years of independence, 1966 to 2026. Happy 60th Independence Anniversary, Lesotho. Kaofela, re tshabana sa kgomo.

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25: Hi, this is Azzy Daly. 60 years, not always easy, not always perfect, but always ours. We have celebrated, we have struggled, we have disagreed, we have rebuilt, we have adapted, and we have continued. Because nations are not defined by having no challenges, they are defined by how the people respond to those challenges. Today we put differences aside and we celebrate what unites us.

0: 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One nation, one people, one kingdom, Lesotho. 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
5: The Ultimate News Flashes at 1100 hours. I'm Matilis Mafanyule. Good morning. Botabote District Health Management Team, DHMT, has confirmed 5 cases of MRSA in the district, with 41 additional cases currently under investigation. The district is working to trace and contain the spread of the disease through contact tracing and mobilization in schools and villages ahead of the upcoming MRSA and rubella vaccination and deworming campaign. A 27-year-old woman from Hohobe in Kuting District is in police custody in connection with the alleged murder and reported to have been accused at Moyeni on Sunday. The acting deputy district commissioner, senior inspector Tuba Muloi, said the suspect stabbed her 30-year-old husband with a sharp object during a fight following a quarrel with the deceased when demanding money from the suspect. Government allied forces are carrying out a drone strike in Ethiopia. Tigray region as fighting intensify, according to Mbuya Abuya, a commander in Mayeni zone. The Federation government will conduct a drone strike until the Tigray state is free from rebel forces. This concludes our news flashes at this hour. Join us for full news bulletin at 1300 hours.

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2: All right, it is now 3 minutes after 11 o'clock. Thank you so much to Matsiriso Mafanyule with the news highlights. It is time for us now to play your voice notes. Here, if you got the brain teaser right, and you're surely going to hear clapping sound effects if you got it right. However, if you got it somehow wrong, you're going to hear a random jingle from Ultimate Radio. And tomorrow is another day. All right, let's start. Let's just start.
3: Hey, I think. Good morning.
2: Good morning.
3: I think the answer to your brain teaser for today is a soap. If I got it right, please play me the song Heaven Baby by Ira Star. Thank you.
4: Good morning, Snezi.
2: Good morning.
4: How are you, Snezi?
2: I'm good, and you?
4: You're talking to Chivo Taish from Bila Bila.
2: Hi.
4: I think your brain teaser of the day is soap. I know I call it.

0: Right, and if I call it right, can you please me play me a song by Pace of a Feather by Billy H. Anyway.
1: Hello.
2: Good morning.
1: I hope you're good. I think today's rain today is the soap, and if I got it right, please play me a song by Maria Carey. 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
0: 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I think our point is for today is soup. If I'm correct, please blame me. Alias, and voila, treat you right. Thank you.
2: Hey, good morning, good morning.
1: Good morning.
2: This is Leshawn Oloy Mahubum. I think the answer for today's brain teaser is chocolate. And if I got the answer right, please play me the song by Billie Eilish, Ocean Eyes.
3: Good morning!
4: Hey Sneezy, how
1: Hi.
4: Are you?
1: I'm good, and you?
4: Well, I think the answer to our today's brain teaser is a song. If I get it right, could you please play me Love on the Brain by Rihanna? This is Bridget.
5: Hi, good morning.
1: Good morning.
5: I think the answer to today's brain teaser is soap. And if I'm correct, please play me Heaven Baby by Ira Star and Zayn Malik. This is totally so it's determining.
1: All right. The good thing is that we've already played the song because somebody already requested the song and we've already played that song. Anyway, you got it right.
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0: Well, Mapakisha Kamhalsuko. I'm gonna have an apprentice of today. Kisisipa. And if gonna be the Kupa Umpapale running by Beyonce. Thank you.
2: Seno se nna go kweka ntse re bua ka a bowl of soup se se a ya ba ke ne pile go pompa palle pina ya Eminem ya Eat My.
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3: It's Upho Luna Itumeleng from Clockland. I think the answer for today's brain teaser is a soup. If I'm correct, could you please play me Blood by Dej Love alongside Young Thug?
1: All right, it is now 28 minutes after 11 o'clock, and I just have to hold it right there for some time, because I have to get into our psychosocial issue segment. Now, we have an interview, so let me just go get our visitor today, and we'll surely play your songs when we are done here. All right, I'm coming back.
4: Kim Mushweshwe, the founder of the Basutu Nation. Strategic thinking and inspirational leadership by Kim Mushweshwe I in the 19th century led to the formation of Lesotho. Emerging between Zulu Nation, the Boers, and the British, Mushweshwe used his diplomatic skill to

0: to unite Basutu clans escaping the Zulu's conquering forces. He preserved his kingdom, either absorbing or overcoming rival tribes. Moshoeshoe used the mountains to create a defendable capital, Tabobusiyu, and used the French missionary diplomacy and weaponry, defeating the British in 1851, but losing to the Boers in 1868. Moshoeshoe appealed to Queen Victoria for help. She declared Basutoland a British protectorate. In 1966, Basutoland gained its independence from Britain, becoming the Kingdom of Lesotho. Never forget King Moshoeshoe, the founder of the Basutu Nation.
1: Alright, it is exactly 30 minutes now after 11 o'clock. Like I said, it is time for our psychosocial issue segment. And today we turn our attention to an experience that many young people at some point in life encounter, but one that can often be difficult to talk about openly. And we're talking about betrayal, whether it happens in a romantic setting or friendship or maybe a family or school or through somebody that we deeply trusted. Betrayal can leave emotional wounds that affect how we see ourselves as well as how we see other people. Now, to help us understand the psychological impact of betrayal and how young people can heal and rebuild their sense of trust, we are joined telephonically by Mema Hlapi Moremohulu. She's a psychologist who is very passionate about mental health awareness, psychotherapy, trauma-informed care, as well as promoting psychological well-being. Mema Hlapi, good morning and welcome to The Link.
2: Good morning, May, and thank you so much for welcoming me.
1: All right, thank you so much for joining us this morning. Now, let's talk about betrayal. To begin with, betrayal can be an extremely painful experience, particularly for somebody who's young and they're still developing emotionally and learning how to navigate relationships. So what psychological impact can betrayal have on this young person, whether it comes from maybe a romantic partner or a friend or a family member? Let me just say somebody who they deeply trusted.
2: Okay, let me start here. Actually, betrayal in simple, it goes beyond just what someone did to you. It goes beyond that.
1: Mm-hmm.
2: It's a kind of experience that can affect a person's trust, their identity, their self-worth, and future relationships. Like you have mentioned, it could be family, it could be intimate relationships, it could be friendships, right?
1: Mm-hmm.
2: So it can particularly be painful to young people or the young person, because they are at one of the stages of human development whereby they are still developing things like identity, right? Mm-hmm. Their boundaries, understanding of relationships. So you can just imagine if somebody whom they trust, somebody who is very close to them, and just come and out of the blue, they are disappointed by the very same person. You can just imagine how it's going to affect their identity, their worldview, their perspective, and how they feel about themselves, as well as how they feel about other people.
1: Mm-hmm.
2: So normally, betrayal results into loss of trust and the emotional pain. You feel emotionally disconnected.
1: Mm-hmm.
2: You are disconnected from yourself. You are disconnected from other people. You can no longer trust anyone. You can no longer commit. You can no longer enjoy friendship. You can no longer share even the simplest things that you can just do as a normal person.
1: Mm-hmm.
2: And it normally leads to a psychological instability and can develop into one of the disorders such as anxiety disorder, because you always worrying about tomorrow. You are worrying about tomorrow. You are fixated at what happened in the past. You are like, okay, if I give this person a chance, if I befriend this person, or if I tell this family member about this thing, what if he or she is going to do the same thing that the other person has done before?
1: Mm-hmm.
2: Sorry, sorry.
1: Mm-hmm. Please do continue.
2: Uh-huh. And one other thing is that it can lead to self-esteem, low self-esteem.

0: you end up questioning yourself. You feel like whatever that happened because of you. Mm-hmm. You feel guilty. You blame yourself. Or maybe in a case of a relationship, intimate relationship, you feel like maybe I'm not beautiful enough. This is why he betrayed me. Maybe I am not educated enough. You start comparing yourself with whoever that cheated with or whoever that he has moved on with and those kind of things. And you see yourself as not enough. Not only that, but also leads to difficulty in forming future relationships because you cannot trust. You are always eager to find something wrong with this person because our experiences are very important, and we are our experiences. Everything that we know, the way we relate with other people, the way we do things, is through the experiences that we have. Mm-hmm. So we cannot just deny that. But the important thing is that it also depends on who betrayed you. Like you have mentioned that, a very close person. So not just anyone. Here we are talking about a closest person, the person whom they trust. So that's why the problem comes.
1: Mm-hmm.
0: And another thing is there's no actual single reaction. If maybe we can talk about the common reactions that we can see when a person has been betrayed. What is it that we can see, either emotionally or behaviorally? There's no single thing, but there are common things such as sadness, shock, anger, issues. This person overreacts every time. Sometimes they are full of doubt. They doubt themselves. They feel guilty. And sometimes they dip into emotional numbness.
1: Mm-hmm.
0: Behaviorally can just withdraw themselves from friendships, to family members. This person was an extrovert. She was outgoing or he was outgoing. All of the Sunday, he's just someone that we can't even recognize because he's trying to figure out what happened.
1: Mm-hmm.
0: And actually, there's an impact on that and is going to change their behavior. Sometimes what they can do, they can try as much as they can to avoid the perpetrator. But the problem is, who is that person? What kind of the relationship they have with that person? Is it even possible for them to avoid that person?
1: Mm-hmm.
0: Especially if it's a family member or someone who is close. Maybe in relationships, yes, it could be possible. You can avoid that person. If it's somebody, a colleague, are you going to, like, what's going to happen? A kind of a boring working environment. One of the things, they can seek for revenge, and revenge is very, very dangerous because it does nothing, but it leads to your own happiness continuously. You are going to be unhappy. There is no closure in revenge, even though at first it seems like whenever you revenge, you feel like, okay, fine, at least I've done something. No. You did that because of revenge, not that is actually what you wanted to do to that person. And you are continuing your own unhappiness state because you are not going to be happy. Sometimes you may even feel guilt after that. Why did I do this? I'm not this person. So they're actually pushing you to act out of character.
1: Mm-hmm.
0: And it's something very, very dangerous because you can no longer recognize yourself. And some people resort to alcohol and drugs because of betrayal. That's how deep it is. They can resort to that as one of the coping mechanisms. Some, they get involved into new relationships immediately because they feel like there's something missing and they want to fill up that void, and that's where the problem is.
1: Okay, I heard you talk about a person seeking for revenge at some point. And there's often pressure to forgive somebody who has hurt us, Oscar Revenge, but forgiveness can be complicated. Does healing from betrayal always require forgiveness? And can somebody heal without reconciling with this person that has betrayed them?
0: Actually, forgiveness, as much as it's complicated, but it can be

0: easy or simple only if you understand the importance of forgiveness.
1: Mm-hmm.
0: Forgiveness doesn't mean forgetting what the person did to you, but it's a kind of healthy coping mechanism for you to understand that, okay, this

0: When you do it, you can do it with or without that person knowing, for your own sake, for your own sanity. Mm-hmm. That's how simple and complicated it is at the same time. Mm-hmm. It needs a deep understanding, because you guys have achieved it together. After whatever that you guys have did together, you know, you can't just forget that easily. But it's going to be a journey. You need to understand that it's a process. Forgiveness is a process. Forgiveness is a journey that one has to take, and it's very personal, very personal. And you have to understand that, most importantly, as for my own sake, for my own sanity.
1: Memogamoholu, you've already covered so much that I needed to ask you. But now, what are some small steps that this young person can take to gradually rebuild the trust that was broken, without becoming overly suspicious or maybe expecting every new relationship to end in betrayal?
0: Mm-hmm. It's nothing but healing. They have to heal from that betrayal. Healing doesn't mean you have to pretend like it didn't happen.
1: Mm-hmm.
0: It happened. And be present to all the emotions that comes with it. All the emotions, go through those, all the emotion, whether you feel angry, whether you feel sad, you feel down, you feel all those kind of things, feel them and try to understand yourself why those kind of things are happening. They are happening because I had hopes, I had dreams, we had goals, this and this, but now here is the reality. And as much as it's painful, but at the end of the day, it's beyond my control. And it takes us to the point whereby we should know that there are things that are beyond our control. Mm-hmm. There are things that we cannot control. But the only thing that we have is a power to control how we feel towards what happened to us. Or we can only control our reactions. What happened to us is the only thing that we are in control of, and we are fundamentally free as human beings, in a sense that you are free to interpret things that happen to you the way you want. And remember that your interpretation carries so much weight. Mm-hmm. That can contribute in how much you deal with the pain, how better you cope, or how worse the things can be. If you interpret something negatively, it means you are attaching a lot of negativity to it, and you are defining yourself by that thing, and you start feeling bad. But if you are trying to interpret it in a way that makes you feel better, then it's okay for such person.
1: Mm-hmm.
0: And another thing is that you should we should try as much as we can to avoid making permanent decisions while emotionally burdened or when we are emotionally overwhelmed. Because you are not yourself at that time.
1: Mm-hmm.
0: You are overwhelmed by the emotions, whether it's happy emotions or sad ones. You don't have to make decisions on that, based on that, or under the influence of those kind of emotions, because normally they're not right decisions.
1: Mm-hmm.
0: And most importantly, if you feel like, okay, this is beyond, I have tried this, maybe I've read books, maybe I've talked to a friend, it's your time to go seek professional help. That's mm-hmm. where you will meet the Memogamoholu as a psychologist and make the assessment and make the history and make the, you know, the mental status examinations and make all the kind of things that are needed, and for you to understand yourself so that you can understand even the way you see things, even the way things, you know, affect you. Because we can experience the same thing, but we are not going to feel the same way, because we are different.
1: Mm-hmm.
0: We come from different backgrounds. So it goes beyond that. It's not just about, okay, if he has betrayed you, okay, leave him. No, I want to understand

0: what does betrayal mean to you? What does it mean to you? How did it affect you?
1: Mm.
0: How do you see the world now? What do you think? And then you start narrating. You start telling your story the way you feel, the way you understand it. And I get to understand your world. And then I'll get to understand who you are, where you come from. And it will be easier for me to come up with a proper intervention.
1: Okay, Memore Muhulu. We are running out of time. But you talked about how you perceive this betrayal. Now, although betrayal can be incredibly painful to some people, but somebody may eventually say that the experience taught them important lessons about themselves or relationships and boundaries. Now, can betrayal ever become an opportunity, you know, for somebody to feel like this I had to have this for my personal growth, and if it's the case, what might that growth actually look like?
0: Very, very profound. You can learn one or few things from that. You can learn some lessons. It can help you to understand yourself even better. Maybe if you were prioritizing other people, then you'll start prioritizing yourself. You'll start choosing yourself. You'll start making things for yourself. Or you'll start doing things without the expectation of people doing the same things to you. So it's very, very important at some point. It's just a matter of how you look at it. Maybe you'll be okay, fine. Now that this person has done this, okay, now it's my time to know that, okay, I will never open up to people about this sort of thing. If I feel like I want to open up, then I'll go to the psychologist, I'll go to a counselor, someone that I trust, someone that is under the ethics, someone who is guided by the ethics, someone you know that they value confidentiality, and there'll never be a time they will ever spread whatever or disappoint you or tell things, you know?
1: All right. Now, hey, man, this is a lot. This is a lot because I know that a lot of people have gone through this or they're currently going through what we are talking about right now.
0: Exactly.
1: Now, to conclude, if you could speak directly to a young person who's currently carrying the pain of betrayal, especially I know that Mojolo Fontaine has got a lot of this, you know, from a partner maybe right now or from a family member. What would you want them to remember about their worth, about their ability to heal, and also about their ability to trust again?
0: Okay. Abukhutshwane, nka re fela motho mono mo leng hona teng. Ha relationship e sa o sebeletsa, tseba hore it's part of life. It's part of your experiences. It's not like e etsa itse wena hobane ho na le ntho e phoso ka wena. Into a long hori, in a lena quayona away at a halekana quayen. Therefore, Fumana didn't touch a healthy measures to cope with that stress. I know the kind of stress that comes with betrayal from a relationship. I know the pain. I know the self-doubt. I know all the emotions that comes with it. But you just have to understand that, okay, it is normal for me to feel this way. And I am not going to feel like this forever and ever. That's what they have to understand. That's what they have to know, that, okay, fine. It doesn't identify who you are. It doesn't determine your future. It doesn't determine your destination. No, it's part of your experiences. The same way you had friends at childhood, but whereby now you are at the age where you have new friends, it's the same thing. It happens like that. It's the same thing. And it's normal for you to be in love and to have dreams and to feel like it will never end. But as a matter of fact, so now say if you can show, be ready for that. The house are ready because there's no work about ready for pain. Because every time I see if it's a live for rain, but at least remember who in China again chatting is halang. It's not like it's bad luck, because once you feel like a guy, bad luck, a person, so it's halang. Come on, we got a sabo.

0: emotional. You attach the pain to yourself, and you control. It's going to be kind of the lenses through which you see life, the lenses through which you relate with people and you relate with yourself. And most importantly, they should be at the position whereby whatever that cannot be controlled, they should control how they feel towards it, or they should control how they react towards it. Mm-hmm. And they should be mindful of how they interpret the situation. Once you start saying, okay, maybe he left me because of my skin color, he left me because of my body size, my body, you know, he left me because of my educational level, all those kind of things, they should know that they have nothing to do with love, or when somebody loves you.
1: Mm-hmm.
0: When somebody loves you, they will love you for who you are, for everything that you have. If they wish to see you at a certain level in life, they will help you or push you to There is no formula in relationships.
1: Mm.
0: There is no formula in relationship. Hakuna formula haiyo. It's just that the willingness that partner highlighting relationship. Other than that, whether you are educated, whether you are beautiful, whether you have nice body, it doesn't guarantee you having a good relationship or a loyal partner. Whether you are a he or a she, it's the reality.
1: Nema Hlapi, thank you so much. I mean, we are running out of time, but thank you so much for passionately sharing with us these insights on betrayal. And I just hope that we can talk more about it, because I can understand that it's quite broad from where I'm standing. Thank you so much for your time. All right, that was Nema Hlapi Moremoholo, man. I mean, she's just passionately putting it out there. You know, betrayal can be deeply painful from what I'm hearing, and it doesn't have to define our future relationships. Just because somebody hurt you doesn't mean now that everybody's going to end up hurting you. You know, and you don't have to see your self-worth through those lenses of betrayal, how other people treated you, you know. And what I've heard from her is that healing takes time, and it takes time, it takes self-awareness and support and professional help. So don't worry. When you feel like there's nobody to talk to, please seek for professional help, and there's nothing wrong with that. Go see the therapist. Go talk about your problems, and you're going to be fine, all right? Most importantly, experiencing betrayal does not mean that we have to lose our ability to trust, or now you don't want to love anymore, or you don't want any human connection anymore. Suddenly you don't love anybody else just because you were betrayed by one person. Please, if they betrayed you, please try by all means to find healing ways. Go talk to a therapist, talk to somebody else that you trust, and make sure that you come back and talk to other people and get on. If you want to date, do date, you know. Life goes on. Life goes on. And such is life, man. These things happen. So you don't have to beat yourself up. And it's never your fault. It is never your fault if somebody decides to betray you. Otherwise, let me just give you this beautiful sound. It is Naughty Boy alongside Beyonce, Running. It is a song requested by you. I don't know if we are going to be able to play all the songs, because, hey man, time is no longer on our side. Anyway, Running, Naughty Boy alongside Beyonce. Enjoy.

0: Naughty Boy alongside Beyonce Running, and right now, hey man, unfortunately I'm no longer going to be able to play all the songs because Bonita is already here. Good morning, how are you doing? We just had to have that conversation. It was an important conversation. So it's not Bonita, okay? And it's not her.
1: Thank you. Anyway, on a serious note, today's topic, my darling, is a very interesting one. Do you know that there are people whose calls give you anxiety?
0: Yeah.
1: Either because you know they are going to ask about ask you for something.
0: Money.
1: They are going to ask for some type of favor.
0: Yeah.
1: Or you know that they are sending you somewhere. Mm. They need you to do... I mean, every time the person calls, you are hesitant to answer the call right away. Eh, kore. Whenever you receive that type of call, usonso iputsa go mothumi ka ba motho batla. Sometimes it is your landlord.
0: Mm.
1: You know that they don't call you unless there is something they want to complain about to you. You know, because this person never calls you out of courtesy, never does a courtesy call. It's always because there is some type of complaint or something has happened and they, oh, Nkosiyam.
0: It is quite surprising when that particular somebody calls and, ah, neko chaka fela, are you still okay?
1: You're like it's Haibo. Shocking.
0: What's happening?
1: It's shocking.
0: Washra, what's happening?
1: I mean, why?
0: You know,
1: yeah.
0: Amen.
1: So lately I've been having a very difficult time answering my siblings' calls because I'm worried. Ooh, is it the patient?
0: Mm.
1: You know, when you have a patient in the family, you're already worried and scared. Ooh, did something happen?
0: Mm.
1: Because for a very long time, that was the case. Mm. Whenever they called, it was because something was not going well.
0: Whoa.
1: So you're already very anxious when you receive that type of call. So I just want to know, whose call gives you anxiety and what are the reasons?
0: Because this particular person may be listening.
1: Yeah.
0: I'm not going to say the name or... But this person, whenever he calls, I know it's some sort of a favor.
1: Mm.
0: Mostly financial favors. So
1: even
0: whenever I see his call or text, I don't have money.

0: I'm already preparing an answer. Hey, man, I'm broke. So, yeah.
1: I know we all have such people.
0: Yep, we do. All right, it is time for me to bounce out of this place. It has been lovely being with you right here on The Link on a beautiful Wednesday morning. Let us meet again tomorrow on a Thursday, Retro Thursday. And I'm leaving you with this beautiful sound from Eminem, 8 Mile. Enjoy.

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0: Treasurer, the founder of the Basotho Nation, strategic thinking and inspirational leadership by King Mushiru I in the 19th century led to the formation of Lesotho. Emerging between Zulu Nation, the Boers and the British, Moshoeshoe used his diplomatic skill to unite Basotho clans escaping the Zulu's conquering forces. He preserved his kingdom, either absorbing or overcoming rival tribes. Moshoeshoe used the mountains to create a defendable capital, Tabawusiu, and used the French missionary diplomacy and weaponry, defeating the British in 1851, but losing to the Boers in 1868. Moshoeshoe appealed to Queen Victoria for help. She declared Basotholand a British protectorate. In 1966, Basotholand gained its independence from Britain, becoming the Kingdom of Lesotho. Never forget King Moshoeshoe, the founder of the Basotho Nation.
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0: First person shooter mode. 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
1: 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We have ignition. 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

Billions that Saz and Lojay are talking about in the song. The song is called Billions, and Saz says, "Billions, I see billions. Do you see the same? Do you have the same vision as him?" I guess we can only hope, we can only dream, we can only believe that one day our lives will change for the better, and perhaps looking at and seeing billions will not only be happening in dreams, but it will definitely become a reality. Who knows? We just have to hang in there and make sure that we keep on believing in our dreams. It is Wednesday, the 7th of October, 2026. A beautiful day, despite the weather outside. Oh, there's so much confusion. It is so hot. I mean, it is definitely very hot. Well, given the type of weather and the temperatures we've had lately,

0: Today we have around 25 degrees Celsius here in Maseru, and I believe that I'm allowed to consider that a bit hot. But on the other hand, it does look like there will be some downpour. I don't know what is happening, but brace yourself for that. Anyway, a massive thank you goes to every single person that was here before me. In particular, shout out to Snezi for holding it down on the link from 9 to 12. She did a fantastic job. Now it's time for the midday beat. We're transitioning into the afternoon hours. We're done with the morning hours. It is a transition into the afternoon hours as we come to you live from Lorotodi Street, just opposite the Royal Palace and right at the heart of the LNBS premises. This is the midday beat, coming to you weekdays, Monday to Friday, 12 to 3. And I'm your host, Bonita. Hang in there. Make sure that you don't change your dial. Travel with me as we head straight to the top of the 3 o'clock hour. I promise you that we will have a good time together. So this Wednesday, I just want to remind all of you to take our survey. Oh, your voice matters. You have no idea how much your voice matters. Maybe you're tuning for the first time after a long time, and we want to know why you are no longer tuning in as frequently. Perhaps you have a grudge that you have been holding against us. It is time for you to reveal what the matter is. Because when you talk about the things that you don't like, as well as the things that you like, you help us become better as a station. We are here to serve you as the listener. I always say that every single time we're seated on this chair in front of this microphone, we're not doing it for ourselves, we're doing it for you. And if you don't help us grow, if you don't help us become better, we will not know where we are faulting. So I'm urging all of you, I am pleading with all of you to continue taking our survey. And if you want to find the survey link, head straight to our Facebook page, Ultimate Radio 99.8, right on the timeline. There's a post pinned to the top. You can simply click on the post and then follow the link. It is so short. The survey is so short, and most of the answers are multiple choice. So it won't take too much of your time. Take that moment, tell us how you want to shape the Ultimate Radio. I am calling upon all of you to make sure that you get in touch with us by just taking the survey. Otherwise, to every single person born on the 7th of October and celebrating their birthday today. You are sharing your birthday, your special day, with Her Royal Highness Senati. Princess Senati is celebrating her birthday today. And it is definitely a happy day. I do have today's message for every single person celebrating their birthday today. My fellow Libras, remember, I'm a Libra too. I am a Libra too, and I'm counting just 3 days to my birthday. I'm so excited. I really am very excited. Anyway, let's look at what today's horoscope is saying to you, dear Libra. So today they say that the moon's passage through Leo may make you feel peaceful and tranquil. You could be feeling particularly well, and you might decide to take a spontaneous trip with your friends and family. Ooh, that sounds amazing. That really sounds great. I mean, think about it. Spontaneous like that. Spontaneously like that. Deciding that you're just going to travel somewhere. As per Libra daily horoscope, they say this transit may provide you with a sense of comprehension and aid in the development of a greater link with your loved ones. It seems like you will definitely creating connections, serious connections, with your loved ones. If there have been previous disagreements, astrologers advise taking some time to analyze the problem and then coming to a proper conclusion. That is how you solve problems. That's how you get to the bottom of things. Talking about them, analyzing properly. Because perhaps through the analysis, you may realize that you were in the wrong. And you get to apologize.
1: Exclusive from Adrasna.
0: Before you conclude that everyone else has wronged you, analyze the situation properly. They say, on the other hand, you may have some emotional lows

don't you worry, my darling. Do not worry. This will pass. This is today's message to my fellow Librans. This is our message, particularly to the people celebrating their birthday, born on the 7th of October. Like I said, you're sharing your birthday with Her Royal Highness Princess Senati Seiso, and she is also celebrating her birthday today. So happy birthday to everybody celebrating. We wish you the absolute best right here on the Midday Beat. There's plenty coming up. The first hour is jam-packed. We will check out our holidays and observances, finding out what the 7th of October has in store for us, what is being commemorated globally. And I also look forward to having today's conversation with you. Listen, I know that there are people that give us anxiety whenever they call us. That one phone call that gives you anxiety when you receive it, is it because you are worried you're going to receive bad news? Is it because you're worried the person will be asking for a particular favor? Is it because you're worried the person wants to argue? Because you know that there are people that are all about arguments. We have such people in our lives, right? So the people that you know, whenever they call you, it's because they want to argue about something. This person stresses you so much every time you see their incoming call. And I just want to know, who is that person in your life? And what do they usually want? That's what I'd like to talk to you about. As you get in touch on 622-00998, 2121-998, as well as Ultimate Radio 99.8. It is as simple as that for you to become a part of our conversation right here on the Heartbeat of the Kingdom. Here is another sound coming through from Coco Jones. It's called Double Back. We got London on.

0: Dumelang bamamedi, lebitso la ka ke Kgahliso Mphephuka. 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

It's Caesar right here, featuring Maglera Doughboy. The song is called Free Me. It's now 24 minutes before we get to the top of the 1 o'clock hour. Remember, top of the hour, we'll get to hear from the news department the latest of what's happening in and outside the country. Now, let us get straight into having a look at our holidays and observances for today, all right? This is the type of food that will bring back childhood memories. I remember back in the day where we would definitely just have pumpkin seeds on fire, and we would just be grilling them, and we would simply enjoy them. I don't think any of us realized at that moment just how beneficial they were when it comes to our overall health. I am learning as an adult that pumpkin

Insects should definitely be part of our daily diet for so many health benefits, for the nutritional value they carry, for everything in between. So truly, it is no wonder that we have a special day dedicated to talking about pumpkin seeds, as we are celebrating Pumpkin Seed Day, and it falls on the first Wednesday of October, which happens to be the 7th of October. And this food day recognizes the crunchy, the savory seed that is actually packed with protein, magnesium, healthy fats, making it the perfect guilt-free snack for that beautiful afternoon. I mean, think about it. Those were the days where we would actually have pumpkin seeds on the fire. And like I said, I don't think at that moment we realized just how nutritionally packed they were. I mean, they are certainly a nutritional powerhouse. Protein, magnesium, healthy fats, all of these are packed in these seeds that we usually discard. So I'm hoping that as we are commemorating Pumpkin Seed Day, you will realize that you need not discard your pumpkin seeds. These can be quite beneficial when it comes to your overall health. Whether you want to roast them, you want to have them on fire, have them as they are, whatever the case may be, they are certainly a nutritional powerhouse. There is no doubt about that. And in comparison to other nuts and seeds, they say pumpkin seeds are one of the most nutritious plant-based foods. They say a quarter cup serving alone includes an immune-boosting 17% of an adult's daily allowance of zinc and robust red blood cells supporting 15% of the iron that is needed. I mean, this little seed also has a whopping 8.5 grams of complete plant-based protein in just 1 ounce. And that is 2.5 times more protein than a hard-boiled egg. Just one pumpkin seed has more, 2.5 times more protein than a hard-boiled egg. So truly, I hope I've given you enough reasons to never throw out your pumpkin seeds. I hope I have really given you enough reasons to never throw out your pumpkin seeds. So you can add some savory seasonings to the pumpkin seeds as your roast in them, and they also make great additions to salads, to your oats, or even ice cream. Some people go as far as adding them to ice cream. So do indulge in your pumpkin seeds, and your body will certainly thank you for it. Otherwise, another commemoration of the day is You Matter to Me Day. You Matter to Me Day. This is a day that actually urges us to pause. It requires us to pause and acknowledge the significant people in our lives. We cannot downplay the beauty of having people that you know you can rely on. The people that you know are just a phone call away. The people that have your back. People that can be your support whenever you need them. They can provide you with all the support you need in the world. People that have your back. People that you can rely on. Man. So I need all of us to take this moment, this day, to tell our friends, our family, and even acquaintances just how much their presence means to us. You can send a thoughtful message. You can make a phone call. You can simply share a genuine compliment just to spread warmth and connection. These are some of the things that you can certainly do in commemoration of You Matter to Me Day. Sometimes we simply assume that these people already know how we feel about them. But I'm here to tell you that it doesn't hurt to actually put it out in words, to say it out loud, to tell them exactly how you feel. It is very important. That reminder matters the most. So do not shy away from reminding the people that matter that truly they matter to you. Otherwise, these are today's holidays and observances. And it's now 18 minutes before we get to the top of the 1 o'clock
hour. We are readying ourselves for today's conversation, today's topic. It is going to be on our Facebook page, and I look forward to your voice notes and calls. For now, here is Rick Jade. Rick Jade is a

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1: Kim Mushreshu, the founder of the Basutu Nation. Strategic thinking and inspirational leadership by Kim Mushreshu I in the 19th century led to the formation of Lesotho. Emerging between Zulu Nation, the Boers and the British, Mushreshu used his diplomatic skill to unite Basutu clans escaping the Zulu's conquering forces. He preserved his kingdom, either absorbing or overcoming rival tribes. Mushreshu used the mountains to create a defendable capital, Tababusiu, and used French missionary diplomacy and weaponry, defeating the British in 1851, but losing to the Boers in 1868. Mushreshu appealed to Queen Victoria for help. She declared Basutoland a British protectorate. In 1966, Basutoland gained its independence from Britain, becoming the Kingdom of Lesotho. Never forget King Mushreshu, the founder of the Basutu Nation.
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It feels right here. The song is called Bowling, and it's putting us at about a minute before we get to 1 o'clock. Today's topic is already on our Facebook page, Ultimate Radio 99.8. I just want to have a conversation with you where I am inviting you to tell me about a person whose phone call gives you anxiety. Like every single time you receive an incoming call from this individual, from this person, you know that you are anxious. You do not look forward to answering the call because you know it's either they are going to ask for a favor or they are just going to ruin your day somehow. Some people are argumentative like that. You know that somehow the person will certainly manage to just ruin your day. And you know that it's not going to be a very pleasant conversation. Sometimes you even avoid taking the call when you are with other people because you know that it's going to be a moment where your day gets ruined and you don't want that to happen when you are around other people. Get in touch with us. Drop your voice note 6220098 as well as 21211998 on the other side of 1 o'clock. We are readying ourselves for the news bulletin coming up in a moment. 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
1: The Ultimate News Bulletin at 1300 hours by Agatha Mutibidi Mpeka. Good afternoon. The head of the Assessment Council of Lesotho, ACCO, Mr. Ndaboso Penduka, says all students have to bring their identity documents and examination timetables to the exam room to ensure that examinations are written by the rightful candidates. Mr. Penduka noted this at the beginning of external examinations, citing past incidents where students enlisted siblings from higher education levels to sit for their papers in order to secure high marks. Lesotho High School Principal Mrs. Madisi Zoramotamo reported that examinations are proceeding smoothly, urging students to arrive on time to avoid missing any papers. Meanwhile, final year student Tsebiso Tahleho encouraged peers to make use of past question papers during revision, citing their value in preparing for the examinations. The Botabote District Health Management Team, DHMT, has confirmed 5 cases of measles in the district, with 41 additional linked cases currently being traced. Surveillance officer Nurse Maleshwa Nekalage said the district was working hard to trace linked cases while strengthening efforts to contain the outbreak through mobilization and contact tracing in schools and villages ahead of the upcoming measles and rubella vaccination and deworming campaign. She said 3 of the confirmed cases were from Mubedi Primary School,

0: was from Matsatseng and another from Nkabeni. Environmental Health Officer Mrs. Maputlaki Putlaki explained that, following the outbreak identified last week, the Ministry of Health decided that the team should place greater emphasis on administering deworming tablets and vaccinating children against measles and rubella. Lesotho is formulating a contingency national hazard response plan to identify region-specific disasters and guide effective life-protecting responses. At an ongoing workshop in Leribe, Director Emergencies and Response at the Disaster Management Authority, Mr. Retiriso Molefe, said the plan will profile hazards in each district and outline measures to mitigate their impact. According to the Operations and Disaster Management Manager at the Red Cross, Mrs. Sibongile Hlubi, the initiative, funded through collaboration between the Red Cross and UNICEF, will also assess the country's preparedness and existing disaster response strategies. Supported by SADC, the project aims to ensure timely, effective and coordinated responses to hazard nationwide. The Land Administration Authority, LAA, is celebrating the International Service Week with stakeholders fostering inclusive policies, protecting and respecting local global volunteers, and building better infrastructures to measure volunteers. The LLA Customer Service Officer, Ms. Takane Tau, highlighted the services they offer and opportunities to reflect on how they serve the nation, as the mandate is to offer one-stop service by the Lesotho Housing and Land Development Corporation Business Development Manager, Ms. Buleng Khawe, stressed the importance of interaction with customers, saying it shapes the perception. Meanwhile, the Maseru City Council Physical Planner, Ms. Kuniswang Lepoto, highlighted some of the services they offer as a council and how they intertwine with those of LAA. She stressed that people should use land according to how it was allocated for. This concludes our news bulletin for this hour. Once again, I'm Agatha Mutibidimbek. Catch the next bulletin coming up at 1400 hours.
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0: Crossing over to the money markets, a rand is trading at 16 maluti 68 cent against a dollar, at 22 maluti 50 cent against a pound, at 18 maluti 66 cent against a euro, at 11 maluti 61 cent against an Australian dollar, and at 11 cent against a Japanese yen.
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3: 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Ensure that our programming does not promote or glorify violence. Not to broadcast content which may disturb or be harmful to children before watershed period. 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Where we fail to reach amicable solution, listeners can lodge a complaint with the Broadcasting Dispute Resolution Panel located at the Lesotho Communications Authority, 30 Princess Margaret Road, Old Europa Maseru. 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
0: 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It's 6220-0998. Let's chat.

It is DJ Mshega featuring Amifaku. The song is called Ndingavuya, a beautiful sound. And this is me saying, welcome back. We're now officially in the second hour of the Midday Beat. We started at 12 o'clock. We are certainly moving. We are not stuck in one place. Time is moving. And I'm so grateful that you are right there listening, tuning in. And I appreciate the fact that you decided to just spend your Wednesday afternoon with me, Bonita, right here on the Heartbeat of the Kingdom. Listen, I'm still calling upon all of you to partake in our survey. I always say that it is up to you to talk about the changes that you want to see. Are you still satisfied with how everything is still happening right here on the Ultimate Radio? If you don't understand which pinned post we are talking about on Facebook, drop me a message on WhatsApp. I will certainly forward you the survey link, because we would like for you to become a part of our survey. I am just hoping that we will hear from as many of you as possible, because it is your time to shine as the person that listens to the Ultimate Radio. But let's take a commercial break and talk about some amazing deals from Pep. And Mom, you know your baby best. You know when they need something yummy for their tummy, and when it's time for a special cuddle before nap time. You also know the perfect moment for a quick change right before they get wriggly. Best of all, you know where to shop short sleeve vests from just $27.99, made with 100% cotton. It's softness that baby deserves. For everything baby needs at prices you love, there's Pep for that. So go ahead, get yourself these amazing deals from Pep. Yes. Otherwise, it's 23 minutes after 1 o'clock. Let us move. Let us continue. Let's delve

Into today's conversation, I'm talking to you about a phone call that gives you anxiety. Perhaps this person barely ever calls you unless there is something important they want to discuss with you. And you can already tell the moment you receive that phone call, you can already tell that I know for sure it's not the most pleasant phone call I'm about to have. So perhaps you know that the moment this person calls you, they're asking you for a favor. They are asking you for financial assistance. Sure. And whenever you see that incoming call and the name pops up, your anxiety shoots. It's 2121-9998. Give us a call. Have the conversation with me. Talk to me. 2121-9998. Talk to me right now and get in touch by also dropping your voice note on 6220098 on WhatsApp. 6220098 on WhatsApp. Get in touch with us and have the conversation with me. Do let me know. Who is that person? Whenever you receive the person's a call from that person, you know that it's definitely not going to be the most pleasant phone call. You know that you are not going to enjoy that conversation, and it causes you anxiety right away. It's 2121-9998. Call us. Let us talk. And now I realize that there are people that are saying, Bonita, it's not even a particular call as such, but calls in general give me anxiety. Every single phone call gives me anxiety. It makes me anxious. LeBron Nkole is even asking, why can't you just text? And I'm here thinking about how much I love phone calls. I love phone calls, guys. I really do love phone calls. And I'm wondering if there are people that look at the phone and they're like, Bonita, why was I texting? Well, I'm hoping there aren't any people that say that to, about me. Perhaps they are unknowingly. 2121-9998, call me. Let's talk about it. Jessica Taban is saying, how now call him back along anxiety? Joloka yantatua gare he mutua omana yeo. Hey, kurikia onahan. Jessica Nake, how is she be left phone call again? I would say about oh, Gosiam, Trebe kit look like ki omanwa, Wabatong omanya home that they had Galagabella calling us. Ish. We continue taking more of your comments. We are also just inviting you to partake in our conversation by just dropping your voice note on 6220098. Who is that one person that gives you anxiety? Whenever you see the incoming call, you know that it's definitely not going to be a pleasant conversation. Breezy on Facebook saying, some relatives are every time since I get from there by Nyamela. The only time babuan linaki haba kupa tuso ya chelet. And this is very painful. This person never checks up on you. This person never keeps tabs. They never get to have a conversation with you unless or until that moment when they need financial help. Like you can tell, the moment you start receiving their call, you know that they are only calling because they need financial help. It is not the best of feeling knowing that, And I know that a lot of gentlemen are probably thinking about my ladies. My ladies apparently require the favor hangout. Apparently, a lot of us, whenever we start calling, it's because we are definitely going to ask for financial favors. And it gets to a point where the gentlemen are no longer keen to answer or take our calls whenever we call. Joe, I
think we need to really think about that. We need to really think about that. There's also Lesole Joshua Adoro saying, "Ihle ha ke kgethe, se ke re phone call engwe le engwe because wow, he re a phela hle. Ha o re ke manager o batla spani. Ha o re ke landlord e hopotsa gore ha wa patala dithwele, ha wa potala ke dithwele."

nqenana le ngwana o batla school fees ya re ai a re re tlo shware le yang jo ai no shame Lisole, now that you talk about everything that causes you anxiety, I mean, your boss calling you Ditabenzaspani, there's your landlord on the other hand. I mean, my landlord barely ever communicates with me. She barely ever gets hold of me unless there is actually something. So I hear what you're saying when you say sometimes when you receive that call from the landlord, you know that it's probably not going to be the most pleasant phone call. It's either there's something they want to complain about, they feel isn't being done properly, or they are sending someone to fix something. And as a person that loves my own space, I love my space so much, I don't want people coming into my space. And sometimes the anxiety stems from the fact that it means I have to now receive guests because there is some maintenance that needs to be done in the house. And So I know that we all have calls that make us feel anxious. Get in touch. Continue dropping your voice notes on 622-00998. 622-00998. Drop your comment on Facebook as well. Ultimate Radio 99.8. Let's just continue having that conversation as I look forward to more of your interactions right here on the Heartbeat of the Kingdom. Let us continue with more lovely sounds. Bryson Tiller, Exchange.

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Hit us up on our WhatsApp hotline. It's 6220-0998. Let's chat.

0: 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Yo, it's the Kid 50 Cent.
1: 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I'm Eminem.
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3: 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Double G.
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The song is called Mputapute, coming through from Encore, and it puts us at about 16 minutes before we get to the top of the 2 o'clock. And now, I am still just reminding you of today's topic, still happening on our Facebook page, Ultimate Radio 99.8, as well as our WhatsApp hotline, 622-00998. Do continue dropping your voice notes and comments. We are still talking about calls, phone calls that give you anxiety. Like every time you receive that phone call from that particular individual, you get to feel anxious because you know that they are possibly calling to ask for a particular favor, and you know that it may not even end well. The conversation may not even end well. We'll get into your comments just before we wrap up the hour. But for now, it's back to checking out some interesting facts in the kitchen. So today in the kitchen, I just want to show you that the possibilities are endless when it comes to cooking. I know that a lot of people will say in the kitchen, you know that for you to call a particular thing, it needs to be because you followed a particular recipe. But I'm here to show you that in the kitchen, you need to explore. You need to be adventurous. Everything and everything goes. You need not be limited by particular recipes. So we're just going to look at foods that were created to prevent food waste. So these were not originally meals that were known by people, but they came into being because someone decided that I don't want to waste this particular food, and therefore I need to revamp it and breathe more life into it, bring it back to life. And one of those foods is French toast. So that packet of bread that's sitting on the counter a little too long does not necessarily need to be thrown away, and that's where French toast comes into play. It has long been associated with the practice of transforming stale bread by soaking it in egg and milk before frying it. Similar recipes existed across Europe and even much earlier, showing how universal the problem of leftover bread is. Think about it. You buy a loaf of bread and you're not able to use it all right away. You are watching it become stale. So in order to bring the bread back to life, what you need to do is simply just soak it in egg and milk and go ahead and fry it. And there you have it. You've got French toast. You've brought the bread back to life. We also have bread pudding. It takes the same principle, but in a sweeter direction. So you have stale bread, and this time around you soak the stale bread in custard mixture and you bake it with ingredients such as sugar, spices, some dried fruit or nuts. And obviously versions appeared in several culinary traditions as an economical way to make use of bread that had become too dry to eat normally. So I hope with me sharing this information with you, you will no longer throw stale bread outside. I hope you will no longer discard of stale bread. Instead, you will bring it back to life. You will revamp it. You will be adventurous in the kitchen and make some of the meals that I've talked about, French toast or bread pudding, depending on whether you want it savory or sweet. There's also fried rice. Ooh, I've done this. And mainly because I didn't want any of my rice going to waste. So fried rice is one of the world's great leftover transformations. So you have cooked rice from an earlier meal and you can stir fry it with some vegetables, some eggs, meat, seafood or seasonings. And it actually creates an entirely different dish. Its popularity also makes practical sense because it's older, drier rice, and it's particularly well suited to frying because it is less likely to turn mushy in the pan.

It is certainly one of my favorite meals. I absolutely love making fried rice, and I enjoy it very much. So this is something that you can do. Do not throw away the leftover rice. Find a way for it. Find a way for it. So you have burrata. You have burrata. It now appears on expensive restaurant menus, but the origin of the meal is considered more practical. You have cheese, right? Mozzarella, for that matter. Mozzarella scraps. Let's say you were making pizza and you have leftover mozzarella. What you need to do with the mozzarella is have slices of tomato and some rocket or creamy leafy greens, whatever leafy greens of your choice. And then you have some slices of raw tomato. And then you have that mozzarella, and then you go ahead and add some dressing, some vinaigrette dressing to the combination, and it is absolutely delicious. But the way it came about, the way it came into being, there need not be any waste when it comes to some mozzarella scraps. Maybe someone was making pizza and there was leftover mozzarella, some scraps that were left over. Then a combination of that gives us this very delicious salad known as burrata. And like I said, you may find it in expensive restaurants. You may find it in the menu in expensive restaurants. But how it came about was because there need not be any waste when it comes to mozzarella cheese. So these are some of the meals that came because somebody didn't want to waste food. They were preventing food waste. And I think in this economy, it's very important for us to actually find ways to make use of the foods that have gone stale, and those that have been sitting on our counters for some time, those that have been there. And you can definitely just play around, bring them back to life, because we've seen how that can actually work out. We have seen how that can actually work out and bring life and breathe life into foods that were supposed to be thrown out. So in order to prevent that, some uses these foods are turned into delicacies. Otherwise, this is what we were talking about in the kitchen for this Wednesday afternoon, the 7th of October 2026. Here's Beyonce. Say cuff it.

0: Cuff it up, cuff it up.
1: It's Beyonce. Cuff it 5 minutes before the top of the 2 o'clock hour. We will certainly get to hear from the news department. The 2 o'clock news bulletin is coming up. Listen, do continue taking care or taking part with our survey. I sent you messages, most of you. And if I have not sent you a message sending you the link to the survey, listen, your voice will not be heard, and I don't want anybody to be left behind. Drop me a message on our WhatsApp hotline, 622-00998, and I will forward you the link so you take the survey. Perhaps there are things you are not satisfied with when it comes to the Ultimate Radio. There are changes that you want to see. Guide us towards the right direction. Hold our hand and tell us, this is where I'd like to see the Ultimate Radio. The Ultimate Radio is for you. It is not for us as the presenters, as the entire team. It's definitely for you as the person that listens. So if you have received that link to the survey, please, please partake in it. I'm already very excited. I'm receiving messages from people that are requesting the link, and that makes me very happy. I will certainly send you the link. If you have not received the link to the survey, I will happily send it to you. Just drop me a message and ask for the link. I will happily send it to you. Maybe that you cannot say about Bonita. You have been holding a grudge, and you have even felt at one point, what's I get like Lo Mamela? Homamela the Ultimate Radio. Hobanjali Bonita na wang hoka weekend zem hoka hwali. If you feel that way, or simply because you want to say, what's my king, but my Ultimate Radio, kikupalizole pili, and just continue doing the incredible job that you are doing. Even if you want to give us a pat on the shoulder, it is totally okay. Wena, just ask for the link, send us a message on our WhatsApp hotline 622-00998. I'll be happy to forward you the link. It is as simple as that. I simply want all of you to become a part of our survey and have your voice heard. It is very important for all of you to just simply partake in the survey. Anyway, let's get back to the conversation and take this voice note right here.
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0: tse le kgutlisetsa morao. 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
1: I love the fact that you were able to set the boundaries. Wa mojetsa ho wa tseba keng. I love you, but ke kopa o ska nang khutlisetsa mogao ka ditaba tsena tsontsong jetsa tsona. I love the fact that you are saying Bonita o la mamela. I really love that very much. E ngwaneno ke ona hana na ke the frustration that you experience, like the stress that you get to experience whenever you see that phone call. H aski sima darling. There's also Moholeng Jackson Hlompho saying, "Hi Bonita, are bona. When I get that call, are ke kopa ebe motho a sa tsedring. Are that particular person likes to beg me for money, and when I say mosebetsi ke ona na for you to earn something, he gets angry with me. When he gets a job, he plays with money, so I had to block him for the sake of my peace and get to enjoy my money." Yo kya unahanela. Yo, imagine you go out of your way. Ubatlela mutu musebeti. How so mubatletse wona ubapala ka ona and then come back and ask for more money from you? It is so not fair. It is so not fair. Thank you for becoming a part of our conversation. And if you want to take a survey, and I haven't sent you the link to our survey, send me a message. I'll happily send you the link. Anyway, it's time for the news bulletin now.
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3: The ultimate news bulletin at 1400 hours. I'm Matsidiso Mafanyele. Good afternoon. The head of Assessment Council of Lesotho, ECHO, Mr. Ntai Boso Pinduka, says all students have to bring their identity documents and examination timetables to the exam room to ensure that the exams are written by the rightful candidates. Mr. Pinduka noted this at the beginning of the external examinations, citing past incident where students enlisted siblings for higher education from higher education levels for sitting for their papers in order to secure higher marks. Lesotho High School Principal Ms. Matise Ramotamo reported that examinations are proceeding smoothly, urging students to arrive on time to avoid missing any paper. Meanwhile, final exam year student Tsepiso Tahleho encouraged peers to make use of past question papers during the revision, citing their value and preparing for the examinations. Botabote District Health Management Team, DHMT, has confirmed 5 cases of measles in the district, with 41 additional linked cases currently being traced. Surveillance Officer Nurse Maleshwani, Ms. Maleshwani Kalani, said the district was working hard to trace linked cases while strengthening efforts to contain an outbreak through mobilization and contact tracing in schools and villages ahead of the upcoming measles and rubella vaccination and deworming campaign. She said 3 of the confirmed cases were from Mopedi Primary School, 1 from Matsatsani, and the other from Nkabeni. Environmental Health Officer Ms. Mapotlaki explained that following the outbreak identities last week, the Ministry of Health decided that the team should place a greater emphasis on administering deworming tables and vaccinating children against measles and rubella. Lesotho is forming a continental national hazard response plan to identify region-specific disaster and guide effective life-protecting responses. At an ongoing workshop in Leribe, Director Emergency and Response at the Disaster Management Authority, Mr. Ritsidisi Tswemolefe, said the plan will profile hazard in each district and outline measures of migrating their impact. According to Operations and Disaster Management Manager at the Red Cross, Ms. Bongile Hlubi, the initiative funded through elaborate

0: rating between the Red Cross and UNICEF will also assess the country's readiness and existing disaster response strategy. Supported by SADC, the project aims to ensure timely, effective, and a coordinated response to hazard nationwide. This concludes our news bulletin at this hour. Once again, I'm Matsiriso Mafanyul. Join us for more news bulletin at 1800 hours.
1: And now, your financial indicators.
0: The Luti is trading at 16 Maluti, 68 decent against the dollar, at 22 decent, 5 decent against the pound, at 18 Maluti, 68 decent against the euro, at 11 Maluti, 61 decent against the US dollar, and at 11 decent against the yen.
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3: 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What's my kibat is okay? 3 Maluti fell and a ku emulum. Hakibaba.
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4: Ki pinya Star 320 hash. 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
3: Lesotho Sports Raffle. 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
2: King Mushweshwe, the founder of the Basotho Nation, strategic thinking and inspirational leadership by King Mushweshwe I in the 19th century led to the formation of Lesotho. Emerging between Zulu Nation, the Boers and the British, Mushweshwe used his diplomatic skill to unite Basotho clans escaping the Zulu's conquering forces. He preserved his kingdom, either absorbing or overcoming rival tribes. Mushweshwe used the mountains to create a defendable capital, Tabawusiu, and used French missionary diplomacy and weaponry, defeating the British in 1851, but losing to the Boers in 1868. Mushweshwe appealed to Queen Victoria for help. She declared Basotoland a British protectorate. In 1966, Basotoland gained its independence from Britain, becoming the Kingdom of Lesotho. Never forget King Mushweshwe, the founder of the Basotho Nation.

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0: Kim Mushreshwe, the founder of the Basutu Nation. Strategic thinking and inspirational leadership by Kim Mushreshwe I in the 19th century led to the formation of Lesotho. Emerging between Zulu Nation, the Boers and the British, Mushreshwe used his diplomatic skill to unite Basutu clans escaping the Zulu's conquering forces. He preserved his kingdom, either absorbing or overcoming rival tribes. Mushreshwe used the mountains to create a defendable capital, Tababusiu, and used French missionary diplomacy and weaponry, defeating the British in 1851, but losing to the Boers in 1868. Mushreshwe appealed to Queen Victoria for help. She declared Basutoland a British protectorate. In 1966, Basutoland gained its independence from Britain, becoming the Kingdom of Lesotho. Never forget King Mushreshwe, the founder of the Basutu Nation.
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It is Benny Chill, Focalistic, Fina, Must Be Dubs. The song is called Wire. It's putting us at about 28 minutes after. It's actually after 2 o'clock. Welcome back. We're now officially in the last hour. My apologies for this long silence. I was certainly getting myself ready to share with you some very important information that I believe as the youth of this country, you will be very happy to know, because we always encourage you, particularly right here on the Midday Beat. I always have conversations with you and show you that I know that it sounds like a conventional employment is the ultimate goal for all of us. But I always encourage you to look for other opportunities. And this is why

0: Whenever there are such opportunities, I always make sure that we get to know more information about those particular opportunities. So today in the studio, I am joined by Ms. Pusele Sotubela, who is the Assistant Research Officer for Department of Science. Today, the conversation that brings us together is the all about District Youth Innovation Media Tribe, and also known as DIMT. It is all about making sure that you are well informed. So for anyone who is wondering what DIMT is all about, the conversation that we are about to have today will definitely just bring some light when it comes to what it all entails. Hi, Metubela. Good afternoon. How are you?
1: Good afternoon, Bonita. I'm fine.
0: I'm fantastic. Thank you, my darling. Thank you so much for coming through to come have this conversation with me. I mean, like I said in my introduction, when we speak about DIMT, it is District Youth Innovation Media Tribe. And of course, just a brief description of what it is. It's the National Media Tribe, and it's spearheaded by the Ministry of Information, Communications, Science, Technology and Innovation. And it is basically an active roadshow across all 10 districts of Lesotho. So tell us, what exactly happens whenever DIMT goes to different districts? Because we're having this conversation today in preparation of another roadshow that is scheduled to happen in the coming days. So for somebody who is possibly hearing about DIMT and what it entails for the first time, what usually happens when we go out to the districts?
1: Thank you, Bonita. When we talk of DIMT, it's just the sensitization. Like you said, people will think of getting hired and all that, and we have a very high unemployment rate in the country. So take DIMT as an opportunity, to just open your mind to new opportunities. Because when we talk of DIMT, we talk of, like you said, it's a Youth Innovation Media Tribe. We talk innovation. So as a youth of Lesotho, what opportunities are there for you in innovation? And just so you know, when we talk of innovation, some people think it's hard, but it's not at all.
0: Yeah,
1: it's very simple to innovate. Maybe the problem then may be finances, but sometimes you don't even need any expensive materials for you to innovate. To innovate, it's just bringing a solution to a problem that you come across. Either you are at home, you could be in the kitchen cooking, you could be doing anything, and then you encounter a problem, and the moment you come up with a solution for that problem, then you have started innovating. It's true for it to actually for us to say now this is actual innovation. It has to bring value. Like if you do come up with a solution and then it's just sitting there, it's not in the we can't say it's innovation already. But the moment it brings value, either you maybe in the village wherever you live, it brings value to the society there, or you take it out to the market and it brings monetary value to you, then that's innovation.
0: I'm glad you gave this explanation, my darlings. We will certainly open a line. We will allow you to call us for now. We are still just continuing with a conversation that I am having with my guest right here on the show. I am talking about Ms. Pusele Sotubela, Assistant Research Officer for Department of Science. Now, I'm glad that you gave us that explanation of what an innovation is, because you are right. Sometimes when we speak about innovation, people think of, solving some of the world's problems. And if you are not thinking on a bigger scope like that, it's more like you're not

0: innovative enough. That's so true. Sometimes it's about solving the simplest problems that we have in our homes. So I'm hoping that as we're having this conversation, somebody's listening and thinking, so I have created this and that as a solution to this particular problem. And it means you are the right person, the one person that we are talking to at this moment. Now, I know that the ministry, you know, the Ministry of Information, Communications, Science, Technology and Innovation never travels alone whenever we go for the deemed outreaches. We are never alone. We have our stakeholders, people that are always by our side, just giving out information about opportunities that are available. Let's tell our listeners more about the stakeholders that are usually with us whenever we do these roadshows.
1: Okay, Bonita. Let me, we have explained what innovation is, because this program is about innovation. So it's about what we do when we go there. Yeah, we try to make our youth understand what innovation is.
0: Yeah.
1: And that, we are saying innovation, you can solve the simplest problem and you would have innovated. You don't need any novel ideas for you to be an innovator. So what we do in this district is that we try and make the youth understand what innovation is.
0: Yeah.
1: But then another thing that we do is we try and make them aware of when, after innovating, for it to really bring value to you, for you to benefit as an innovator, there are some things that you need to do as an innovator, protecting your innovation.
0: Yeah.
1: So in this media tribes, we go with a different, we partner with different ministries. We partner with, for example, the Ministry of Law and Justice, with its department of the Registrar General's Office. So what they do is that they deal with protection of innovations.
0: Intellectual property.
1: And different types, innovations and different types. Even if you are a musician, but it's true in music, you don't even have to go to them if you are a musician. But there are these other creations, let's say scientific innovations. If you produce something, a prototype, for example, you come with a product, then what you need, the protection you need, you will need to go to the office and register your innovation. And if you are interested, then you have to attend as youth, then you'll hear the details about how you protect your innovations. We have different types of protection. Like I said, we have what are called patents. And then we have copyrights. It's the one for musicians and artists. The one that I said, for them, you don't need to go to the office, because the moment you release your music, it's automatically protected by copyright. So another partner that we work with, obviously we are talking about youth. It says we can't leave the Ministry of Youth aside. So we work with the Ministry of Youth as well. And then we work with the United Development Nation.
0: UNDP.
1: We work with UNDP as well. And maybe just a little while we are there, I could just tell a bit about some of the opportunities while we are there. So as a youth innovator, there are some programs that you can join as an innovator that could benefit you. From the ministry, this ministry of ours, the Ministry of Information, Communication, Science, Technology and Innovation, we have the program called STEAM.

0: STEAM and full, it's science, technology, engineering, arts, and mathematics. So you can join that. We have a contest there that you can join. And then if you are lucky, you might be in for some prizes that will help you build on your innovation. And then from the Ministry of Youth, we have Youth Entrepreneurship Program. So there you have to be an entrepreneur for you to join. But it's not every entrepreneurship that you can join with. You have to be somebody who produces, because in production, that's where you'll be able to create more job opportunities. Because we did talk about high unemployment rate. So government is trying to find ways that you as youth can contribute in helping lower this rate that we are experiencing of unemployment. So if you produce, it says there are times when you will need somebody to help you in production. Unlike when you just selling something that is already made. When you produce, you'll have to find people to help you produce,
1: And that's
0: package,
1: employment.
0: and that's employment, yes.
1: We are still having a conversation right here on the Midday Beat at 20 minutes, just before we get to 3 o'clock, where I will be parting ways with you. So today, I did say earlier on that I'm joined by my guest, Ms. Phusele Zothubeela, Assistant Research Officer for the Department of Science, from our ministry. I'm talking about Ministry of Information, Communication, Science, Technology, and Innovation. Now, we are here today because we want to call upon the youth in Buthaboti. Because it is next on the roll. We've been to other different districts, and Buthaboti is up next. Let us quickly talk to a young person, or rather the youth in Buthaboti who are listening right now, and invite them to our roadshow, which we will be having in the coming days.
0: Okay. Like I said, if you are a young person from Buthaboti, like I'm only giving highlights here, guys.
1: Yeah,
0: I'm
1: because you
0: giving
1: have to be
0: highlights.
1: at
0: You attend the event and then you'll get the full details of all this. Like, how do you protect your innovation after you innovate? Like, what are opportunities out there that you can get as a young person that might help you improve on your innovation? So we'll be in Buthaboti this Friday, but
1: Yeah, more details will certainly be coming your way. Just make sure that you keep it locked right here on the Heartbeat of the Kingdom, just to give you a clear picture of exactly where we will be. But we are saying the youth in Buthaboti, prepare yourselves.
0: Yeah, get ready.
1: Yeah, get ready for DIMMED, because DIMMED is coming to your district in the coming days. And I personally will be there. I will personally be there. And I'm hoping to see all of you, the people that are listening right now. And you are in Buthaboti. Perhaps you have family members in Buthaboti. Spread the message and let me know that DIMMED, along with the Ultimate Radio, will certainly be there. And I look forward to seeing all of you and hearing all the innovative ideas that you might have. Ms. Pusenese, thank you so much for just coming through to share all this information, this very important information, with our listeners today. And I'm hoping that they definitely had the message and will be coming in numbers.
0: Thank you so much, Benita, for having me. And yes, I do hope they come in large numbers so that they can hear from the horse's mouth.
1: Absolutely. They need not miss out on this one, because there is absolutely so much to learn. The previous one, I was in the Mohalisuku district, and I have to say, having been there myself, this is something you do not want to miss out on. So make sure that you will definitely keep it locked right here on the Heartbeat of the Kingdom, the Ultimate Radio, as more information regarding our next roadshow, which will be taking place

In Butabute will continue being revealed. But for now, let us continue with lovely sounds as I'm ready myself and preparing myself to step out of the studio, making way for G. Here is

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3: 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Under the Code of Conduct, we are committed to broadcast news that is fair, accurate and impartial. 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

violence, not to broadcast content which may disturb or be harmful to children before watershed period. 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Where we fail to reach amicable solution, listeners can lodge a complaint with the Broadcasting Dispute Resolution Panel located at the Lesotho Communications Authority, 30 Princess Margaret Road, Old Europa Maseru. 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

And this right here is a lovely sound coming through from Wave Rider. It is Wave Rider, and the song is called Sabawell. Mm-hmm. It is now time for me to love and leave you. I've had such a lovely time with you starting at the top of the 12 o'clock hour. And now here we are. It is time for us to part ways as I'm making way for G. G is coming through, taking you all the way to the 6 o'clock hour. Tomorrow is another day, Throwback Thursday on the midday beat. And I do hope that you will enjoy the rest of your listenership. And please continue taking the survey. Do continue taking the survey. If we have not sent you the link to the survey, do get in touch with us by dropping us a message on our WhatsApp hotline. And we will be very happy to send you the link so that you partake and participate when it comes to our survey. It is all about you. It is all about hearing what you've got to say. It is all about making sure that we give to you exactly what you want and correct our mistakes. Help us correct our mistakes as well. So make sure that you partake in the survey. And like I said, if you want the link to the survey, drop us a message on WhatsApp and we will forward you the link. Otherwise, this is me, Bonita, saying have yourself a lovely listenership of all the programs that are to follow. I'm leaving you with Demtuda Gijima alongside Sipho Magudulela. Enjoy and bye.

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2: The Ultimate News Flashes at 1500 hours. I'm Matsuri Samafangile. Good afternoon. The head of Assessment Council of Lesotho ECCO, Mr. Ntaiboso Penduka, says students have to bring their identity documents and examination timetables to the exam room to ensure that examinations are written by the rightful candidates. Mr. Penduka noted this at the beginning of the external examination, citing past incident where students enlisted siblings from high educated levels to sit for their papers. The Botabota District Health Management Team, DHMT, has confirmed 5 cases of measles in the district, with 41 additional linked cases currently being traced. Surveillance Officer Nurse Maleshwani Kalake said the district was working hard to trace linked traces while strengthening efforts to contain the outbreak through mobilization and contact tracing in schools and villages ahead of the upcoming measles and rubella vaccination and deworming campaign. Lesotho is forming a contagious national hazard response plan to identify regional specific disaster and guide effective life protecting responses. At the ongoing workshop in Leribe, Director Emergency and Response at the Disaster Management Authority, Mr. Ritilisi Tumolefe, said the plan will profile hazard in each district and outline measures to mitigate their impact. This concludes our news flashes at this hour. Join us for more news flashes at 1700 hours.

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Bye. 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Bye. Bye. Bye. Bye. Bye. Bye. Bye. Bye. Bye. Bye. Bye. Bye. Bye. Bye. Bye. Bye. Bye. Bye. Bye. Bye. Bye. Bye. Bye. Bye. Bye. Bye. Bye. Bye. Bye. Bye. Bye. Bye. Bye. Bye. Bye. Bye. Bye. Bye. Bye. Bye. Bye. Bye. Bye. Bye. Bye. Bye. Bye. Bye. Bye. Bye. Bye. Bye. Bye. Bye. Bye. Bye. Bye. Bye. Bye. Bye. Bye. Bye. Bye. Bye. Bye. Bye. Bye. Bye. Bye. Bye. Bye. Bye. Bye. Bye. Bye. Bye. Bye. Bye. Bye. Bye. Bye. Bye. Bye. Bye. Bye. Bye. Bye. Bye. Bye. B

0: 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It's time for you to get real with it.
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0: Hey, what's up? Yo, it's the Kid 50 Cent.
1: 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I'm Eminem.
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6: 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This is Kanye.
7: Yo, don't know, say, yo, this is Sean Party Girls. I'm over Rilla. Tell him, say, locking and stocking. Take it away.
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And this is the music of Adam Tuda alongside with Arcatiers. This one is called Morena, 21 minutes after 3. Ladies and gentlemen, boys and girls, good afternoon. Welcome to Flight 326. Welcome to the Ultimate Video 99.8. It's a beautiful Wednesday afternoon. And wherever you're listening from, thank you very much for joining us. Thank you very much for being part of this beautiful radio station. And I want to thank everybody who stepped into the building before I got here. Top of the morning, Debo and Stable Steps, the masters at work. Up until you get to Sneezy on the link, Bonita was with you on the midday beat, 12 to 3 p.m. A good afternoon, 22 minutes after 3. It's the 7th of October, 2026. And so my name is G. You and I are gonna be together up until we get to 6 o'clock late in the afternoon. Already saying thank you very much. Welcome aboard. Welcome to the best in the motherland. And you do know, like, we do it all day, every day, man. And this beautiful show comes to you every Monday to Friday, rather, from 3 up until we get to 6 p.m. Already played you some beautiful sounds, the likes of Mtandi, that has the likes of Ricky Mercado. There's also Shasha on that one. A Pitbull alongside Kesha with a Timba. A Murimu stars, what they say on this one that's playing in the background. We're going to be looking at sports. We're going to be looking at what's trending. We're going to be looking at the world of entertainment, the news. We're going to be looking at the weather and how the loot is doing in the markets. A traffic update. And to already have a topic of discussion up and running on Facebook, that is Ultimate Video 99.8. But we are going to be talking about that when we get to the second hour of the show. But right now, you can let us know where you are listening from, at 2121-998 or 622-0098. And just give you a glimpse of what we're talking about, man. Amongst some of the things that are trending that we're going to be talking about, there is a single a lady that accused Obab Love of being an absent father. And then the DNA results came out and he is not the father. And now, topic of discussion for later today, we're talking about a DNA test. For the people who are celebrating their birthdays today, happy birthday to you. May the good Lord bless you. May all your dreams come true. It's a Woman Crush Wednesday. And who are you crushing on today? Some of the things that we're going to be looking at.

Of today, man. But in any case, man, thank you very much for choosing us. You could be doing anything, you could be listening to any other radio station, but you chose us, and we are appreciating that a lot. The Ultimate Radio 99.8. We come in live from the Rotori Street. We opposite the Royal Palace. We are in the heart of the LNBS premises. This is where we at, and just saying welcome aboard. 24 minutes after 3. I'm going to be playing you some beautiful sounds. I'm going to be giving you interesting content. We're looking at some of the things that are happening, man. Before we even go any further, man, big shout out to Omar Vele, man. That boy did a whole lot of beautiful stuff over the Independence Holiday, man. He did a lot. Mavele did everything that's beautiful, man. And we do have to say, all right, my man, we see what you did and we appreciate you a lot. Good afternoon. Welcome to Flight 326. The music that's coming right up is Kabza the Small, Lala Tukzina alongside the Young Stana and Skyx. This one is called Nyuzama, 25 after 3.

0: think about your own memories. Where were you when you heard your favorite song for the first time? Who introduced you to the radio? What was the first concert you attended? What song reminds you of your childhood? What song reminds you of your first love? What voice on the radio became part of your everyday life?
1: The heartbeat of the kingdom.
0: For someone, independence means remembering a childhood in a rural village. For another, it means remembering growing up in the city. For someone else, it means leaving Lesotho to pursue an opportunity abroad, but carrying Lesotho in their heart. Our memories are different, but they belong to one story. Our story. The story of Lesotho. 60 years later, we are still here. And today, we celebrate 60 years of independence, 1966 to 2026. Happy 60th independence anniversary, Lesotho. Kaofela, re tshabana sa kgomo.

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2: 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And if you're just getting here now, welcome to Flight 326. Good afternoon. My name is G, and we're going to be looking at local football as Dijabato and Manunyana are playing catch up right now. And the game has started at 3 o'clock. And at this moment, Dijabato is still leading Manunyana with a single goal to nil. And looking at the fixtures for this coming weekend, Saturday, the 10th of October 2026, and the 11th on a Saturday, the first game is going to be at 9:30 in the morning as Machocha are going to be playing against Mzamani FC. And 11:30, there's a game between Edi FC and Majancha. And the Limkokun University of Football Club are going to be playing against Matlama at 13:30. Bantu are going to be wrapping up the Saturday fixtures against the Fofana at 15:30. And all these four games are going to be played at Bambata. And now looking at the Sunday, the 11th, LCS are going to be playing against LDF at the LCS Crowns at 3 o'clock in the afternoon. Dijabato are going to be playing against Members at Bambata 3 o'clock. And the Gauheleng, there's going to be a game between Villa and the LMPS, who are struggling at this season after playing 5 matches, only have secured a single point. And Dinari FC are going to be playing against Manunyane, Maputo, Estejane Crowns. And all the Sunday games are going to be playing at 3 o'clock in the afternoon.
3: So much crystal, so much coke, so much ndash, are you greater than ndash? DJ so high, tell her my hash. Baby girl act like she never seen such.
2: And just a quick reminder on how the table is looking after 5 games. Top of the table, we have Bantu with 13 points. At number 2, we have Matlama with 12 points. They still have a game in hand. Diori is at number 3 with 11 points. And wrapping up the top 4, we have Dinare with 10 points, a 5 game played. And at the bottom of the log, we have LMPS with a single point after 5 games. At number 15, we have Machocha with 3 points. At number 14, we have Villa. And at number 13, wrapping up top 4 from the bottom is Mzamani FC, 5 games played, 3 points collected. And now looking at some of the things that have been happening in African football, as there was an embarrassing brawl over a Kenya football match or penalty. I know, man, it's not very lovely, man, but according to SuperSport, an outrage erupted in Kenya today after a referee was attacked and chased out of a Nairobi stadium by fans for awarding a penalty during a key match. Now, Kariobangi Sharks and Mombasa United were vying over who would get to play in the top division next season, and the Nairobi-based Sharks were leading with 2-1, and referee John Sulwe awarded the other side a penalty. Not a good look, man, if you know what I mean. When you are really eyeing for your European football or top flight football, you don't want decisions like that going against you. And now the team's players surrounded Tasuile, the referee, and began to shove him before the crowd invaded the pitch, and a plastic seat at the one point flying through the air and narrowly missing the head. And the referee was forced off the field, escorted by stewards, and the match was abandoned in the 68th minute. Yeah, these are some of the things that you would expect to see happening, man, in African football. But in more interesting news, after retiring last night, Lionel Messi were playing in a friendly match with Argentina against Benin, and the Benin side is full of pride as they played in a role in Messi's last dance. Now, football fans in Benin declared that it was an honor that the West African nation provided the opposition for Lionel Messi's final international appearance, and most only had eyes for the Argentinian superstar. Now, Benin lost 3-0 in front of more than 80,000 spectators yesterday, but the result was almost meaningless on a night on which one of the world's greatest ever players made his international farewell. Now, from neighborhood to neighborhood, the screens had sprung up in restaurants and bars in the Beninese capital, Akatanu, so as not to miss a moment of the historic occasion. And in the 12th minute of the play, our play was halted as Lionel Messi was given a standing ovation. Man, one of the best who ever played. I did mention that he's going to be retiring from international football, and last night was his last game as far as representing Argentina. And talking about his plans for the future, he did mention that instead of being a coach, he would rather be a club owner. And talking about eyeing a stake in the club that he's representing right now, that's Inter Miami. And now looking at Portugal star Cristiano Ronaldo, he says the coach broke his promises and he apologizes for working out on the national team. Now, yesterday, Cristiano Ronaldo accused the Portugal coach, Jorge Jesus, of breaking his word about giving him game time in the Nations League matches, but he said he remained available for his country. Now, in a statement of nearly 2,000 words, the 41-year-old superstar apologized for working out on the national team, and he said he would serve a suspension if necessary. He further said that I will be available as I have always been until today to compete and win for our national team. Now, Jesus, the coach, left the forward unused on the bench for a Nations League match against Norway before the next game with Denmark. He said Ronaldo would not start, and in a response, the 420-year-old walk out on the national team camp. He did say that I owe an apology to my national teammates for having left the camp. But despite the absolute breakdown of trust in the hood and the head coach words, I shouldn't have done it. The responsibility is all mine and mine alone. These are the words of Cristiano Ronaldo. Alright, and now looking at the time, we have 22 minutes right now before we get to 4 o'clock. We're going to take a musical break. When we come back, we're going to be looking at our Women Crush Wednesday for today. Do remember that you can let us know who you are crushing on, 212-1-888, or simply call us on 622-00998. Welcome to Flat 326.

This is the music of Leomile. This song is called Lerato Le Ferile. Such a beautiful song, this one, man. And we have 14 minutes before we get to 4 o'clock. And this song was leading us to our woman crush Wednesday for today, right here on the flight 326. And we're talking none other than the woman herself. And our woman crush Wednesday for today is going to be none other than Leomile Motsetsela, who was born back in 1993 in Tetane West in Maseru. And the name Leomile is a name that means one who brings a restoration, and a role she has carried since childhood by writing music at just 9 years old and joining a poetry club before studying film in Johannesburg. Now, Leomile is raised in a family where both her mother and her grandmother sang and her father owned a vast music collection. And she turned that generational calling into a sound she calls New Gospel, Afrofusion and Urban African soul blended with jazz, Neo Soul and Sesotho. Now, this also has a storytelling that explores African identity, feminism, love and self-discovery. She says, and this song is coming down from her debut album back in 2016, Pula Molomo. And the album was nominated for Album of the Year and Best Newcomer at the Lesotho Ultimate Music Awards. And she has since performed at the Standard Bank Joy of Jazz, the MTN Bushfire, and in Eswatini with the likes of the legendary Ndadi Tshepo Tshola, Basha Uhuru, Makufe, and the National Arts Festival in Makanda, sharing stages with the likes of Msaki, Sun El Musician, and Malay, just to mention a few, while also appearing as an actress in The Leading Lady and the play Mantupa alongside the Florence Masebe. And Leomile now is an independent artist and writer based between Lesotho and Johannesburg. She uses traditional attire, Sesotho folk tales, and spoken word to restore memory and hope, believing music is a healing modality that calls us back to who we once were or to who we are. And this is who we are crushing on right here today. 12 minutes before we get to 4. And when we get to 4 o'clock, we're going to be looking at the weather. We're going to be looking at our financial indicators for today. But who are you crushing on? Where are you listening from? 212-1998 is the number to dial. Or just simply leave us your voice note, 622-00998. And Sabza Mwanamusutu say, today I'm crushing on my aunt. She's my everything. Shout out to her, man. And she's listening all the way from MFT. Leomile. This one is called Lerato Le Ferile, flight 326. And we're gonna be taking another beautiful sound, and then we're gonna be looking at what's happening in the world of entertainment, and also gonna be looking at what's happening, what's trending. We're looking at an asylum in South Africa that people who illegally, well, at least most of them are in South Africa illegally, but right now they are allowed to actually go and seek Mohawre Badulemon as refugees. DJ Khaled, I'm the one. We the best. Lil Wayne, Chance the Rapper, and Justin Bieber.

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before you go. And when it's over in the morning, I say Gracias Baby. Oh. The music coming from R. Kelly and Kerry Hilson. This one is called Number One. This is such a beautiful song, this one right here. My own woman crush wins the beautiful times. And we're going to be looking at some of the things that are trending before we get into the news, before we get into the weather and see how the loot is doing in the markets. Like a top shop, like some blade. And now some of the news are coming from South Africa. We

Looking at asylum seeker and refugee payments, and this is not really sitting well with a lot of South Africans. Talking about how people who are into the country illegally are gonna be now given a free stay. But according to the South African government, if you have fled your country of origin for fear of persecution and you don't have a legal document such as a passport or a visa, you can or you must apply for an asylum seeker's permit at the nearest refugee reception office. Now, the asylum seeker's permit is a temporary permit which you are given pending a decision on your application for refugee status or for asylum. And if that asylum is approved, you will be given a Section 24 permit known as a refugee permit, which officially recognizes you as a refugee and is valid for 2 years, and it may be renewed. And a lot of people from South Africa are not happy about this decision because there's news that the open fire that happened at a tavern in Nimona in South Africa had something to do with foreign nationals. And now they say, now you're going to let them come here after we did everything we could with that Amahambe movement. I'll make you forget about you. But what can we say? And some of the things that have been happening, man, which is going to be leading to our topic of discussion for today. After 4 o'clock, go on to Facebook, that is Ultimate Radio 99.8. We're asking you, Hona, do you believe that it's mandatory for you to have or to take a DNA test? Because there's a lady in that accused Ubab Lavo of being an absent father, and then they went on to do a DNA test, and the results are in, and Ubab Lavo is not the father. Imagine how you put somebody in the spotlight like that, forgetting the kind of person that you are, and the DNA test came back negative. And a lot of people on X are talking about that's why DNA should be mandatory. And ladies, you must avoid crying out loud if you know that that's not the father, or at least if you're not sure who the father is. 212-1998-622-0098. Do you believe that it's mandatory for you to have a DNA test? It may seem a bit disrespectful to your partner, but are you beating the allegations now? Thrills me. That's why I'm and number one playing the background to Carrie Hilson, Miss Carrie Baby. And don't stop, you keep going through the night, all through the day. Love it when you take me down and make me sad. And you're gonna be looking at the weather. You're also gonna be looking at how the loot is doing in the markets. Flight 326, so you are listening to the Ultimate Radio 99.8. Good afternoon.

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1: And looking at our financial indicators at this hour, the Luti against the American dollar is trading at 16 Maluti 71 Decente. And against the British pound, the Luti is trading at 22 Maluti 60 Cent. And against the euro, the Luti is trading at 18 Maluti 69 Decente. And against the Australian dollar, the Luti is trading at 11 Maluti 62. And against the Japanese yen, the Luti is trading at just 11 Decente. Let's also take a look at how the weather is looking today.
0: It's time for the ultimate weather report.
1: And looking at our weather reports for today, it is partly cloudy and warm, but mild to cool at some places in the highlands. Wind is light to moderate, northwesterly becoming strong at some places in the highlands. There is a 30% chance of isolated rain and thunder showers. It is expected to be partly cloudy and mild to cool, but cold at some places in the highlands tonight, with light to moderate southwesterly wind. There is a 20% slim chance of isolated rain and thunder showers. And now looking at the expectation for tomorrow, it is expected to be partly hot, but mild to warm at some places in the highlands, with light to moderate southwestern wind becoming strong at some places in the highlands. There is a slim chance of a 20% of isolated thunder showers.

0: And now looking at our maximum temperatures for today, Maseru is at the high of 26 degrees Celsius, Mushuashu 1 together with Mafeting 25, Mahalisuk 24, Kuting 23, Kachasnek and Mokhotlun 20 degrees Celsius, Oxbow 13, Botabote and Liribe 24, Beria 25, Tabateka 19, and lastly we have Samongkong 19 degrees Celsius. And now we have 5 minutes after 4. Welcome to the second edition of sports. We're gonna rather offer the flight 326. We're gonna be getting into the second edition of sports. Also gonna be looking at what's happening in the world of entertainment, and we're going to be getting into a topic of discussion. Do you believe that a DNA test should be mandatory?
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This is Dr. Hari. This one is called Ngithwaleni. 18 minutes after 4, officially into the second lap of the show. And if you're just getting here now, welcome to Flight 326. Good afternoon. Most people probably just are knocked off from work, man, and they're heading home. Be very patient with one another on the road. And you're going to be looking at some of the trending news. And from last night, we did get reports that the family of R&B legend Freddie Jackson has confirmed his passing. And now, on a statement shared by the family, they announced that the singer had gone home to rest, paying tribute to his decades-long career and music that connected him with fans around the world. And the family statement read, Freddie was more than a legendary voice. He was a kind, general soul who loved his fans, his family, his friends, and his music with everything that he had. Now, the family described Jackson as an artist whose music became part of the soundtrack to fans' love stories, celebrations, and treasured memories. Now, for decades, Freddie gave us songs that became the soundtrack of our life, our love stories, our celebration, and our most treasured moments. They also thanked those who had supported Jackson throughout his career. May his soul rest in peace.

The man who's always in the news, Sean Diddy Combs. This boy, this man was found with a cell phone that had nudes a couple of weeks ago while he's in prison. But now he's been ordered by the courts to actually give out a different, $470,000 in legal fees. Now, according to TMZ, Diddy has been ordered to pay the NBC Universal nearly around $470,000 in attorney's fees following the dismissal of his $100 million defamation lawsuit over the Peacock documentary, The Making of a Bad Boy. Now, a New York judge ordered Combs to pay $477 to Peacock and production company Ample, considerably less than $990. Somehow still jeopardizing his chances of coming home early. And amongst the people who were the happiest is 50 Cent, who was also trolling Rick Ross after the judge said she had no idea who Rick Ross was. Talking about, I don't know who that fool is, but he went viral after coming out talking about that what my weekend looks like. I'm gonna be in Dubai, man. Gonna be having heavy rigatoni. DMX was always so spot on, talking about he always talks about food. Cannot consider him as a top rapper, he said. 21 minutes after 4. Such a beautiful song, this one. A good afternoon. Welcome to the Ultimate Video 99.8. And you're going to be looking at the second edition of sports. You're going to be looking at our topic of discussion. I go onto Facebook, that is Ultimate Video 99.8. We're talking DNA test, or you can get onto our hotline 6220098 or call us directly on 2121998. Now, after a lady talked about how he's, at least he thought that was the father talking about, he's not there, he's an absent father, and they went on to do a DNA test, and that test came out negative. So now today's question is, do you believe that it's mandatory for you to actually get a DNA test? Might be a bit disrespectful to your partner, might think that you are doubting their loyalty, but it is what it is, man. Let us know what you think. 2121998 6220098.

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0: are we
1: like, not like us? Yeah. This one is coming down from Kendrick Lamar, placing us at exactly 30 minutes after 4. And we're gonna be getting into the second edition of Sportsman, talking about this song. And the man himself, Drake, talking about he's not gonna be submitting any of his albums to the Grammys this year. But back in Aston Martin, he did say he haven't thrown away the paper of his Grammy speech because he hasn't reached the pinnacles that he had planned to reach. But today, he says he knows exactly how they're gonna position him, so he's not gonna be submitting any of his music for the upcoming Grammy Awards. Right now, it's time for us to get into the second edition of Sports.
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3: Here goes Messi, they're backing off and backing off!
1: And so welcome to the second edition of Sports. We're going to be looking at the MTN 8, and as Orlando Pirates are looking for yet another MTN Final 8 triumph. Now, the AMA Buccaneers have been very, very successful in the MTN 8 in recent years, the likes of which we have never seen before in South African football. And they will be itching to add the 2026 trophy to their cabinet when they face Mamelodi Sundowns in Saturday's final in Durban. That is Saturday, the 10th of October. Now, Pirates have won the last four editions and five of the previous six, which has seen them pocket plenty of cash in prize money, and victory on Saturday would draw them level with Soweto rivals Kaizer Chiefs on the all-time winners list with 15 titles. Now, no team has ever won any South African Cup competition five seasons in a row, though Sundowns can, of course, look back on the 8-league championship in succession before Pirates pipped them at the post last season to end their extraordinary run. Now, Mabakania have completed in 20 previous finals of the top 8 competition since it was first played back in 1972, winning 14 of those to go with 6 defeats. They have won their last 5 trips to the decider along in the previous 6. And this Saturday, they're going to be going head-to-head against Mamelodi Sundowns MTN 8 final. And now looking at the UEFA Nations League, as Thomas Tuchel believes that England needed to move on from the World Cup pain. Now, Thomas Tuchel hailed England's response when organizing World Cup exit after scoring 14 goals in their opening four Nations League matches. Now, after a 3-2 defeat to the world champion Spain, three Lions have bounced back with two comfortable wins over the Czech Republic, either side of a 7-0 thrashing of Croatia, so close in on the quarterfinals. Now, Tuchel began an extended international break, still fielding questions over his management of England's World Cup semi-final loss to Argentina. Now, the German coach took the chance to hit back at the critics and believes his side have made an important step forward in their goal to win the Euros on home soil in 2028. And Tuchel said he thinks it's necessary to move on, saying, "I think I can only repeat that we didn't go out on the group stage. Sometimes it feels like that, but we didn't." And this was said by the former Chelsea boss on a Tuesday, and they were victorious in the last UEFA Nations League game.
4: That's April. I said for that amount you're gonna have to bring a friend or two. One for shakes, one for...
1: And now looking at the English Premier League, and current lock leaders Arsenal head coach Mikel Arteta targets more Arsenal glory after he signed a new deal until 2030 with the Gunners. Now, Mikel Arteta vowed this is the only the beginning of what we can achieve together at Arsenal after signing a new contract with the Premier League champions Arsenal until 2030. Now, the Spaniard deal had been due to expire at the end of the 2026-2027 season, but if he sees out his new contract, he will have been at the Emirates for more than a decade. The club said in a statement earlier today that the new agreement, which was widely expected

To reflect their shared belief that the progress they have made with Arteta from last season's success in the beginning of a special period in the club's history. Now, Arteta has reportedly been given a substantial pay rise after leading Arsenal to their first Premier League title for 22 years following three successive runner-up finishes. Now, Arteta said, "It's a privilege to commit my future to the club and to continue to work with exceptional people who want the best for Arsenal." This was said by Mikel Arteta earlier today. He further said that Arsenal is a unique club, its character and the way it makes you feel, and he has a great sense of privilege that the journey of the Gunners together will continue. And now we have 25 minutes before we get to 5 o'clock. That's a wrap as far as the second edition of Sport is concerned, right here on the flight 326. We're going to be meeting on the flip side of this beautiful show that's coming right up. The music of Eminem alongside Lil Wayne. This one is called No Love.

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3: 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It's squeaky. Squeaky clean hip hop and R&B.
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7: Let's start the party.

Southside, the Kid Cutie. This one is called Already Home. I just saw earlier today, after a long ongoing feud with Nazee Jones and Nas, I did mention that this man was jealous and crazy for calling himself a Jehovah. The blueprint in the applications at the LMPS of that new information that came forth for yesterday is that if you just turned 30 but you haven't reached 31 years and you are told to go back because you do not qualify, now you can actually go back and do your thing. If you just turned 30, you are eligible and you qualify to apply. Everybody can tell you how to do it, they never did. So go take a chance. But remember that you're not supposed to have a criminal record or have any markings or any tattoos on your body. And talking about the police, we're looking at some of the reports coming from South Africa as Sibiya is back in court as he seeks bail. And now reports from the ENC say that suspended Deputy National Police Commissioner for Crime Detection, Shadrack Sibiya, is back in the Randburg Magistrate Court for his bail hearing. Now he's facing three counts of sexual grooming involving a 16-year-old as well as charges of human trafficking and rape. And he was in court in the presence of his wife and his daughter. Already, and they pulled the receipts on him, the voice notes, the screenshots, everything. Now, according to the allegations, Sibiya applied on 18-year-old woman with alcohol before she allegedly lost consciousness and was raped at a hotel in Sandton. But Sibiya is denying the rape allegation, maintaining that the encounter was consensual. And the senior report police officer is also facing internal SAPS disciplinary proceedings over illegal links to criminal networks. Yet they say they serve and protect. When we get to 5 o'clock, we're going to be getting into all the news highlights, the weather and our financial indicators. I'll continue with this beautiful show if you're just getting here. Now, welcome to it. Welcome to Flood 326. Man, fuel prices really sky high. There was a lot of people at different petrol filling stations. I'm like, yo, man, most people do not like that idea. Saw your friends on Facebook, like it's just $2. Most people are already pleading with the government to actually come through with a subsidy, $2 in Yana, just to, you know, meet the people halfway, because it's looking really hectic for most people. And I'm sure it's gonna be even better for people in business. But I want to believe it's gonna be a temporary situation. Maybe, just maybe, this will not be a forever thing. Hopefully, this is not gonna be a it's not gonna be a forever thing, because it's really expensive. 28.90, and for diesel it's even worse, because that's around 34. Yes, that's around 34. So that's a lot of money. Exclusive music coming from a 2.1, that is Stana and Ntabi Sins. But this one is called Senior.

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the music of a Mobb Deep. This one is called Getaway. Reminiscing about the good old days. And when we get to 5 o'clock, we're going to be getting into our news highlights. We're going to be looking at the weather. We're also going to be looking at our financial indicators. And so after that, we're going to be looking at some of the job opportunities for the youth and unemployed young adults. All right, here we're looking at some job opportunities. So if you're still trying your luck before the end of 2026, we actually got you right here on the Fly 326. So do not go anywhere as we continue with this beautiful show. This one is coming down from J. Cole. This one is called Apparently. Forest Hills Drive 2014.

0: USA highlights. Welcome back. We're going to be continuing with the show. 5 o'clock on the dot. Let's do this.
1: In touch, in tune, and up to the minute. This is the Arsenal Radio News Highlights.
2: The ultimate news flashes at 1700 hours by Agatha Mutibidi Mbeka. Good evening. The Land Administration Authority, LLA, is celebrating International Service Week with stakeholders fostering inclusive policies, protecting and respecting local club volunteers, and building better infrastructure to measure volunteer. The LLA Customer Service Officer, Ms. Takane Tau, highlighted the services they offer and opportunities to reflect on how they serve the nation, as the mandate is to offer one-stop service. What the Lesotho Housing and Land Development Corporation Business Development Manager, Ms. Buleng Khawe, stressed the importance of interaction with customers, saying it shapes the perception. Parliament has called for urgent mediation to resolve a 7-year accreditation dispute between the Cape Peninsula University of Technology, CPUT, and the South African Dental Technicians Council, SADTC, over accreditation and student training facilities. The disruption has disrupted student studies since 2025. 5 students could not graduate, while 42 could not progress. Although CPUT says its new laboratories are ready, students are still waiting for registration to be resolved. The African Union has officially launched Africa's first credit rating agency today in Mauritius. The agency will provide an alternative to the 3 major global credit rating agencies. African leaders have accused the global agencies of unfairly rating African countries and lowering their ratings too quickly during crisis. The agencies denied this, saying they use the same methods for all countries. This concludes our news flashes for this hour. Stay tuned for a full bulletin coming up at 1800 hours.
3: And now, your financial indicators.
0: And so looking at our financial indicators at this hour, the rupee against the American dollar is trading at 16 maluti 71 cent. And against the British pound, the rupee is trading at 22 maluti 60 cent. And against the euro, the rupee is trading at 18 maluti 69 cent. And against the Australian dollar, the rupee is trading at 11 maluti 62 cent. And against the Japanese yen, the rupee is trading at 11 cent. Let's also take a look at how the weather is looking today and tomorrow.
3: It's time for the ultimate weather report.
0: And so looking at our weather report for today, it is partly cloudy and warm but cool to cool at some places in the highlands, with wind a slight moderate northwesterly becoming strong at some places in the highlands. There is a 30% chance of isolated rain and thunder showers. It is expected to be partly cloudy and mild to cool but cold at some places in the highlands tonight, with light to moderate southwesterly wind. There is a slim chance of isolated rain and thunder showers. And so looking at it tomorrow, it is expected to be partly hot but mild to warm at some places in the highlands, with light to moderate southwesterly wind becoming strong at places in the highlands. There is also a 20% slim chance of isolated rain and thunder showers. And now looking at our maximum temperatures for today, Maseru 26 degrees Celsius, Moshoeshoe 1 and Mafeting 25, Mahalisuku 24, Kuching 23, Qathasnag and Mokgotlong 20, Oxbow 13, Botabote 24, together with the river 25 is Berea 19, Tabateka, and lastly we have a Simongkong with a 16 degrees Celsius. And we are officially into the last hour of the show, 4 minutes after 5. 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
3: 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We have ignition. Strap in.
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a bitso nga mahula. This one is called Bona here at 10 minutes after 5. And so I do remember that we are still to come. We're going to be looking at our traffic updates. We're going to be looking at some of the things that's been going on. Before we wrap up the show, on the 7th of October, people talked about El Nino, this and that. It's not looking likely, my man. Next thing is raining. Next thing is looking all August.

0: And we have a guest in the studio from the sister radio station, Abdilet. You listened to I'm asking you because I'm listening to this new Pizora Mahula. You listened to that new 2.1 in that is Tana, yeah? What do you think? Tell me, man, what do you think? Haven't dropped yet.
1: Yes.
0: On a scale of 1 to 10.
1: On a scale of 1 to 10, man, I want to say, hey, man, you know, there is so much scrutiny that
0: way. Yeah.
1: You know, me having to, you know, rate this one. So, let me not go there. Let's give it to the people.
0: Okay.
1: That will get their opinions. Because now, I give out mine now. You say, bruh, see where we are. You know,
0: right?
1: I might get clipped that when it gets to, you know, 50 million.
0: I know. I always tell Tiny that if you don't feel like you can say anything on the radio, you tell me off air and I'll say it here.
1: Okay, now I'll tell you off air then.
0: Yes, sir.
1: That way I'm saying
0: 12 minutes after 5, and this is the song that we're talking about that we just played to you earlier, 2.1, that is Tana and Tabi Sings, and the one was called Senior. But right now, don't give up on me yet. When you come back, we're going to be looking at our career search.

And this one is coming down from Ellen Soul, and it's called Don't Give Up On Me Yet. 19 minutes gone after the last hour of the show, 19 minutes after 5 o'clock. And you're going to be looking at the career opportunities for the young unemployed youth of this country. And if you're looking for a job and they're looking for someone to shop assistants or cashiers at Clicks, that's at the Pioneer Mall. And the qualifications, you need to have at least a grade 12, 50% in math and 50% in English at a grade 12 level. And the closing date for this job opportunity is the 13th of October 2026. Pioneer Mall Clicks, they're looking for two shop assistants.

accountants. You need to have at least a grade 12. And at the Lesotho Institute of Accounts, they're looking for a technical trainee. And the requirements for this is you submit your cover letter, CV, a certified ID copy, and a certified copies of your educational certificates. The deadline also for this one is on the 13th of October. DJ Zindle. When you're done with this, we're going to be getting into the traffic updates.

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0: This one is called Jiga. 25 minutes before we get to the hour 6. And we gotta be getting into our traffic updates to find out how you gotta be making your way home. And I do want to believe that it's not as hectic as it was, given that there's been an increase in fuel prices. But we are yet to find out on what happened, what's happening. Let's do this.
1: On flight 326, we offer you first class entertainment.
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1: And you say a bad man in the money, amen.
2: All right, and getting into our traffic update, we're going to be rushing to the main north. Good afternoon, Sergeant Pegu.
3: Good afternoon, how are you?
2: I'm good in that. How are you today?
3: I'm okay in that.
2: If you are in north, come on, That is a Sergeant Pegu. I may know for one, not bad at all. 21 minutes before we get to 6.
4: I'm going to go to the house.

Yeah, I mean, looks like things are not going according to plan. Cannot get a hold of Sergeant Ramatsepe Kofiana. Cannot get hold of Lance Sen Paulusi. Kamanika Airport Road. It's unfortunate and we apologize for that. But the show must go on. We've got to be heading to 6 o'clock. We've got to be making way for Tiny, who's got to be with you from that very moment up until we get to 6 o'clock. But right now, we've got to get into a musical break as we're going into the end of the show. This one is coming down from Sammy K. Misokuhle Rocks Robertson. This one is called Amanceba.

0: 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Yo, it's the Kid 50 Cent.
1: What's up, everybody? I'm Eminem.
2: What's up, y'all? This is Timbaland.
3: Yo, what's crack-a-lack? This is Shit Noob Deal Double G.
4: Yo, what's good? It's your man, Flo Rida.
5: Yeah, it's that little Chico Pitbull.
6: Yo, what's up, y'all? This is Kanye.
7: Yo, don't know, say, yo, this is Sean Party Girls. I'm over Rida. Tell him, say, locking and stocking. Take it away.
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9: 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It's Kesha.
10: 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It's Nicki Minaj.
11: 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I'm Beyonce.
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This is Mina Nawe, the music of a Gun Flavor, Master KG, alongside Naledia Piwe. And it's time for me to step out of the building. And do remember that at 6 o'clock we're going to be getting a full news bulletin, and then Tiny is going to be taking you up until we get to 9 o'clock. Thank you very much for joining us. Thank you very much for being part of the flight at 326. We're going to be meeting again on the throwback edition of this beautiful show. Enjoy the rest of your listenership. My name is G, and I'm going to be leaving you with a very, very beautiful sound coming from Zvila alongside Zuma from Amaroto with Jehovah. I do want to believe that you are most definitely going to be enjoying the rest of your listenership right here on the Ultimate Radio 99.8. Until we meet again, goodbye.

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1: The ultimate news bulletin at 1800 hours by Agatha Mutibidi Mpeka. Good evening. More than 400 million Maludi will be used for an upgrade of A2 road from the main traffic circle to Mushasha 1 International Airport, which will include construction of Putiazana Bridge and new drainage system. The Minister of Public

0: Works and Transport Honourable Majadu Motiani mentioned this when unveiling the contractor to execute the assignment, noting that numerous roads in the country have not been maintained, resulting in potholes that damage vehicles. A Member of Parliament for Gorogoro Constituency, Honourable Abinyane Tsilo, called for cooperation between foreign contractors and local contractors in a form of subcontracts and reasonable wages for workers. He said upon completion, the road will control the rate of traffic to and from Masuru City. Director General of Roads Directorate, Mr. Dinehela Nseri, indicated that more than 8 constituencies will benefit from the road, appealing to the contractor to engage communities and be transparent during the hiring process. The electricity sector could become a new avenue for young Basotho to turn their qualifications into jobs and businesses. This was said by the Minister of Energy, Honorable Lejone Mbojwane, while introducing a new contractor classification for young electrical professionals. Honorable Mbojwane said the new category D will target qualified young people aged 35 and below who have been unable to enter higher contractor categories due to limited experience and financial capacity. Meanwhile, Honorable Mbojwane pledged measures to prevent corruption and established businesses from using youth-owned companies as funds. The new category forms part of wider efforts under Mission 300 and the Accelerating Sustainable and Clean Energy Access Transformation Ascent Program to expand electricity access and support economic development. The Minister of Information, Communications, Science, Technology and Innovation, Honorable Ntate Morosi, has participated in the 21st Smart Africa Alliance meeting held online today, focusing on digital transformation in Africa. The Principal Secretary of the Ministry, Mr. Ganono Ramashamule, says technology has become an important part of modern society and should be used to promote inclusive digital development. He says the meeting is also focusing on how women and girls understand and use technology, with artificial intelligence training to be provided to civil servants to strengthen digital skills. Smart Africa is a platform that brings African countries together to promote digital connectivity, technological innovation, and digital transformation across the continent. Lesotho joined the Smart Africa Alliance last year, which now has about 42 member states. Following the high adjustment of petrol fund prices last night, some taxi operators and street vendors in the streets of Maseru have raised their concerns. One of the drivers, Mr. Mukwane Ntalwe, says the increase will further strain people who are already struggling with the high cost of living. Mr. Ntalwe called on the government to intervene by reviewing the fuel pricing structure and reducing fuel prices, while one of the street vendors, Mr. Katahojani, said should there be new fares, they would negatively affect the public. This concludes our news bulletin for this hour. Once again, I'm Agatha Mutibidi Mbeka. Catch the next bulletin coming up at 1900 hours.
1: And now, your financial indicators.
0: Financial indicators. A rand is trading. Looking at our latest financial indicators, a rand is trading at 16 maluti, 60 cents against a dollar, at 22 maluti against a pound, at 18 maluti 63 cent against a euro, at 11 maluti 57 cent against an Australian dollar, and at 10 cent against a Japanese yen.
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5: Kim Mushweshwe, the founder of the Basutu Nation. Strategic thinking and inspirational leadership by Kim Mushweshwe I in the 19th century led to the formation of Lesotho. Emerging between Zulu Nation, the Boers and the British, Mushweshwe used his diplomatic skill to unite Basutu clans escaping the Zulu's conquering forces. He preserved his kingdom, either absorbing or overcoming rival tribes. Mushweshwe used the mountains to create a defendable capital, Tabawusiu, and used French missionary diplomacy and weaponry, defeating the British in 1851, but losing to the Boers in 1868. Mushweshwe appealed to Queen Victoria for help. She declared Basutoland a British protectorate. In 1966, Basutoland gained its independence from Britain, becoming the Kingdom of Lesotho. Never forget King Mushweshwe, the founder of the Basutu Nation.
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8: Think about your own memories. Where were you when you heard your favorite song for the first time? Who introduced you to the radio? What was the first concert you attended? What song reminds you of your childhood? What song reminds you of your first love? What voice on the radio became part of your everyday life?
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0: For someone, independence means remembering a childhood in a rural village. For another, it means remembering growing up in the city. For someone else, it means leaving Lesotho to pursue an opportunity abroad, but carrying Lesotho in their heart. Our memories are different, but they belong to one story. Our story. 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And today, we celebrate 60 years of independence, 1966 to 2026. Happy 60th Independence Anniversary, Lesotho. Kaofela, Rechabana Saho.
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2: After the dissolution of the parliament and the general election, it is not clear if and when a new government will take over and will focus on the national reform process.
3: Princess Sinathe, your commitment, and indeed the commitment of the royal family, to fight for the rights of children, and in particular girls, is greatly appreciated and recognized as a critical step by the UN family.
4: I am 16 years old.
5: Bomme le bontate, to my fellow age mates, marriage is not meant for us as children. I therefore wish to appeal to you to give priority to education in order to achieve a fruitful and healthy adulthood.
2: And my fear comes from this, that after years of Basotho right across the country coming together, expressing their dreams, their visions, their expectations of the Lesotho that they want, these dreams and visions are now crystallized in this moment.
6: The arrest is made on the grounds of 2018 extradition request from the government of Lesotho, and it's made now in 2022, when on the other hand that Temetseng has been in Lesotho for almost 3 years.
7: There's been some people, the doubters, who have commented negatively for each donation of vaccine that we have received. They should know the context. We are a global, and we are in a global partnership. Countries help each other. Even we as tiny Lesotho, the little that we have, we share with others. We have our own brothers and sisters in Mozambique today, seeking and trying to secure peace for northern Mozambique. We share the little that we have. We should be proud to receive, and others are proud to receive from us as well.
8: Khala bola wa tshere bua Lesotho o ile a bolela hore no o ile a mogopela projeke ya metsi ka khone a re wena ra wa nasi na motho wa dikhona a re tswele ka ntle ntwe le hore wa enyaka e be transparent batho ba bona hore no facilitator ya re e gopela projeke ya metsi ka leswiswini jwalo ke nyaka o tseba hore na ke nnete o fela o gopela diprojeke ka mola Lesotho tsa metsi na.
9: The process of our engagement in Lesotho is based on principle. People that I work with feel honored that the leaders of the region have asked us to go and help the people of Lesotho find peace and stability.
10: Yes, the joint bilateral is to be signed sometime in mid-year, and those are some of the issues which will be touching on issues of the cross-border movement.

0: Parliament. So those were some of the issues that were to be discussed, were being discussed by His Majesty and His Excellency President Ramaphosa.
1: Preservation and protection of our wetlands has become a critical exercise as the world experiences increasing shortages of clean and fresh water. Therefore, it has become an urgent imperative for our country to embark upon an integrated approach that encompasses different stakeholders in the protection of our wetlands and related ecosystems.

0: 22 after 6 is the time. Altimer Radio 98.8 is where we are all at. And apologies on the glitch that, minor glitch that we experienced. Impa, we are back on air. Now, getting into our discussion, or before we even do, welcome to the News Hour, a show that comes to you every Monday to Thursday. The intention is always to make sure that you're well informed and well educated on what's happening around the world. As for you and I, we're going to be together from now up until 7 o'clock. Kalibito, Gidi Engwane, Tiny Tokwa, your host until then. Now, getting into our discussion for today, new roadmap aims to stitch jobs back into textile sector. Ministry of Trade, Industry and Business has validated a new strategy to rescue its textile and apparel sector, its second largest employer. Now, the industry made up 56% of manufactured exports in 2023, but jobs fell from nearly 50,000 in 2018 to 34,000 in 2024. In April 2025, a 50% U.S. tariff later cut to 15% and now 0% until AGOA expires in 2028, caused orders to collapse by 28%. Now, the strategy says that the model is unsustainable. 97% of the fabric for U.S. exports is imported. It proposes diversifying markets to South Africa and under African Continental Free Trade Africa, and building the missing middle, local wool and mohair processing, spinning and manufacturing. Lesotho is the world's second largest mohair producer, supporting 40,000 farmers and 350,000 people, yet almost all fiber is auctioned raw in South Africa. And the World Bank and International Finance Corporation, IFC, supported the plan, which will now go to cabinet. And today on the line is Acting Director of Industry, Ndatetsehla Letlotlo, Acting Director of Industry, Ministry of Trade, Industry and Business, and he is here to share more details. Okay, welcome to Ultimate Radio. Best of all, welcome to the News Hour. I hope you are well.
1: No, I'm good, Ndatime. It's also my pleasure to be talking to the Basotho people through Ultimate Radio.
0: Kanetegile wile haholo, Ndate. We are pleased to have you. Ndate Letlotlo, ha re kena tabeng tsa rona, jobs have dropped from 50,000 to 34,000. How will this new strategy bring those jobs back?
1: That's a very good question to answer. And then also a very good question to ask. Yes. The big question that we ask ourselves is that how have you lost those jobs from 50,000 to 34,000? Mm-hmm. What have you done wrong, or what are we doing wrong?
0: Right. Mm-hmm.
1: If you can look at what we were doing in the past, we were only concentrating on one market, that is the U.S. market through the arrangement of AGOA. Mm-hmm. As you know, that market provides in terms of high volume, and then in terms of value, as you know, the foreign exchange from dollar to maluti is quite a big chunk of money when the currency is converted from our currency. So we are concentrating only on that market.
0: Mm-hmm.
1: But there were some other economic factors that have affected the drop in terms of the employment. There were also the employment at the factories or at the industries that are dealing with the textile and apparel.
0: Mm-hmm.
1: There were also the issue of

0: geopolitical instability in terms of in terms of the lead times that would allow us to get our goods to the lucrative foreign market, and also in terms of the product that we are producing here home, as you know that we are not very close to the market. We are also competing with other other countries. So somehow we experience a drop in terms of employment into our factories.
1: Mm-hmm.
0: So the question would be, what do we think we do in order to resuscitate or revitalize the industry? The strategy. Haholoholo, Sikosheba, the way we were producing and what we want, what changes would you want to employ in order to improve the way we were, the way we were doing things?
1: Mm-hmm.
0: First of all, what we were doing, we were only doing the CMT. The CMT means cut, make, and trim,
1: okay.
0: Which means that we are only dealing with the products that have been already worked from somewhere else. That means we have lost in terms of the jobs being done in other countries.
1: Mm-hmm.
0: So the strategy encourages that we need to make a value addition here home. For
1: mm-hmm.
0: example, we need to import cotton.
1: Yeah.
0: And then that cotton we can produce, lelapi out of that cotton. That lelapi can be cut here home, and then can be the designing and everything will be here home. And that means we are bringing back the jobs here home.
1: Hmm.
0: So, mesebetsi ya ne fokotseileng re tla se strategy sena se le ka hore se tle se yeketse ka hore mesebetsi ene ntse etswa elsewhere jwale e tla ha imona. Also, the issue of diversifying our market is also very essential,
1: mm-hmm.
0: because if you are concentrating on one market, when you go, when you encounter some shocks in that market, the whole system collapses. Now that we are talking diversification, it means that we'll be looking at the Europe market, we'll be looking at our neighbors here, the South African market, through the SACU agreement. And then we're also looking at the continental market, where we'll be promoting the intra-Africa trade.
1: Hmm.
0: Yeah.
2: Hele ndi le tlotlo ka nete wa ya ga ba hamonate ka ba ka ukwa ka re bile se re qetile empa he we are the world's second largest mohair producer but now we export a draw ge ka fumana Lesotho le se le qala the processing of its own wool and mohair locally.
0: Yes, ma, this is what the strategy is striving for, because as I've said earlier on, we want to improve in terms of the value addition.
1: Mm-hmm.
0: We want to source local. So if we take our wool and mohair, process it here at home, add value at home, and then send the finished product into the foreign market, that means that we will be creating jobs here home, and then we will improve in terms of our economies.
1: Mm-hmm.
0: You were aware that we made a very valid example. And then we are only the nation that promotes those blankets. But unfortunately, those blankets are not produced here.
1: Mm.
0: They are produced somewhere else.
1: Hey,
0: so, only baji fela, but he pay ne look ya la ibe reba shaisi bayona, because currently we are perfectly well promoting the blankets, but those blankets are not produced here.
2: Which is quite a valid point if we could see that happening. Now the strategy also talks about selling more to South Africa. Now, what practical support will you give factories to access those markets?
0: Thank you, May, for the good question. As you know that we in South Africa, we are under the SACU territory.
1: Mm-hmm.
0: So we are trading ka melao ya rona ya SACU.

0: Baku, because we are a single market, we are a single customs territory. Mm-hmm. So it is very simple to trade le South Africa because ha hona ditaba tsa magetho tse ka ditsang ditaba tse ya dithepa tsa rona ha di fihla South Africa di fihle di le turu haholo le tabeng ya hore di compete. Hape you may also say that the SACU market is the market that we can dictate in terms of if you want to effect some changes, we are able to follow the right structures so that we can be able to propel the changes that we'd want them to exist in that market.
1: Mm-hmm.
0: It is also very near in terms of the lead time. So the SACU market is quite a market that we need to explore.
1: Who will be accountable for implementing this roadmap, and how will you measure its success in factories or in real jobs for Bahuna, Basotho, Haholoholo women?
0: In real terms, strategy kisa muso. Highly sa muso, it means the strategy, the custodian of the strategy is the Minister of Trade, Industry and Business Development.
1: Mm-hmm.
0: But the ministry itself has the two implementing arms. We have the LNDC, you also have BEDCO. It all depends what kind of implementation you want to make. If you want to concentrate on the large industries, it means that utasebetsa na le LNDC haholo, empa ha ba le dikgwebo tse nyanyana o tla sebetsana le ditaba tsa BEDCO haholo. So what will happen, the ministry would devise a strategy, and then there will be an what you call a monitoring and evaluation team that ensures that this strategy is going to be implemented effectively.
1: Mm-hmm.
0: So as you know, that LNDC would have the resources more than the government would do, and then they would have the capacity in terms of the implementations. The government or the minister will be only having the watchful eye in terms of the efficiency of implementing this strategy.
1: With that said, thank you so much. Have yourself a great evening, and thank you so much for agreeing to speak with us.
0: The main objective of this strategy is to the Basotho ka hore le bona ba hlaise mesebetsi bakeng sa Basotho ba bang.
1: Indeed.
0: Strategy sena se tla ba molemo bakeng sa ho hlaisa mesebetsi le bakeng sa hore re ntshe dithepa tsa rona re di fetole, re di exporte e le hore ke di finished products ho feta hore re exporte di raw material. Re lokela hore re importe di raw material di tlo hlaisa mesebetsi ho rona mona for the betterment of our Basotho. Ke a leboha.
1: Thank you so much, Ndate.
0: Thank you. Bye-bye.
1: Bye. That was indeed beautiful. 34 after 6 is the time we're heading towards the hour 7. And that was the acting director at the Ministry of Trade, and Ndatele Tlotlo, saying that Lesotho's concentration on the United States market has been one of the factors affecting the country's manufacturing sector. However, he says while geopolitical instability also contributed to the challenges experienced by the industry, Lesotho has seen a decline in factory production and is now looking at ways to improve its manufacturing processes. He says that the country has largely focused on cut, make, and trim manufacturing, which means that some processes and jobs were being carried out in other countries. Going forward, the government wants to increase a value addition by ensuring that more of these jobs are done locally. He also continued that Lesotho also has an advantage of trading with South Africa because both countries are members of the South African Customs Union, SACU, making trade between the two countries easier and reducing tariff barriers. He further explained that implementation of the government strategy will involve institutions such as the Lesotho National Development Corporation, LNDC, and BEDCO, which will also be responsible and accountable for delivering on the strategy. A dedicated strategy and evaluation team will also be established to monitor implementation, assess progress, and ensure that

the objectives of the strategy are of the strategies are being achieved. Now it is time for us to take a breather. When we come back, we're going to be getting into our international stories. If you just tuned in, this is the News Hour. My name is Diengwani Tiny Tokwa. Thank you for tuning in, and thank you for choosing us as your number one radio station.

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1: Kim Mushweshwe, the founder of the Basutu Nation. Strategic thinking and inspirational leadership by Kim Mushweshwe I in the 19th century led to the formation of Lesotho. Emerging between Zulu Nation, the Boers and the British, Mushweshwe used his diplomatic skill to unite Basutu clans escaping the Zulu's conquering forces. He preserved his kingdom, either absorbing or overcoming rival tribes. Mushweshwe used the mountains to create a defendable capital, Tabawusiu, and used the French missionary diplomacy and weaponry, defeating the British in 1851, but losing to the Boers in 1868. Mushweshwe appealed to Queen Victoria for help. She declared Basutoland a British protectorate. In 1966, Basutoland gained its independence from Britain, becoming the Kingdom of Lesotho. Never forget King Mushweshwe, the founder of the Basutu Nation.
2: Yeah, ne?
3: Okay, what have I got to do?
2: Star 320# Ekaton Tabis.
3: Eh? King Star 320#.
2: Kilo Sotho Sports Raffle. Mohomo Chawa is a chalet. Number 7 will lay lily lily manzu.
3: Jolly kicking a run.
2: Kubunol. Kipinsa Star 320# Mahalawak. 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What's my kibatis book?
3: Hmm.
2: 3 months fell on a good emulum. Hakibaba.
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2: Lesotho Sports Raffle. 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
5: Hi, this is Sazi Daily. 60 years, not always easy, not always perfect, but always ours. We have celebrated, we have struggled, we have disagreed, we have rebuilt, we have adapted, and we have continued. Because nations are not defined by having no challenges, they are defined by how the people respond to those challenges. Today we put differences aside and we celebrate what unites us. Our land, our culture, our language, our heritage, our people, our kingdom. One nation, one people, one kingdom. Lesotho. Happy

Hi, my name is Nezi. October 4th, 1966, a day forever written in the history of Lesotho. The day Basotoland became the independent kingdom of Lesotho, the Union Jack came down and the flag of an independent Lesotho was raised. A new nation was born. Lesotho entered a new era, an era of self-governance, an era of national responsibility, an era of hope. From 1966 to 2026, 60 years. 60 years of being a sovereign nation, 60 years of writing our own story, 4 decades, 5 decades, and now 6. The story continues. I'd like to take this opportunity and wish Basotho happy 60th independence anniversary. Kaofela re tshabana

Hi, my name is Stable Steps. 60 years behind us, but perhaps the most important years are still ahead of us. To the young people of Lesotho, you're not simply the future, but you are the present. You are the programmers, the engineers, the filmmakers, the entrepreneurs, the designers, the farmers, the artists, the scientists, the broadcasters, and the leaders. Your ideas will shape the next 60 years. Your creativity will define the next chapter. Your choices will determine what Lesotho becomes. So, dream, create, learn, build, innovate, and remember, you come from a nation with a proud history. You are part of the story. You are Lesotho. To all Basotho, happy 60th in

0: Kim Mushreshwe, the founder of the Basutu Nation, strategic thinking and inspirational leadership by Kim Mushreshwe the First in the 19th century led to the formation of Lesotho. Emerging between Zulu Nation, the Boers and the British, Mushreshwe used his diplomatic skill to unite Basutu clans escaping the Zulu's conquering forces. He preserved his kingdom, either absorbing or overcoming rival tribes. Mushreshwe used the mountains to create a defendable capital, Tabawusiu, and used French missionary diplomacy and weaponry, defeating the British in 1851, but losing to the Boers in 1868. Mushreshwe appealed to Queen Victoria for help. She declared Basutoland a British protectorate. In 1966, Basutoland gained its independence from Britain, becoming the Kingdom of Lesotho. Never forget King Mushreshwe, the founder of the Basutu Nation.
1: Dumelang ba mamedi lebitso la ka ke Gift of Notes ke nka monyetla ona ho lakaletsa Ultimate Radio mahlohonono haba itika dilemo tse 20 modimo abahlonolo fatshe.
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its initial public offering. In a statement on Tuesday, the country's capital markets authority said the offer should be marketed towards high-net-worth individuals and professional investors only. Africa's biggest oil refinery opened its ownership to the public in mid-September. Its owner, Nigerian billionaire Aliko Dangote, seeks to raise $1.6 billion in what could become the continent's largest IPO. The move is part of Dangote's plans to grow the refinery's capacity to 1.4 million barrels per day. Uganda's decision shows the refinery's share sale is expanding beyond the Nigerian market. Earlier this week, Kenya also allowed its citizens to participate in the IPO.

Kenya Medical Practitioners, Pharmacists and Dentists Union has called on the government to protect health workers after the country reported its first case of Ebola. On Tuesday, Health Minister Adin Dwali announced the death of a Kenyan national who had contracted the virus while living in the Democratic Republic of Congo. The man tested positive for Ebola and received treatment in Nairobi, but he eventually died on Monday evening. In a statement, the Secretary General of the Health Workers Union demanded that the Kenyan government act with urgency, transparency and responsibility. He said healthcare professionals who had come in contact with the infected patient should be monitored and receive psychological support. The union also called for rigorous contact tracing and adequate preparedness of facilities. Kenyan authorities have identified 28 contacts of the deceased, including family members and healthcare workers, but none have tested positive for the virus so far. Kenya had never previously reported a case of Ebola.

0: Senegal's postponed the start of the school year across the country after the recent heavy rain and destructive flooding. Torrential downpours from Friday through to Monday impacted several regions and paralyzed part of the capital, Dakar. At least five people have been reported dead in the flooding, which comes weeks before the country's due to host the 2026 Summer Youth Olympics. Operations are underway to clear flooded roads and restore traffic as the authorities work to protect water and power supplies and provide immediate aid. The Education Ministry says the decision to postpone the academic year was driven primarily by the need to ensure the safety and protection of children. It says this will also allow for, among other things, the cleaning, sanitation, disinfection and restoration of educational facilities. In what is an unprecedented postponement in recent years, primary and secondary schools will now start on the 12th of October rather than today as scheduled. Forecasts point to a high risk of more rain over the coming days. The country's vulnerability to flooding was evident in 2024 when the Senegal River burst its banks, affecting more than 56,000 people in the east of the country.
1: Nine minutes left before we get to 7 o'clock. Ultima Radio and Nampanita, we still have a Yogi on standby to give us the 7 o'clock news. But as of now, we are still getting into our international stories. If you just tuned in, welcome to Richard. Welcome to Ultima Radio 99.8. And let's quickly do this.
0: Search and rescue teams in Nigeria's Ondo State setting out to recover the bodies of victims of Monday's military aircraft crash, which killed all 25 people on board, including civilians. Rescue operations have been hampered by the fact that the plane crashed into a swampy area that is difficult to access. Local media are reporting that the wreckage is submerged. How the plane crash happened was that the plane flew from that side of town towards the other side of the creek.

Then its tail broke off with a loud noise. The plane touched the water, then lifted off again, then nosedived into the forest on the other side of the creek. It was as if a loud thunderstorm had struck. Then we climbed into our boats to try and rescue them. We tried to find the plane, but we didn't see it. Sources at the scene are saying mangroves and murky water have made operations difficult, but divers are working at the site. As a result, the black boxes, which will help determine what led to the crash, are yet to be found. I see that the rescue mission is still going on since yesterday. The people on that plane were not abandoned. The rescue team have not rested. They've been going about it since yesterday without rest to ensure that they can bring the people in the plane out. Nigerian President Bola Tinubu has declared 3 days of national mourning following what is one of the country's worst air disasters in recent years.

0: Sweden-based parliament has ousted its speaker, Agila Sale, after nearly 12 years in the post, amid growing discontent among lawmakers over his leadership. MPs in the 170-member House of Representatives voted to replace him with Al-Salim Abdunabi Al-Obeida, an engineer who represents the city of Tobruk. Sale has been a staunch supporter of the Eastern Parliament's Khalifa Haftar.
1: First ever Ebola death.
0: But analysts say he appears to be weakened as the strongman's sons, in particular Saddam Haftar, consolidate their position. The vote came a day after 98 members of the House approved a new system limiting the Speaker and Deputy Speakers to a single 12-month period. Local media are reporting that Saleh had previously rejected the proceedings, saying the vote to limit the term was not official and had no legal effect. Libya has been beset by violence and instability since the overthrow of Muammar Gaddafi in 2011. It remains divided between the UN-recognized government in Tripoli and the rival administration in the east backed by Haftar.
1: Several Nairobi residents expressed fear and concern on Wednesday after Kenyan authorities announced the country's first ever Ebola death. On Tuesday, Health Minister Aden Duale said a Kenyan national fell ill about a month ago in the Democratic Republic of Congo, where he lived. He then received treatment in Nairobi and eventually died on Monday.
2: I am scared because you see that person who apparently came and died. We don't know how many people he had gotten in contact with, and so because of our level of preparedness, we are not sure how the situation will go. So definitely, I'm scared, but I hope the government will do its best to protect Kenyans from adverse effects of Ebola.
1: Kenya's health minister urged the population to remain calm and vigilant, saying measures are in place to mitigate the spread of the disease. When I heard yesterday they were announcing that Ebola has entered Kenya, I got so scared because I don't know how our government will deal with it. Because Ebola is something we've heard about since our childhood, that it kills people a lot. So I am so shocked. Kenyan authorities have identified 28 contacts of the deceased, including family members and healthcare workers, but none have tested positive for Ebola so far.
3: Kuna story ya Ebola imeingia na hatuja receive vizuri kwa sababu
1: there are reports that Ebola has entered the country and we have not received it well.
3: Ili hit was safe vibaya sana na
1: remember when COVID came, it really hit people so badly with the issues of quarantine. So when Ebola comes, it means that this time people are also going to quarantine. People are going to be sick and the government is going to spend a lot of money to deal with Ebola.
3: To cover this Ebola, you know.
1: Over 8,000 cases have been recorded since the beginning of the current outbreak in the DRC. Kenya has never previously reported a case of Ebola, which has killed more than 15,000 people in Africa over the past 50 years.
4: A win for French scientist Henri Bicagan and Japan's Kenzo Sohai. The two have been awarded the Nobel Prize in Chemistry for offering a solution to the chemical mystery of life's asymmetry. The scientists discovered how nature only makes the correct version of a molecule rather than its mirror image,

Similarly to hands, amino acids exist as two mirrored variants, but only one of them is found in the body's cells. Researchers have long wondered how that process unfolds. And, according to the jury, the two scientists' discoveries have, quote, enabled chemists to drive chemical reactions that lead to it. Their award comes after the Physics Prize and ahead of the most anticipated award, the Peace Prize, which is due Friday.

0: Healthcare workers in the Democratic Republic of Congo continue their battle against Ebola as medical NGO MSF warns of an alarming surge in cases in North Kivu province. It says the northeastern region now accounts for nearly 40% of all newly confirmed incidents, saying the situation is out of control.
1: Most new cases continue to stem from unknown chains of transmission, and community deaths remain very high. Where I am in North Kivu in the last week, 75% of all deaths stemming from Ebola are community deaths, meaning people that are never seen in treatment centers or transit centers, and representing a very important opportunity for increased transmission, because these confirmed cases that are dying at home are being taken care of by their family, by their friends, and that's how the disease is continuing to spread.
0: Hoffman says one of the main challenges remains a lack of community engagement, with people fearful of admitting they might have the disease and seeking help. Just last week, a politician in Butembo was killed hours after appearing on a local radio show to raise awareness for Ebola prevention measures.
1: At the beginning of the epidemic in North Kivu, it was really centered around Butembo town, but now all of the neighboring health zones have reported confirmed cases. So it's jumping from the city center into all of the rural areas where there's actually no support whatsoever.
0: With new hotspots emerging every week, the organization's calling for an urgent increase in treatment capacity. It warns that facilities in North Kivu are stretched beyond their limits, putting both patients and communities at greater risk.

Kim Mushreshwe, the founder of the Basutu Nation, strategic thinking and inspirational leadership by Kim Mushreshwe I in the 19th century led to the formation of Lesotho. Emerging between Zulu Nation, the Boers and the British, Mushreshwe used his diplomatic skill to unite Basutu clans escaping the Zulu's conquering forces. He preserved his kingdom, either absorbing or overcoming rival tribes. Mushreshwe used the mountains to create a defendable capital, Tabawusiu, and used the French missionary diplomacy and weaponry, defeating the British in 1851, but losing to the Boers in 1868. Mushreshwe appealed to Queen Victoria for help. She declared Basutoland a British protectorate. In 1966, Basutoland gained its independence from Britain, becoming the Kingdom of Lesotho. Never forget King Mushreshwe, the founder of the Basutu Nation. People always think advertising on radio is expensive. Maybe it's because you haven't been advertising with the Ultimate Radio. 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
1: The Ultimate News Bulletin at 700 hours by Agatha Motibidimpeka. Good evening. More than 400 million Maludi will be used for an upgrade of A2 road from the main traffic circle to Moshoeshoeshoeane International Airport, which will include construction of Putiazana Bridge and new drainage system. The Minister of Public Works and Transport, Honorable Majadu Modiani, mentioned this when unveiling the contractor to execute the assignment, noting that numerous roads in the country have not been maintained, resulting in potholes that damage vehicle. A member of Parliament for Gorogoro constituency, Honorable Abinyane Tsilo, called for cooperation between foreign contractors and local contractors in the form of subcontracts and reasonable wages for workers. He said upon completion, the road will control the rate of traffic to and from Maseru City. Director General of Roads Directorate, Mr. Dinehela Ntsere, indicated that more than 8 constituencies will benefit from the road, appealing to the contractor to engage communities and be transparent during the hiring process. The electricity sector could become a new avenue for young Basotho to turn their qualifications into jobs and businesses. This was said by the Minister of Energy, Honorable Lejone Mpotjwane, while introducing a new contractor classification for young electrical professionals. Honorable Mpotjwane said the new category D will target qualified young people aged 35 and below who have been unable to enter higher contractor categories due to limited experience and financial capacity. Meanwhile, Honorable Mpotjwane pledged measures to prevent corruption and established businesses from using youth-owned companies as funds. The new category forms part of wider efforts under Mission 300 and the Accelerating Sustainable and Clean Energy Access Transformation ASEN program to expand electricity access and support economic development. The Minister of Information, Communications, Science, Technology and Innovation, Honorable Ntate Morosi, has participated in the 21st Smart Africa Alliance meeting held online today, focusing on digital transformation in Africa. The Principal Secretary of the Ministry, Mr. Kanono Ramashamule, says technology has become an important part of modern society and should be used to promote inclusive digital development. He says the meeting is also focusing on how women and girls understand and use technology, with artificial intelligence training to be provided to civil servants to strengthen digital skills. Smart Africa is a platform that brings African countries together to promote digital connectivity, technological innovation, and digital transformation across the continent. Lesotho joined the Smart Africa Alliance last year, which now has about 42 member states. Following the high adjustment of petroleum fund prices last night, some taxi operators and street vendors in the streets of Maseru have raised their concerns. One of the drivers, Mr. Mukwani Ntalwe, says the increase will further strain people who are already struggling with the high cost of living. Mr. Ntalwe called on the government to intervene by reviewing the fuel pricing structure and reducing fuel prices, while one of the street vendors, Mr. Gadla Hojani, said should there be new fares, they would negatively affect the public. This concludes our news bulletin for this hour. Once again, I'm Agatha Motibidimpeka. Catch the next bulletin coming up tomorrow morning at 600 hours.
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1: Crossing over to the money markets, a rand is trading at 16 maluti, 60 cent against a dollar, at 22 maluti against a pound, at 18 maluti, 63 cent against a euro, at 11 maluti, 57 cent against an Australian dollar, and at 10 cent against a Japanese yen.
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8: Yo, what's good? 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
11: Yo, don't know, say, yo, this is Sean Party Girls. I'm over Rida. Tell him, say, locking and stocking. 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
12: Hey, hey, this is Lady Gaga.
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15: 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I'm Beyonce.
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24 after 7 is our time. Ultimate Radio and Nan Penaitan Gossas and her daughter Emsa Kazreni featuring Nobukle and SRK. I believe that you most definitely did enjoy that number right there. Dumela and Sanbonani, my daughter. Abo Mama, how y'all doing? Well, I believe you are good, you're lovely, you're amazing, but best of all, you are on top of the world. And yeah, man, at this point, it is what it is. We are just about to start our show. I'm talking about the U Zone, and do remember that I'm still standing in for Rake until she comes back. So while we're still at it, I'm gonna make sure that we have nothing but the best fun. And there's absolutely nothing wrong with a double play, hey?

29 after 7 is our time, and thanking Kusasana for doing the most. Hey Tiny, I am totally on top of the world, but I'm tired. I'm listening to you from Masakamani, Kimponini. Thank you so much, Mponini, for choosing us. I'm going to make sure that, hey, Rabu Kosa Bukhatalawun, we don't need people who are tired, Mponini. I know it's a Wednesday, ne? So I want you to get ready for a Thursday, because it's really kala hantle on a Thursday. Java featuring Mzukulu and Anzo.

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Yeah. 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
1: I location in Kombeli Soto. 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I'm gonna stay back to me, I'm on Twitter, I'm trending.

0: Let's stay in touch. 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Let's chat.
1: All right, so 46 after 7, we're heading towards the hour 8 o'clock. And remember that 9 o'clock, I'll be stepping out of here. But as of now, as the 12th season of Tropica Island of Treasure continues to unfold on screens, Amanda DuPont is getting viewers

acquainted with a side of herself that goes beyond her work as an actress, media personality, and an entrepreneur. So filmed against the backdrop of Reunion Islands, the latest season puts contestants through a series of demanding physical and mental challenges with teamwork,

0: No better time to rest your limits than now. Or can it, if not now, then when? So for DuPont, there was never going to be a perfect time to take a challenge of this nature. Or she doesn't think there's ever a perfect time to challenge herself. If not now, can it, she is capable of, and what she can achieve when she really puts her mind to something. Or can it, it's about stepping outside of what's comfortable and seeing what she is made of.
1: A couple places I
0: or maybe get back to chasing the guap like everybody else.
1: Take it deeper than money vacation.
0: Just in case maybe you're wondering, well, she is hiding in the tropical island. This is a Drake. The name of the song is called From Time.

Motherfucker, aka Not Nice from Time G. Been an East Side team. Scarborough team from Time G. Been about the team them from Time G. So I don't know what's wrong with you little waste man out here, eh? Y'all need to know yourselves.

0: 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Yo, it's the Kid 50 Cent.
1: 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I'm Eminem.
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6: 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This is Kanye.
7: Yo, don't know, say, yo, this is Sean Party Girls. I'm over Rida. Tell him, say, locking and stocking, take it away.
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1: 4 minutes after 8 is our time. Ultimate Radio 9.8. And that's a beautiful track right there. Renz and Nairis. I believe that you must definitely did enjoy that number. Now, let's talk about Africa's Choice Awards returning for 7th edition in Pretoria. Interesting, isn't it? So the Africa Choice Awards is set to bring Africa's stars, creatives and industry leaders together in Pretoria as the award ceremony returns for its 7th edition under the theme The Culture Reigns. And the ceremony will take place on Sunday, November 1st at the South African State Theatre in Pretoria, with this year's edition placing African creativity and cultural exchange at the center of their celebration. So while the Africa Choice Awards recognizes achievement across entertainment and the creative industry, organizers say this year's event is intended to go beyond the traditional award ceremony, and the 2026 edition is being positioned as a platform where culture, business and diplomacy can interact or even intersect, with opportunities for African entrepreneurs, investors, creatives, tourism stakeholders, diplomatic missions and other industry players to connect and explore collaborations across borders. So the theme is supported by the platform's creative next generation, and from creation to celebration, reflecting the award's focus on the people shaping Africa's creative landscape across music, film and television, fashion, art, media, design and storytelling. And the organizers are also placing emphasis on strengthening relationships between African communities, particularly at a time when conversations around xenophobia and the relationship between African countries continue to make headlines. So this is going to be quite interesting, I promise you. And 6 minutes after 8, ke nako ya rona at this point in time. For those of you just tuned in, this is the U Zone, hashtag Radio with Tiny. The number song that was playing in the background, it's called Renz and Nairis, you know. Yeah, man, we need that moolah. So maybe the more we sing about it, the more we sing along with the songs that talk about money, we might just find ourselves because we really need to attract those things, hey? We need to attract them. So by speaking and talking about them more often, we might just find ourselves. That's why our next song is called Imali Eningi.

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25: And you know, we won't just sing about money, ne? We won't just sing about money without any reason behind it as well. Yeah, as much as we're trying to attract it, but we're also going to talk about it. Now, here is a question as far as money is concerned. You know, people always talk about girlfriend allowance, hey, my bari bari, what?

girl should get an allowance from the boyfriend. Hey, bona, ibileta bebo bokae kae ha itla ba kete. So now question is, should men get boyfriend allowance as well if the lady is working and the gent is not? Should a guy get boyfriend allowance? Say na sebetsi jwale ka nnete a fumane boyfriend allowance ka polering. Ladies, what do you say? And gentlemen, what do you guys also say? Should a guy get boyfriend allowance as well if the lady is not working? And if the lady is working and the gent is not, should there be an allowance of some sorts? Let's talk about that on 212-998 or 622-0998. You can send a voice note and let us know. Khrna, the allowance is na hala hantle ditsama jwa ga di fumana ka ofela ka pohle dina lona ka o kgetha dibaka. Let's talk about that on Ultimate Radio 99.8. Playing in the background is P Squirt. The name of the song is called Chop My Money. Should a gent also chop your money, ladies? Yeah, if it is not working, allowance nyana mono tricky boyfriend allowance. 2121-998 or send a voice note on 622-0098. You're allowed to stay anonymous, hey? Mix, yeah.

0: And without any waste of time, people are already coming through. 212-9998 is the number to dial. Come through and let me know, Khurina, should men get boyfriend allowance as well? Should they get that as well? Let's find out what people have to say. It's Kelpie Vibe. And we have to Limohapi, or no, he should go find a job. Oh, I live on that. Tiny, they should go find a job. Sibulela Mokhoti says, hey, Tiny. Oh, okay. We have that decimated or Mokhoto Mona Harina. Ah, Pepe, ah, skis. What is happening? I don't know, but we'll look into it. Dora Moshatan, or hey, but please delete this post. Otloge singe tsahle. Butle ka ho tala mantsi a siko in the vocabulary. There's no such thing as a boyfriend allowance. Thank you. And we also have somebody who says, please, hey Tiny, please keep me anonymous. Please. Well, I think relationship is a partnership. So if men can do, so can women. So yes, if a lady is working, it isn't a bar thing to give the rain or an allowance. Yes, Shakespeare is really doing the most, and let's maybe keep them anonymous. All right, Ultimate Radio Nana, but it is where we are all at. We have hey, Kima and Aita. Oh. Or yes, if I love him and he does too, I can give him an allowance. Ah, yeah, let's say, but Pilosalona ladies. I know you ladies. Galias, you what Luna? When you love really hard. 20 minutes after 8, Ultimate Radio Nana, when it is where we are all at, hoping that you are still good. And yeah, we're looking into this issue. Yabo Jens Horna. Allowance and gentlemen, come through as well and let us know, Khurna, what is your take on that issue? Look like I really deserve a boyfriend allowance, kapo. I know she had a hand, le sharp, le grand, ne kirigle zamenyana, rebono rena. It's a fella guy. 212-9998 is the number to dial, or you can set a voice note on 622-00998. Better boy, the middle song is called On the Low.
1: It's Kelpie Vibes. Yeah.

0: On the low, 24 after 8 is our time, and I don't know if we should bank on it or if we really should just give it away like that. And the people are speaking, the people have also spoken. Tiny, yes, he should be given a boyfriend allowance, but there's no such thing as a boyfriend allowance. Hakere, in a relationship, we are supposed to share everything, so he also deserves that share. Kim Ponini, thank you so much, Mponini. 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Ke boyfriend allowance tiny. All right, set a voice note on 672-00998. Would like to hear those voices.
1: Hey Tiny.
0: Hi mama.
1: I think boyfriend allowance is not such a bad thing.
0: Okay.
1: But for me, no. I got to be a chimo guy because no, why would I? Sometimes I'm bachelor hore. Kimo do needs. You seem like my bitch. No. There's no such thing as a boyfriend allowance thing. Stop saying such things. Oh. This is Tepi. Come after
0: you. Tepi, I'm poor. I'm not a tiny. I'm not a tiny. Okay, give me a boot. Tiny, please. I'll go over with you and put the guarantee. You know that your boyfriend allowance. Boyfriend allowance. You know you're like a man tiny. You know you're like a boyfriend allowance because there is no such thing as a boyfriend allowance. So, okay, it's cool. Alright, let's talk about this on 211-998 or 622-00998. Do you feel like Ahmed Uma Bebeza deserves a boyfriend allowance as well? Because there's a girlfriend allowance. Do you feel like Omunduza Wako deserves a boyfriend allowance in a case where he is not working? The people are coming through and we are talking about it, whether we're banking on it or whether we're just giving out that money. This is a beautiful one coming down from Uba Nilo. That's Burna Boy. The name of the song is called Bank On It.
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0: That one after eight is our time. 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But in the meantime, let's find out from you, Khurana. 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Iringi.
1: Oh, tiny.
0: Eh?
1: Deliver to Hori, she.
0: Eh?
1: My friend, allowance ke mang a reke 6. 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
0: Lava utla, guys. 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Zina, in the case, man, let's also find out from our Facebook page. 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

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And we have Neo Rapiri ori, as for me, not. I'm accepting any money from a lady. Pride yami. Aivumi. Yes. And that is why I say na kito tlake nga shalate etuang hu meliaka. Penene ori, absolutely. This one I have now. I can have, okay. Harere because given hore hanere okay, absolutely, this one I have right now can have half of my salary. Yo, but everyone know laga ruko pa salary yaka. I won't even have to think about it. I don't even think twice about it. Nyamniga ngithi tata baba yonke yinto. Kiriwa, now you are the love of my life. Fire. Makhage Thabo says, definitely, why not? They both deserve it if there is a genuine love between them. All right, so that's Makhage right there. Are aizame. 33 after 8 is our time. Ultimate Radio, and now for 8 is where we're all at. We are live on Ultimate Radio, the biggest radio station in the Mountain Kingdom. We're talking about... ooh... some people are cringing as I mention Davaena ya boyfriend allowance. Ah, there's a cringe. But a tiny eye, man. Where did you even get that term? Hey, banana! Hello, Zanamayang. The other song that is playing in the background is called Sorry, coming down from DJ Zinsley to enjoy.

0: I don't think there's a problem.
1: Okay.
0: Hore offer your boyfriend an allowance. Especially as a CBT. So can I have a more how to give 50-50? You help me, I'll help you. Yeah, that's all I can say. I give you a problem. I'll spray them at how. Especially a boyfriend.
1: Okay.
0: Okay, Charlotte, come on and get it running.
1: And that's Nanny Charlotte. Nanny Nanny Charlotte. Charlotte or no man. As long as you're in a relationship, I mean, we might as well go 50-50. If you're spoiling me, why can't I return the favor? 2121-998. You can come through and let us know. Horna Wena, what is your take on the whole issue? And we already have a call. Ultima Radio, hi. Ultima Radio, hello.
2: Hello.
1: Hi, hurrah.
2: Shapu Antein.
1: Oh, Shap, who's this we're talking to? No problem. Okay, so tell us.
2: Hey. Okay. Yeah.
1: Ha, I get to Galina or to Galin. So, how do we in a case where house of AIDS, girlfriend, how you have AIDS, ne? How do you know who it's 50-50, no? Do you, well, this is 50-50 in her because now she's the only one.

0: who's working. When I house is going so boyfriend allowance, kiki, go and now fair allowance monthly.
1: Thank
0: you so much, Kanaledi Kamunu. Thank you so, so much. All right. And, we've made it a taboo for men to talk about how they feel. And I love the fact that he came through and said, no, there's a point, Linna Tiny, Ekitoba Shapu, and Haikile Shapu, it says, Linna Kitoba Kimweza Handla. Let's marry you. Hi.
2: Hi, Tiny.
0: Hi, Mama. How are you?
2: I'm good. How are you, girl?
0: I'm good. Like, do you want to stay anonymous or do you want to tell us who you are?
2: Stay anonymous.
0: Okay, my baby. So, before I even say your name,
2: yeah.
0: Mm. Thank you.
2: Thank you. Because for me, I don't mind giving my guy money.
0: Okay.
2: But it's kind of hard to tell your boyfriend alone.
0: Mm-hmm. Umofeshele tefele skirini ra ibiza mabito kak.
2: On a random day, motlele skipa, motlele sporty, or
0: what?
2: Imo fa bontho tsa bo also baby halo thopo ngana na kan.
0: Jele mola mo ma matla me ho ya majiteng ho etsalang. 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Oh, travel magic rank up really more. What do you do? Because I go, I was come for an allocation on numeric getting to get a mula mass about a hotel magic.
2: I think I'm taking a child of a camera.
0: Plain simple. Naked a plain simple like that. Era candy, that's a magic and a high.
2: I can meet a magic thing. Hey, you running it will hack it almost for I am a thing, magic dab, a mupo pizza, a moon.
0: Thank you so much, Anonymous. Hey.
2: Thank you.
0: Oh, man. You want a tiny sky? Don't even push it. You are pushing it. Hi, Anonymous.
3: Who's
0: sharp or who's wrong? I don't know why Google a fast and Anonymous. Anyway, how can you on a hair? When what is your take?
3: I always say, I think when you're talking about allowances, I think you're talking about money.
0: Eh?
3: So I always tell people of it.
0: Go, look up, Hammy, saying, and I and a fella hair.
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0: I see
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1: utlwa a kwata jo la sa feel entitled
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1: mm an entitlement
0: to expect the unexpected le longwe re ntwe no ke utlwa ka la chalete e se le ona e nkantolo in our relationships which is not make sure all right
1: thank you so much and that is
0: anonymous yes I was the lunch at the law relationship with the relationship with the cover to second to nothing. That tiny and happy woman's crush to you tonight. Bye.
1: Thank you so much, Kandakanda. I mean, thank you so much, Anonymous. 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All right, 2121998 was just about to wrap it all up, ne? But Eggman, how titling ena tsena na thai ni tsena zo tsotla ka tsona tsena zo satsena o dinga kae tso tsama o di create ne wa ona mantjana ga tsi ba di boyfriend ana lawens somebody says tiny e ka ga le nne ya nyetsweng a sa fe monna wa high chalet re di girlfriend di dire fa yona never ladies la ikutlo la buya ya kantle ka mo 9 minutes left before I bounce out of here. Almost time for me to love and leave you.

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1: Hi.
0: Hi, Mama.
1: How are you?
0: I'm good. How are you, Sugar?
1: I am good.
0: Awesome. Who's this we're talking to?
1: You're talking to Nettie from Happy.
0: Meaty.
1: Yeah.
0: Okay. Okay, Meaty. So, what is your take, Mama?
1: It's a matter of your partner being considerate.
0: So
1: how can he does not go back to it all shaisa hanging on. It controls the finances. But it depends on cases where Nike says that you were in a house today.

0: حبي في السيتي تي بيكوز حد سويته موضوع أوسا سويته كتلو كاكو بيتا كل عشي بس حاجة غابتين تو حاجة غابتانا كغولو مناتي I can give you you tell it because you know what I feel like spoiling you today go out
1: go out with the boys, boys
0: and girls. I see. You understand? Mm-hmm. It's like a monthly allowance. Take a little bit of a little bit of a little bit of a little bit of a little bit of a little bit of a little bit of a little bit of a little bit of a little bit of a little bit of a little bit of a little bit of a little bit of a little bit of a little bit of a little bit have time up. I didn't have get the space to do this and that so that I can, you know.
1: No, I totally understand. Thank you so much, Miti, right?
0: Thank you, baby.
1: All right, Lava. And she's saying, let's not label it. Because the minute you label it, that's when now we're going to have expectations. Jule, hi, say Satla. Iman mo rile, jose kito kwata. Impa, out of the blue, as a girlfriend, ereko gu gaye nto nyana munu ku kirehe bona. Bona na u kizaban le majida ma bebeza. I feel like spoiling you. So that way, rinna nice, rinna munat. Guys, thank you so much for coming through, for participating on our topic of discussion for today. Let's also wrap it up with some of the messages on our Facebook page. We have Itumeleng Pofane or a boyfriend allowance. Ay, pride ya buti ye uhle. Itla belika ay. And Mabote Chobokwano, that goes without saying. So Mabote Chobokwano says, ishi leo tame orofane ka allowance. Jelo akutuna ki di puzo zang. Allowance is a must. Yo, guys, it is what it is at this point in time. Thank you for choosing us as your number one radio station. And we have Mapula Mokobori Ore. Ese, banna ba studio MP. Bao, jo. Mapula, I am sorry, Tiny. Ay, rabatiba. Mufa allowance, me okutlo sanu sing. Sale aya le bori ekitso. Sama ilele bo sazi ubizi. Oh, I'm a little side of the subscriber you have doubts. Kana kununza ja how. So I told me I know them. Mitaba hona wa khuka ka 100 rand eno ku feeling. Kapa ya ska ofere ka ya 100 rand. Oh my God, guys, thank you so much for participating on our topic of discussion for today. Thank you for being with me from as early as 6 up until right now. Other than that, I'm always on social media as Diangwani Tiny Tokwa. Should you see my name somewhere there, please click on the follow button. Let's become one big happy family. I'm out of here making way for the next best player. And of course, man, I am leaving you with a beautiful track. It's called Mambi by Lesego. No, I'm not playing. I'm not gonna really, really be part and parcel of your playlist, Tiny. So you might as well choose the next best thing. This is Chris Breezy. The song is called Sensational.

Let's stay in touch. Hit us up on our WhatsApp hotline. It's 6220-0998. 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

Good evening, ladies and gentlemen, and welcome to Chill Fact Wednesday edition with Sazi Daily Sazilicious, of course. Passport name is Mama Tiketa Munoto. I'm set alongside Ghana, different species. This is Sazi Daily saying to you, bestie, to you, ladies and gentlemen, to you, ultimate family, we serve you. Either way, we just want to appreciate you and say thank you, thank you, thank you for always choosing us, for always making sure that we know that there is that one, there's that someone listening. And with that said, I need to appreciate my colleagues as well for making sure that you kept it locked right on the Mighty Station. It has gone now 24 minutes after the hour 9 and our show, Chill Factor, is just starting. Of course, I played double play of Trake. Almost said Lil Wayne. I don't know why. Shebang alongside, as well as Hotline Bling. Beautiful Wednesday evening. It's a woman crush Wednesday. And I want to crush on all the beautiful ladies. All the ladies. All the strongest ladies of the Mighty Station. The Ultimate Radio family ladies. You are loved. You are beautiful. You are appreciated. And of course, I adore you. I adore you. I hope your siblings are choosing you. I hope your partners, your boyfriends, husbands are also choosing you this evening. And I hope your mothers, your parents, your grandparents, everybody literally in your life are choosing you. 25 minutes after 9. It is the 7th of October 2026. And is indeed a special day for you, bestie, who's actually celebrating the birthday. And if it's just an anniversary, still a very special day indeed. And with that said, you happen to be celebrating with the most famous person who's talented, who's got a good, kind heart. Simon Cowell. He turned 67 years old, ladies and gentlemen. For those who might not know him, he is the founder of America's Got Talent, television producer, executive, and talent manager who has served as a judge on American Idol, Britain's Got Talent, and The X Factor. He also produced America's Got Talent and served as the CEO of the entertainment company Cycle. Before fame, he was unable to hold a steady job. That's really funny. So his father got him a mailroom job at his company EMI Music Publishing. He then left to pursue signing talent, and his first major signing was the singer Sinead. He received a Hollywood Walk of Fame star in August of 2018. He is responsible for signing the hit boy band One Direction. Hence I said, this one, he is the one who is very kind, who has a good heart. Ladies and gentlemen, also celebrating the world's leader, Vladimir Putin. He was born on this day back in 1952. He just turned 72 years old. You see now, obviously, why you are so special. You're celebrating with the biggest figure, the prominent figures in our time. Of a return leader who has served 3 non-consecutive terms as the president of Russia since 2000. Imagine, he is still serving. He served 3 non-consecutive terms as the president of Russia since 2000, he has been accused of being a dictator. And in 2014, he caused an international outcry when he invaded Ukraine in the midst of the revolution. Unfortunately, Vladimir Putin, people or most people might paint him the villain, but I'm assuming for Russia, his people, they see him as a savior, as a guardian, something like that. So we're also celebrating him. We're also celebrating Lewis Capaldi. He turned 30 years old. Of course, he's

The singer, guitarist, and pianist who experienced a meteoric rise thanks to his March 2017 single, Bruises, which made him the fastest unsigned artist to reach 25 million plays on Spotify. His debut EP, Bloom, was released to much acclaimed in October of that year. He has toured with the likes of Sam Smith and Horan before fame. He began playing guitar at age 9 and was signing and singing in local pubs by age 12. Thomas Yorke, a rock singer, is also turning 58 years old on this day. Singer and songwriter of the experimental British rock band Radiohead, as well as for the side project Atoms for Peace. He is known for his distinct falsetto voice and for his outspoken views towards the music industry's unfair treatment of artists from legal and financial perspective. Ladies and gentlemen, there's quite a lot who are celebrating the birthday today. And we got to celebrities. Toni Braxton is also celebrating. She turned 59 years old. For those who might not remember her, she's a soul and R&B singer who has sold more than 60 million records over the course of her career. She released singles like You're Making Me High and played Belle in the Broadway rendition of Beauty and the Beast. Before fame, she began performing with the singing group The Braxtons alongside her four sisters, Trina, Tracy, and Tawanda. She later attended Bowie State University to pursue a teaching degree. 29 minutes after 9, with that said, bestie, you know what to do. If you do know anybody who's celebrating that day on this special day, let's give them a big shout out. You can just text us the number on 672-0998. That is our WhatsApp hotline. Or just to send a voice note, you know, just to give them that birthday shout out. And to 212-998 is the number to dial right now. Bestie, lines are officially open. Toni Braxton, Long As I Live.

0: 5, 4, 3, 2, 1. We have ignition. 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

It's you and I from One Direction. That band that was signed by Simon Cowell. Yeah, we did talk about that before the songs. And I also played Lewis Capaldi, Someone You Loved, and Tony Braxton Came For As Long As I Live. Remember, those are actually celebrating their birthday today. And ladies and gentlemen, looks like you do not know anybody who's celebrating either a birthday or an anniversary today, so we gotta move. We are open for general shout outs, you know, where you just tell me where are you listening, Ultimate Radio from, which Kazi are you representing, and just about how is your day, how is your evening, you know, what's on your mind generally. 672-0998 WhatsApp hotline. You can just send us voice note there, you know, or text if you prefer texting, we have no problem. But if you love calling, 212-1998 is the number to dial. And for those who just tuned in now, welcome, welcome, bestie. It's a great evening on Chill Factor with Sazzy Daily Sazzylicious. We're definitely going to be cruising nicely, chilled and slow. It's a Wednesday, Woman Crush Wednesday, and of course, a Janie.

will end at exactly 0 hour, midnight, when kids are actually sleeping. For now, while I wait for your calls, ladies and gentlemen, let's get to gossip.

So, ladies and gentlemen, the fans raised 1 million rand for Big Brother's Thandeka Tshabalala in a show of support. What an amazing thing to do for somebody that you look up to. Apparently, the Big Brother Mzansi runner-up Thandeka Tshabalala may not have walked away with the crown, but her fans are proving that second place doesn't mean losing, and they did something. Following the finale, Thandeka's loyal supporters reportedly rallied together and raised more than 1 million rand in her honor. And talk about turning disappointment into a major celebration. While Dear Mapansi took home the Big Brother title, Thandeka's fans are making it clear that in their eyes, she's still a winner. And they are still supporting her. They're still choosing her regardless. And it's a powerful reminder that sometimes, besties in life, the real prize isn't in the trophy. I believe in that. I've always said that. It's the love and support you build along the way. And sometimes you just have to give yourself that support, that applause. Because some people will never, ever congratulate you or support you or just, you know, appreciate what you're doing. And that's bestie saying, hey, get happy, come accounting, come on, RM of town is well represented. A big shout out to you, Tepi, come accounting. I love that Muff Town is always well represented. And 15 minutes away from 10 o'clock, we continue with gossip besties. And on other news, international news, Shakira returned to court over children visit arrangement. A pop star, Shakira, and her former partner, retired Spanish footballer Gerard Pique, appealed at a Barcelona court yesterday to review visitation arrangements for their two children, with the singer seeking changes to limit the travel between the United States and Spain. The Colombian singer has asked for fewer short transatlantic trips by the sons between Miami, where they live with her, and Barcelona, where Pique lives, according to a statement from the legal team. It is said that Shakira argues that frequent travel could affect the emotional, physical, and academic well-being, her representatives said. Under her proposal, Pique will travel to Miami during shorter school holidays, allowing the children to spend more time in the home environment and maintain their routines. The request is not intended to reduce the amount of time the children spend with their father, they added. But I don't know about you, bestie. For me, I'm like, okay, if they're like flying today, it's not like they're driving or something. If they go on weekends, Shakira, what are you saying? You see, that's just me. I don't know about you, if it makes sense. I mean, we're talking about what routines. I mean, they're not like 1 year or 2 years or, you know, a couple of months. So why are we talking about routines? But it's just me, that lady who doesn't have even one kid. Anyway, moving to the story, Shakira, 49 years old, and Pique, who's 39 years old, began the relationship in 2011 and have two boys, Milan, born in 2013, and Sasha, who was born in 2015. The couple, who lived mainly in Barcelona during the relationship, announced the separation in June 2022. After more than a decade together, they reached an agreement over custody and visitation arrangements several months later, after which the Hips Don't Lie singer moved to Miami with the kids. Pique, who played for Barcelona and Spain before retiring from professional football in 2022, has regular periods with his sons each month, as well as during school holidays. Shakira is currently in Madrid for the final leg of a global tour with 39

have those frequent travels just so that you can spend time with them. This is the new. At home, we have our sisters who are actually fighting with the baby daddy so that they can spend time with their children. Actually, just one day, we'll still get to go to gossip. Ladies and gentlemen, remember, we are open for general shout-outs, 672-0798 and 212-0998, the number to call if you prefer call. Let us know, where are you tuning in from? Which Kazi are you representing? How is your evening? You like, what's on your mind? Literally, just call to talk about anything with your bestie, Sazi Daily, that Sazilicious girl who is very, very generous. You know, you can even start requesting for your son so that at least we bond. Malume Vector, ladies and gentlemen, just to see you.

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It is Tams with Damages, besties on the Mighty Station, putting us on top of the hour 10. Welcome, welcome, welcome to the second level of your Chill Factor with Sazi Dilly, Sazi Licious. And before that, I played Easy On Me from Adele. Be easy on me, babe. You know, sometimes you gotta be that easy on your partner, easy on your woman. Just make sure that they're having a time of their life. And I'm just urging you, besties, to actually take care of beautiful women, of strongest women, especially on Wednesdays. If you are busy, you know, 7 days of the week, or 30 days of the month, just make sure that at least, you know, on Wednesday, you try to make time for her. You try to show her that you do appreciate her, and you see that which she is literally doing or trying to do to make sure that you guys are still good. Otherwise, she will definitely leave you. She will definitely explore, or, you know, just be tempted to explore new things. We all want to be celebrated. We all want to be chosen. So, bestie, you heard it from Sazi Dale on Mighty Station Ultimate Radio. Please, just one day a week, you know. If it's not Sunday, at least let it be on Wednesday when we are all crushing on our women, our mothers, you know, our sisters, any woman in our lives. Shea LaBeouf's wife, Mia Gove, files for divorce after nearly 10 years of marriage. We don't know the causes, but I'm tempted to actually get into it so that we know that sometimes 23rd century women, they have the choices, you know, to either divorce you, to either cheat on you, to either ignore you and choose themselves if you're not choosing them. So this Hollywood star, Shea LaBeouf's wife, Mia Gove, has actually filed for this divorce after nearly a decade. The couple initially separated a year ago. Another 32-year-old Maxine and Frankenstein star has filed documents on Tuesday night, which was yesterday, to bring their marriage to an end finally. They probably noticed that, it's not ever gonna work. So the British actress cited irreconcilable differences, according to TMZ, and listed the separation date as 28th of July 2025. The pair are thought to have been estranged for a long time. Shea was now 40 years old, and Mia share a 4-year-old daughter together. And Mia is said to be asking for primary legal and physical custody of the child. So, ladies and gentlemen, just maintaining a relationship is not as easy. Sometimes people appreciate, you know, those little gestures, you know, just to know that you still see me like you used to see me back in the days. Anyway, back to the story. It was reported in February that the former couple had been separated for nearly a year. However, they chose to keep the speed under wraps at the time. An insider told Page Six that the Transformer star had moved to New Orleans in order to be close to family. At the same time, his

spoke out about the part he played in the ending of their relationship. And speaking on Channel 5 with Enchu, he said, "You got to deal with that, and God puts that on your heart for a reason." And I feel like it's not a new heartbreak. I don't want to talk too much about it. It's not my story alone to tell, but my side is, you know, I failed my marriage, and so I had to own up to that. I like somebody who can actually take accountability for the action. So he's literally saying, I know I failed it, and it's in my heart. It's just me who did all this. Anyway, 4 minutes gone after 10, ladies and gentlemen. As the second lap of your Chill Factor with Suzile, remember, our journey will definitely end at exactly 0 hour midnight. Back to music while you're still thinking about letting us know what's on your mind. And of course, where are you tuning in from? That will be open until we part ways. Freddie Jackson, ladies and gentlemen, may his soul continue to rest in peace. This song is called "Have You Ever Loved Somebody?" Have you?

Let's stay in touch. Hit us up on our WhatsApp hotline. It's 6220-0998. Let's chat.

It is Chris Brown alongside Usher and Rick Ross with New Flame, placing us at exactly 17 minutes after 10. Ladies and gentlemen, it is the second lap of Chill Factor with Sazi Dilly. Before that, I played Jhené Aiko alongside Kendrick Lamar. So good. And Freddie Jackson came through with Have You Ever Loved Somebody, kickstarting that playlist. And we continue with good vibes, beautiful music, and bonding. So I had asked you to actually start requesting your songs and to just let us know where are you tuning in from, you know. And of course, what's on your mind, we can just talk about anything. It is late in the evening. I know you're relaxing. You already preparing or thinking about tomorrow, Thursday. Those who are doing 9 to 5.

I know, I know, but have me as a companion. If you're staying alone, if you have kids, just listen to me, just to relax and enjoy. Anyway, there's a text saying, "Evening, ultimate. Hey, toxic kid. I'm Katleho Makgetha from Qatsha Tsweditse. A big shout out to you, Katleho, for representing Qatsha. Tsweditse is a world representative." And then he continues saying, "Can you please play me a song by T-Pain? She got it." Oh my gosh. I love the fact that it actually talks about women. It's a Woman Crush Wednesday. So yeah. Thank you so much for requesting that one, Katleho. Two Pistols featuring T-Pain and Tay Dizem. She got it, ladies and gentlemen.

0: 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Yo, it's the Kid 50 Cent.
1: 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I'm Eminem.
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7: Yo, don't know, say, yo, this is Sean Paul, the girls. I'm over Rida. Tell him, say, locking and stocking. Take it away.
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That's a Malay, you making my heart go on the mighty station, placing us at 20 minutes away from 11 o'clock, which will be our last hour of Chill Factor. If you just tuned in now, welcome, bestie. My name is Azidilisa Zilishes, your host as usual until 0 hour. Before Malay, I played Obrigwana alongside Black Diamond Fireworks, and before that, I also played Fifi Cooper alongside Abby Crazy. Kisses! Kisses! Kisses! I love your kisses! I'm remembering all of those days, you know. Rihanna came through with What's My Name alongside Drake. And the other song that came through was Two Pistols alongside T-Pain and Tadism. She got it right here on the mighty station. Ladies and gentlemen, it is still an amazing evening. And looking at the time, we are left with just few minutes before we can actually part way. It is officially the request time. If you want to listen to any song, you can start requesting it now. 6020998. Remember, I'm already playing your request. I'm not waiting until it's 11, because I know, you know, from Wednesdays, people are really working hard and they're still looking forward to work tomorrow. And yeah, you'll definitely want to rest early. But for those who still want to chill until 0 hour, I'm here. And yeah, 212-9998 is the number to dial to give us that shout out or just request your first song. This is her saying, "Hey Sazi, it's Nana. Hi Nana, how are you, Nana? Please play me Wolves by Marshmello and Selena Gomez. My guy, my lover. I'll definitely play that actually right now." Marshmello, ladies and gentlemen, alongside Selena Gomez, Wolves.

Imagine running around just to get to somewhere, around across the jungle. Oh, wolves! Selena Gomez alongside Marshmello did come from wolves, ladies and gentlemen. And I'm just wondering if you are literally residing in Lesotho and there's quite a high unemployment rate and you're just busy, you know, running around looking for somebody. No. Instead of looking for a job or maybe for another side hustle if you're already working. Oh my gosh. And ladies and gentlemen, with that said, I've just seen a shocking news. Like, I'm really shocked. We know that in Lesotho, salaries are very low, right? Yeah, people earn from 800, 900, even 500. And we still appreciate it because, you know, at the end of the day, you have to put bread on that table. You have to feed the mouths that actually under you, right? But in South Africa, I thought even a nanny ends from 3K up to 7 or 8. So this is really, really, really shocking, bestie. But you know what? I'll definitely... and tell you all about it just now. Let's do this.

So, ladies and gentlemen, besties of the evening, it is said here from the SouthAfrican.com. This is the official site that usually tell it as it is. 31,000 people and less than 1,000 rand in the Western Cape's richest municipality. Less than 1,000 rand, ladies and gentlemen. I just said 1,000 rand a month. Can you survive on that in South Africa? That's a harsh reality facing thousands of people in the Western Cape's wealthiest municipality. So, reports say 31,000 residents and less than 1,000 rand a month, shining a spotlight on the massive gap between wealth and poverty. By this, ladies and gentlemen, I mean this

Western Cape municipality is reported, you know, to be one of the richest in the country, is a home to one of South Africa's wealthiest municipalities. The average selling price there is reported for a home, you

Poverty. According to the South African Revenue Services, which is SARS, the average taxable income in Stellenbosch is 451,000 rand. This municipality is among the 10 wealthiest in the country. And it also means that we're talking about people who are having money. The place that is wealthy. This taxpayer make up 28.4% of the area's 128,020 working age population. But as of June 2026, 31,020 residents receive the 370 rand social relief of distress. That is grand, right? And apparently, you can only receive that grant if you are receiving less than, let me check first so that I don't lie to you. Okay, you can only get the SRD grant if the resident prove that you get more, not you don't get more than 624 in a bank account. We're talking about 624 rand. I think South Africans, they don't really like working, some of them, yeah, or rather most of them, because of the grant. I don't know, that's just my opinion. But the story, ladies and gentlemen, is just that there are people who are actually earning less than 1,000 rand on that wealthiest municipality. So while the municipality may be one of the richest, many of its residents are actually still struggling to get by. So besties, with that story, I was simply telling you, if you are looking, actively looking for a job and you wanted to cross to South Africa, do not go to that site. Bestie, you heard me. Don't go to the Western Cape site at all. If you are actively looking for a job, you know, even if it's a hassle, there's no money there. Don't go there. Choose other places like Joburg, Durban, Pretoria. You know what? There's so many places, just not the Western Capes. Ladies and gentlemen, we continue with a gossip before we get to the 11th o'clock. And yeah, another story, ladies and gentlemen, that has been trending is, of course, that one of Musam Seleku, who finally met his hilarious impersonator. So it is said here that the content creator Mangaliso Sangweni, who is popularly known as Bona Bay Universe, finally met the reality star and polygamist Musam Seleku, who he often impersonates in his hilarious skits on social media. Bona Bay's content is reportedly is reported to be an interesting mix of car reviews, spiritual gems, and relationship commentary. So if you love all that I've just mentioned, you can start following him. Bona Bay, ladies and gentlemen, universe, that's his username. So KFC hosted a meet and greet in Durban, where fans mingled with the Seleku family as part of the new Mighty Bucket for One campaign. And this Bucket for One keeps like its prices, yo. It keeps skyrocketing. I don't know why. The first time it was 30 bucks, right? Now it's 40 something. Anyway, if you love something, you'll definitely pay for it. You wouldn't be complaining like myself, yeah? So the commercial, which dropped on 22nd September this year, featured Musa and his four wives and has since gone viral. Moving on to the next story. President Ramaphosa's cattle collection auction actually had him selling one cow for 6.4 million rand. I know, bestie. That's just what I said. You were like, did I hear correctly? A cow. 6.4. That's what I said, bestie. So, it is said here that President Cyril Ramaphosa's company, Indaba Yoni Angule, broke records with the sale of a pregnant Angole cow named Queen Arusha for a whopping 6.4 million. Yeah? Some people, yes, when they said

Okay, in Sesotho ne ba re tjhelete ya tjheleteng. Now I completely understand what they meant with that phrase. Tjhelete ya tjheleteng. Imagine if it was just somebody who was selling that car, I don't think it would have been sold for that much. But because it's a president, Cyril Ramaphosa, I mean 6.4 million, somebody decided to actually spend that much. Anyway, moving on, this Queen Arusha was auctioned off for 6.4 million, becoming the most expensive car across all breeds in South Africa. The car was sold by President Ramaphosa's cattle breeding company called Indaba Yonge Angole. Queen Arusha was born in 2023 and is carrying a calf. An anonymous buyer won the auction, which took place at his Palapala farm, which is near Bilabila, Limpopo. The sow of Angole is the sister of Optimus Prime, which is the biggest Angole bull in South Africa. Optimus Prime's horns span a massive 173 centimeters long, also owned by Ramaphosa. Indaba Yonge Angole also bought two vials of Optimus Prime semen for 250,000 each. Ladies and gentlemen, my besties, I'm definitely gonna collapse here. I will definitely collapse here if I continue with this story. But anyway, maybe those who are in agriculture, they understand the value of this cows better than us, because from where I'm standing, I'm just like, okay, wow, not even 1 meter, wow, oh, that's quite a lot, okay, I'll be making it the minute I get that, you know, just something durable. But anyway, that's the story for this evening, ladies and gentlemen. Just a reminder, I'm still taking your request on 672-0998-2121-998, and we continue with good vibes, beautiful music. Let's take a short musical break. DJ Khaled, Justin Bieber, Quavo, Chance the Rapper, Lil Wayne, I'm the One.

Don't you know, girl, that I'm actually the one for you? Wow! What a nice words. Those were the nicest thing I ever had, baby. Anyway, that is DJ Khaled alongside Justin Bieber, Quavo, Chance the Rapper, Lil Wayne. I'm the one on the Mighty Station, placing us on top of the 11th hour. Ladies and gentlemen, Welcome to the last hour of our show. If you just tuned in now, welcome, bestie bud. I gotta ask, where have you been? What were you up to? You can just call me and let me know. 213-298 and 6022-098. WhatsApp online. You can also request your favorite tune right here on the Mighty Station. And talking about DJ Khaled, ladies and gentlemen, apparently he actually penned a touching tribute to his fans in Southern Africa. That includes us, Basotho, you know, right? Alongside a photo with Minister of Sports, Arts and Culture of South Africa, Gayton McKenzie. And he acknowledged the South Africans for the love he's received from the country and he sent his love. And in a post where he's seen posing with Minister of Sports, Arts and Culture of South Africa, Gayton McKenzie, he said that Southern Africans believed in him. The photo is from September when the pair linked up in Paris, France, during celebrations that marked 30 years of Jay-Z's debut album, Reasonable Doubt. And McKenzie was reportedly in France for the Lumiere Film Summit when he was invited by Rock Nation executives to attend a high-profile Jay-Z concert. Ladies and gentlemen, let's continue. Appreciating DJ Khaled. You know, I love when people are actually acknowledging the support. You know, even if you are that established, you are nobody without your fans. Imagine the upcoming artist. Don't forget that wherever you're going to go or wherever you're going to get to, it will be because of your fans. It will be because of the people who are actually believing in you and supporting you. You've just heard from the Big Brother girl who the fans actually raised one million rands just because she couldn't like take that contract. Like, no, she deserves to at least get something. So please, let's continue to be humble as we perfect our craft. Let's continue to appreciate people, to see them and to love them and to be kind. Ladies and gentlemen, it is still the Chill Factor with Sazi Dilly, Sazi Licious, and we continue. We move. Bobby Stones, recording. You're recording, right?

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5: Okay, besties, back to our story before the song. Bonang apparently clapped back on the minister, Gayton McKenzie, after he said that he believed that Rock Nation should bring the show into South Africa. We're talking about the Jay-Z 30th concert. He's like, I insist this cultural phenomenon simply has to be brought to fans in South Africa. Wouldn't you love that? Just like Chris Brown was brought to South Africa. You know, if you are a fan, on a serious note, wouldn't you want to at least go to South Africa to just watch them live, the Jay-Z's, you know? Obviously, Jay-Z will be coming with Beyonce. One for two, or even more. So Bonang Matheba then clapped back.

saying that South Africans need money. And I called what she said. She wrote, brought to SA, why? What about the Samoans, the Saftas? The locals need money, sir. Let's start there, she wrote. And Mackenzie then responded saying that the Saftas got the biggest budget ever during his time as a minister. And I quote what he actually wrote against, like, a minister paying $15 million to bring an artist to South Africa would be stupidity. But failing to create the conditions for South Africa to become Africa's events capital is equally stupid. For the record, the Saftas got the biggest ever budget during my time as minister. Thank you, ma'am. Oh, he was just so professional on this one. Anyway, 10 minutes gone after 11 for myself, Sazidili, and I'm already speaking for myself. I would really love to have this concert in South Africa, because that would mean most of us would get to see JC live. We'll get to see them perform live again after the global, kind of, what was the name of the event? Citizenship. Yeah, the global citizenship, something like that. I remember I was still staying in Midrand then when it was in South, but I couldn't go. So this time around, I'll be like, okay, I'll know. I would have known in time. Anyway, my Vicky Zolo coming to you, besties, with Emlanjeni.

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It is the Cartoons. I'm talking about Beyonce alongside Jay-Z. We have Friends placing us at 31 minutes after 11. Ladies and gentlemen, before that, I played Kerry Hilson, Pretty Girl Rock, Eminem came through with Beautiful, and of course, Madhigizolo, they come through with Emlanjeni, Bobby Strings Recordings. Remember, this is the last hour of your Chill Factor with Susie Daily. You and I left with just about 29 minutes before we can actually part ways. And we continue with good vibes, good music. I know it's a Wednesday evening, Woman Crush Wednesday. And of course, tomorrow, some of you will definitely get to go to work. And yeah, you need to rest early. But like I said, we just left with just about 29 minutes. We continue, ladies and gentlemen, with good music, the one that you love. Questa alongside Wale Spirit.

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It is Chris Brown alongside Usher and Zayn, Back to Sleep remix on the Mighty Station. It is still perfect. With Sizzy Dilly Sounds Delicious. Ladies and gentlemen, before that, I actually played many long hours and hours and hours. And of course, before that, came through Caesar with Nobody Gets Me, But You Do. It has gone 48 minutes after 11. The last hour of your show, Request Line Hour. And we continue with good music until 0 hour. Bestie, just keep it locked right here. We are still doing the things. We are still enjoying good music. And yeah, besties, definitely enjoying bonding with you. It's Friday. Maria the Scientist, Dev Dew is part.

It's Elaine, you the one on the Mighty Station, placing us at 5 minutes away from 0 hour. Before that, Friday, alongside Maria, the scientist, came through with Dev Do Us Part. And with that, ladies and gentlemen, besties, it's a wrap for this evening's show, Chill Factor. But don't you worry, we're doing this thing again tomorrow, same time, 9 p.m. to 0 hour to midnight. How am I not tired? You know, kids are sleeping, right? So this is the show where you get to relax, you know, bond and cruise nicely towards that midnight hour when kids are definitely sleeping. It's only you and your better half, you or your partner, you or your man or your girlfriend. So we do the thing, and hence we definitely give you this last hour of the show, because it's the watershed hours. We just let it play as it is. But anyway, for those who just tuned in now, my name is Zidili Sazilicious Mama Tikita Munota, a girl from Kasiri Kasi Hamalisawan Malaise, definitely represented. And yeah, thank you so much, besties, for tuning in, for just chilling with me, for bonding with me throughout those 3 hours. It has been an amazing 3 hours. Thank you, thank you, thank you. And to those who will be celebrating the birthday, the special day, either graduation or an anniversary, my guy, celebrate well. Make sure that you do not do anything I wouldn't do at all. And you already know, bestie, what are those things that you're not supposed to be doing. But in case you've forgotten, do not drink and drive. Do not overspend. Do not speed, bestie. Make sure that you do everything responsibly. There's always tomorrow, and I want to see you. I want to bond with you tomorrow. I want to continue having this great conversations right here on the Mighty Station with you. So congratulations for those who are actually celebrating the anniversaries on the 8th of October. And if it's a graduation, congratulations again, bestie. You deserve it. You've done the hard work. Now is your time to actually relax. Your turn to shine. Your turn to be happy and feel like, okay, you've made it. You've achieved. But hey, I don't even want to say this, but you know what? Lesotho still has the high unemployment rate. So please start thinking of a hustle, anything at all that will bring bread to your table. Ladies and gentlemen, I love you. I love you. But unfortunately, I have to leave. I had to knock off. So until we meet again tomorrow, please, please take care. Pulempofolo alongside Sonera Piluyaka. It's like it's a little bit of a mess. Besties, I'm out. I love you.

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Hit us up on our WhatsApp hotline. 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Let's chat.

0: 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To all the people that lived above the buildings that I was hustling from that called the police on me when I was just trying to make some money to feed my daughter.
1: Yeah, yeah.
0: And to all my peoples in the struggle, you know what I'm saying? It's all good, baby, baby.
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9: Yo, don't know, say, yo, this is Sean Party Girls. 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